0: charged with murdering a teenager in Luton. The 17-year-old boy was attacked on Kingsway Recreation Ground on Friday night following what police describe as disorder. He died later in hospital. In sport, Britain's Lewis Hamilton has slipped 50 points off F1 Championship leader Kimi Antonelli going into the summer break. The Ferrari driver finished fourth at the Hungarian Grand Prix, but was demoted to fifth due to a penalty for speeding in the pit lane. Lando Norris won the race for the second year in a row. From Sky News, I'm Stevie Shillinglaw.
1: Music. Are you ready? Strap in. My music. Because we're going to take you on a musical journey.

0: Fleetwood Mac and Dreams, Music Marathon. A very good morning to you. Alex Lester with you. It is Monday. How's the weekend? Good, I hope. You know what? Let's get the week underway with some more great songs from the 70s, 80s and 90s. Average White Band, Let's Go Round Again. Sheryl Crow, Every Day is a Winding Road. Coming towards us.
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0: What I love about a music marathon hour is many, many, many songs are squeezed into the time available. 10 without interruption after the news. Coming up after 2, Brian Ferry, Let's Stick Together. Then Cyndi Lauper and Two Colours. Van Morrison, Bright Side of the Road. And it just gets better and better. Jam, Gloria Gaynor, Prince, Eurythmics. I can hardly wait.
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16: The top stories this hour. Germany's Chancellor has promised to defend freedom, openness and liberalism as investigations into Saturday's van and stabbing attack at Berlin Pride continues. The suspect, a 21-year-old German-born man of Lebanese descent, was shot dead by police last night. He had known links to Islamists and a recent prison sentence was switched to a non-custodial one. Dr. Hans-Jakob Schindler from the Counter-Extremism Project says that must be investigated.
17: It has to be looked at why they came to the conclusion it's okay to let him leave before he has to sit out his sentence. There must have been some risk assessment that said it's okay to release him back into society.
16: A baby girl is among four people killed following a car crash on the A38 in Derby on Saturday night. Two women, who were 18 and 30 and a 36-year-old man, were pronounced dead at the scene. Andy Burnham will host Vladimir Zelensky later, his first international visitor since taking office a week ago. The Prime Minister is expected to say he'll maintain unwavering support for Ukraine in its war with Russia. A man will appear in court later charged with the attempted rape of two women in Rochdale on Saturday morning. Harvey Symes, who's 23, is also accused of making threats to kill. In sport, Britain's Lando Norris won the Hungarian Grand Prix, the title holder's first race victory of the F1 season. The McLaren driver crossed the line ahead of Max Verstappen, with championship leader Kimi Antonelli finishing third. Meanwhile, Luke Littler has made it back-to-back titles at the World Matchday Darts in Blackpool. The defending champion won 18-9 against Welshman Gerwyn Price in the final.
1: It's been one of the best weeks of my life, the darts I've played. And yeah, it's not been easy. Nico on debut, and then Nathan, and then Josh, and then Durgan, and now guys, it's been tough. The stats may look like it's easy, but when you're on this stage and how hot it is, it's not easy.
16: And Angharad Evans picked up Scotland's fourth gold medal of the Commonwealth Games with victory in the 100 metres breaststroke final. She added to Reuben Ward winning the gymnastics men's all-round event earlier. From Sky News, I'm Stevie Shillinglaw.
15: Are you ready? Strap it. Because we're going to take you on a musical journey. Of the greatest hits in a row. My music. No interruptions. Music.

0: John Lennon and Imagine. Good morning, Alex Lester with you. Monday morning, it's a music marathon hour, which means we're trying to get as many songs in as we possibly can. In the time available, the biggest songs of the 70s, 80s and 90s, Guns N' Roses, Sweet Child of Mine. Love that opening riff coming up in a moment.
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0: So, the 3 o'clock news approaches, then another music marathon hour. What do we have for you? 10 amazing songs, no interruptions, starting with Madonna, Express Yourself, and then Billy Joel and My Life. 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
15: The top stories this hour. Police are working to find out if the suspect who targeted Berlin Pride celebrations had accomplices. 21-year-old Abdul Balut was shot dead after apparently trying to charge at police. One person was killed in the van and stabbing rampage on Saturday night and 29 injured in what's being treated as an Islamist terror attack. Here's German Chancellor Friedrich Merz.
16: This is poison for our freedom. It is continuing to attack our society. Any party political differences can be set aside. We will defend the freedom of our society.
15: Andy Burnham will host Volodymyr Zelensky later, his first international visitor since taking office a week ago. The Prime Minister is expected to say he'll maintain unwavering support for Ukraine in its war with Russia. A 33-year-old man has been arrested on suspicion of causing death by dangerous driving after four people, including a baby girl, were killed following a crash in Derby. Emergency services were called to the A38 on Saturday night. There's no decision yet on whether to order a full evacuation of Bordeaux. A huge wildfire is moving ever closer to the French city. And in central Spain, more than 75,000 people have been moved out of their homes. Reuben Ward says the home crowd pushed him to Commonwealth glory in the men's all-round gymnastics. He became the first Scotsman ever to take gold in the event at the Glasgow Arena. And Ward tells us what his highlights of the day have been.
17: I think seeing the final score come through and knowing that I won the gold medal and like everyone jumping around me and absolutely screaming, jumping, and that was so special. I think it was like a wave of emotions that I've never experienced. And then standing up in front of the crowd with my flag on and you're just living the moment, being in the moment.
15: Meanwhile, St Mirren have been drawn away to Rangers in the last 16 of the Scottish League Cup. The holders progressed despite a 1-0 defeat at home to Dunfermline. And Slovenia's Tadej Pogacar has made cycling history at the Tour de France. The defending champions claimed a record-equalling fifth title. From Sky News, I'm Stevie Schillinglaw.
1: Music. Are you ready? Strap it. My music. Because we're going to take you on a musical

0: Bless him. T-Rex and 20th Century Boy. Alex Lester with the Music Marathon for a Monday morning. Hope you're well. Bee Gees, Night Fever. Elton John, Nikita. Two more great songs on the way.
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0: You ready for the first one of the week? Buffoons are go after the news at 4 o'clock. What do we have for you? ABBA and Voulez-Vous. Two chunks at Leicester's Library. In the first hour, I've got Dream Academy, Life in a Northern Town from your own collection. 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
12: The top stories this hour. The suspect behind Saturday's mass stabbing and van attack at Berlin Pride has been killed. The 21-year-old radicalised German-born man of Lebanese descent was tracked down to the northwest of the capital. Here's police spokesperson Jörn Flinder.
13: The suspect in the attack was located in an allotment garden complex in Spandau.
14: He approached our officers with a stabbing weapon, was stopped by our special operations unit using a firearm, and subsequently died.
12: One person was killed during Saturday's celebrations and 29 injured. Andy Burnham will host Volodymyr Zelensky later, his first international visitor since taking office a week ago. The Prime Minister is expected to say he'll maintain unwavering support for Ukraine in its war with Russia. Holidaymakers have been urged to stay away from Bordeaux as wildfires move ever closer to the city. An estimated 42,000 hectares have burned in the region, and the number of firefighters mobilised has grown to 2,500, backed by 18 planes and helicopters. These people sheltering in Bordeaux are frustrated.
15: The police arrived and told us we had to go with them. They brought us to stay here for a few days. We don't know how long.
16: Yes, we're worried because the fire isn't stopping. People tell us one thing and then another. We don't know. There's no information. So we're waiting. What else can we do?
12: A man will appear in court later charged with the attempted rape of two women in Rochdale on Saturday morning. Harvey Symes, who's 23, is also accused of making threats to kill. Britain's Lewis Hamilton has slipped 50 points off F1 Championship leader Kimi Antonelli going into the summer break. The Ferrari driver finished fourth at the Hungarian Grand Prix, but was demoted to fifth due to a penalty for speeding in the pit lane. Lando Norris won the race for the second year in a row. And Olympic medalists Louise Hinchcliffe and Charlie Dobson have both withdrawn from England's athletics team at the Commonwealth Games. The sprinter and the 400-metre runner join a growing list of high-profile absentees. From Sky News, I'm Stevie Shillinglaw. We'll be right back.

ABBA and Voulez-Vous. Good morning. Buffoons are go. It's the best time of the day show. We are Greatest Hits Radio. I'm Alex Lester. Hope you had a great weekend. What did we do? The Dark Lady, Mrs. Lester and myself, we had some friends round for a barbecue. Yeah? And then it was just basically shoved in my hands. Alex, you're the man. Yeah? You do the barbecue. I don't do barbecuing. I don't do any cooking at all, really. You did the barbecue last time, I said, my angel. Nope. You do it. Our guests had to take over, otherwise everything would have been charred. Some people are natural barbecuers. Me? No. It was a good night, though. Normally we're in bed by 9:30. It was gone midnight by the time we turned in.

Four Tops, reach out, I'll be there. What were we talking about last week? Tail end of last week, we were talking about things changing size. I think we went straight to confectionery, didn't we? Things that have got smaller. But things that have got bigger, including cars. If you try and get your car into a space these days, it's, you know, the space is very often too small. A friend of mine, Libido Boy, I've talked about him many times on the show over the years. He had a house once which had a garage which was built in the 1940s or 1930s. And I'll tell you more about this, but it is a size thing. In between all this, the very best music from the 70s, 80s and 90s. You can rely on us. Bruce Springsteen, Dancing in the Dark.

0: Chaka Khan and I'm Every Woman. We are the best time of the day shoe with me, Alex Lester, for a Monday morning. We're talking about things changing size. Cars got bigger. Yeah, my mate Libido Boy, he bought a house, oh, years and years ago, probably in the late 80s, I think, and it had a garage attached to it, which he was quite keen on. And then he realised once he got his car in there, he couldn't actually open the doors because it was too narrow. Because when it was built in the 30s or the 40s or whatever, cars were tiny in comparison to cars even in the 80s and 90s. So he had to leave his car outside. And like proper garages, guys and gals, it just filled up with rubbish until one day he decided he was going to knock it down. And that's when he realised him and his mate came round and started dismantling it. And they found a huge RSJ, a great steel beam in the middle. With great difficulty, they managed to lift it to the ground, actually dropping it on one occasion, but no injuries. And then one of those scrap van came by, and this bloke said, "Do you want that beam?" They said, "No, it's very heavy." He says, "It'd be fine." Picked it up practically with one hand and threw it in the back of his truck and drove away. They were somehow emasculated by that. Police coming up. Can't stand losing you.
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2: Oh, what we're living in. 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

Jamiroquai and Virtual Insanity on Greatest Hits Radio, the best time of the day show. You may have missed stuff over the weekend, including the mixtape with Jenny Powell. Great stories, infectious fun, and the weekend's essential songs with Jenny Friday, Saturday nights from 7 o'clock. And for Saturday's mixtape, they went all 80s. So if you miss any of that, just go to the Rayo app. Download the Rayo app and you'll find it there. Likewise, the album show with Simon Mayo. Last weekend, counting down the UK top 20 albums from the 9th of November 1980. Unmissable stuff. You missed it? Rayo app. Download and enjoy. But not till we're finished, by the way. Just like to make that plain. Leicester's Library, music from my spare bedroom. This is fabulous. Dream Academy, life in a northern town.

0: Lovely stuff. Dream Academy and Life in a Northern Town. That's 1985. How the years have flown. Even earlier, 75, Andy Fairweather Low, Wide-Eyed and Legless. That's our Leicester Library track for the next hour, between 5 and 6 this Monday morning. Fancy some Paul McCartney and Wings? I do. Jet on the way.
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Dolly Parton and 9 to 5 on Greatest Hits Radio, the best time of the day show. Stephen Chandler says things have got bigger and smaller. Standard greetings, Dark Lord. Standard reply, Stephen Chandler. It seems egos have grown and patience has shrunk. Ain't that the truth? Also, genes have shrunk. My wife informs me that it has less to do with the washing machine and more to do with the fridge. It's possible. It's possible. Scientifically, I think that could be easily disproved by some other people like me who have the Clarkson overhang, which means if we squeeze very tightly, we can get ourselves into a 30 or a 32 waist and let the other 10 centimetres or 10 inches flop over the front. Kind of sexy, isn't it, girls?

0: More amazing songs coming up in the next part of the Best Time of the Day Shoe with me, Alex Lester, for a Monday morning. I've got Blondie, Atomic, after the news at 5. What about Lester's Library? A classic from Andy Fairweather Lowe and Wide Eyed and Legless, and a whole lot more from you concerning things have got bigger, things have got smaller. There's some interesting stuff coming up. And a lot of it actually has to do with confectionery, but there's other things in there as well.
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12: The top stories this hour. Germany's Chancellor has promised to defend freedom, openness and liberalism as investigations into Saturday's van and stabbing attack at Berlin Pride continues. The suspect, a 21-year-old German-born man of Lebanese descent, was shot dead by police last night. He had known links to Islamists and a recent prison sentence was switched to a non-custodial one. Dr. Hans-Jacob Schindler from the Counter-Extremism Project says that must be investigated.
13: It has to be looked at why they came to the conclusion it's okay to let him leave before he has to sit out his sentence. There must have been some risk assessment that said it's okay to release him back into society.
12: Meanwhile, two people have died and several others injured in a shooting in Seattle in the US. Police are responding to the incident at a food festival. Andy Burnham will host Vladimir Zelensky later, his first international visitor since taking office a week ago. The two leaders will visit a naval base where hundreds of Ukrainian military personnel have spent weeks training. There's no decision yet on whether to order a full evacuation of Bordeaux. A huge wildfire is moving ever closer to the French city. And in central Spain, more than 75,000 people have been moved out of their homes. In sport, Britain's Lando Norris won the Hungarian Grand Prix, the title holder's first race victory of the F1 season. The McLaren driver crossed the line ahead of Max Verstappen, with championship leader Kimi Antonelli finishing third. Luke Littler, meanwhile, has made it back-to-back titles at the World Match Play Darts in Blackpool. The defending champion won 18-9 against Welshman Gerwyn Price in the final.
14: It's been one of the best weeks of my life. The darts I've played, and yeah, it's not been easy. Nico on debut, and then Nathan, and then Josh, and then Dirk, and then now Gez. It's been tough. The stats may look like it's easy, but when you're on this stage and how hot it is, it's not easy.
12: and Angharad Evans picked up Scotland's fourth gold medal of the Commonwealth Games with victory in the 100 metres breaststroke final. She added to Reuben Ward winning the gymnastics men all-rounder event earlier in the day. From Sky News, I'm Stevie Schillinglaw.

Blondie and Atomic on the Best Time of the Day show. Greatest Hits Radio, Monday morning with me, Alex Lester. I hope you had a great weekend. I alluded to this earlier in the show this morning, actually, between 4 and 5. You missed it? Well, there's always the Rayo app. Do the downloading thing and you can catch it from the beginning. Don't want to miss out. FOMO, fear of missing out. We had a barbecue. Some friends came around. We stayed up very late and I discovered it could be a thread in itself. Things guys are supposed to do but perhaps can't and maybe shouldn't. Yeah, barbecuing. The dark lady said, oh, you attend to the barbecue. I said, I can't barbecue. Normally I sit there stately with a basically a big bottle of something and watch you do all the hard work. And I help to clear up rather impotently a little bit later on in the evening. She said, no, you barbecue. You know how to barbecue. I said, I don't. I watch you. So I thought, OK, don't want to let the manhood down. So I thought I'd have a go. And luckily, after a few minutes, our guests took over. So the food was prepared to perfection rather than charred. If I'd had a go by myself. Chicago, if you leave me now...

What a voice. Michael McDonald and Sweet Freedom on Greatest Hits Radio. Now, who's awake? I'll tell you who's awake. It's Jason Woods. Things that are bigger or smaller. Greetings, Dark Lord. Cat food pouches went from 100 grams to 85 grams a while back. Was this a ploy to help cats lose weight or to starve them? To be fair, on any given day, our beloved two choose to ignore however much is presented, says Jason in Wokingham, who's just tuned in a few minutes ago. He listens from 5 each morning. Don't forget the first hour. Do the Rayo app. It's a good wheeze. Cats have a mind of their own. Yeah, my dad, he had a cat. And no matter what you fed it, would eat that, then go next door and try to eat something from next door. Just imagine if humans did that, foraging in other people's houses. You come down for breakfast, and there's your neighbour sitting having some Cocoa Pops at your kitchen table. Just a bit of foraging. Oh, don't worry. Well, then again, you may have to do what my dad did with a cat that used to come in, get his super soaker gun and spray them out the kitchen through the cat flap. They wouldn't come back for 2 or 3 days, but they always return. I now have a vision of my neighbour trying to get through a cat flap. It's a pleasing one, I'll admit.

0: Melinda Carlisle, we want the same thing. We are the best time of the day show. Thank you for all you provided via my Facebook page, Alex Lester, the best time of the day show. A lot of confectionery-based stuff here because that seems to be where the wound is, the running sore that is things that have got smaller. Tins of chocolate, says Rob Norton. They're probably half the size they were. In fact, any chocolate. A Mars a day makes no difference whatsoever. Yeah, it makes you work. Helps you work, rest and play, was that what it was? Yeah, helps you, helps you work, but you run out of energy before you rest and play, or just makes you rest. There's not enough energy out of one to do anything more these days. Is that what you're thinking? Possibly. Tramps, Disco Inferno, Heart, Alone. Two more great songs on the way.
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Johnny Hates Jazz and Shattered Dreams on the Best Time of the Day show. 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If you had to be circling Greatest Hits Radio 60s at 3 o'clock this afternoon, you'll find me there. And if you're circling Greatest Hits Radio 60s earlier, you will find Rossi, who's the man of the moment after the news at 6 here on Greatest Hits Radio. Leicester's Library, music from my spare bedroom. This is class. Andy Fairweather Low, wide-eyed and legless.

0: That's our Leicester Library track for this hour. Andy Fairweather Low and Wide Eyed and Legless. Two more great songs coming up from your own collection on The Shoe tomorrow between 4 and 6. Now, I was whining a couple of weeks ago about being stung by a wasp for the second time in 50 years. I know, it's getting boring. It happens so often. And it seems that I'm not the only one. Chris Brown. Hi, Al. I had a lucky escape years ago. My family went to Wickstead Park on a hot day. Sounds nice. I bought a can of Pepsi, pulled the ring off, took a swig after having a ride with the kids. I returned to finish off my drink. I soon realised it wasn't just Pepsi in my mouth. I sprayed my kids with it, along with a wasp. Luckily, it didn't sting me. Close call. It seems that many people have actually swallowed a nice sugary drink on a hot day to discover there were intruders in the can. Tramps, Disco Inferno on the way, and then some Heart and Alone.
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Apart and Alone. We are Greatest Hits Radio, the best time of the day shoe with me, Alex Lester, for a Monday morning. We're talking about things getting bigger and smaller. Marcus Kelly, TVs have got a lot bigger and thinner. And a 60-inch TV with all the bells and whistles costs less, not counting inflation, than a 21-inch telly in 1986. Check it out. Wow. I didn't own my first television.

outright for years. We used to rent them. Then I rented videos as well. Then I was given a 12-inch black and white TV, and I worked for satellite television at that point. Not the ones now, but the ones with the squareals. Remember those? BSB back in 1990. So I had the latest 1990s satellite technology plugged into a 12-inch black and white television. It worked. I think you lost something in the process, but it still worked. Real thing. Can't get by without you.

0: As always, it must be something to do with getting older, I suppose. The time goes by more quickly, he said slightly wistfully. I'm Alex Lester, back tomorrow morning at 1 o'clock with a music marathon. Then Buffoons Are Go once again with the best time of the day show from four. Rossi, he's waiting. Champing at the bit. After the news at 6 o'clock with the breakfast show. Ken at 10, Popmaster at 10:30. See, the day is whizzing by. And you'll find me over on Greatest Hits Radio 60s from 3 o'clock. I'll be waiting.
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13: The top stories this hour, starting in France, where holidaymakers have been urged to stay away from Bordeaux as wildfires move even closer to the city. An estimated 42,000 hectares have burned in the region, an area four times the size of Paris. These people are sheltering in an exhibition hall.
14: The police arrived and told us we had to go with them. They brought us to stay here for a few days. We don't know how long.
15: Yes, we're worried because the fire isn't stopping. Security is being tightened at World Pride in Amsterdam this weekend after a terror attack at Berlin Pride. Police shot and killed a 21-year-old suspect they say had previously tried to join Islamic State. One woman was killed in the attack on Saturday night. Andy Burnham says the UK's support for Ukraine is unwavering. The Prime Minister will welcome President Zelensky today and is expected to announce further military aid for the country. And Barack Obama is to tour the UK in a series of on-stage interviews. The former US president will go to Belfast, Glasgow and Manchester in October.
16: Now for the news here in Devon. People in Exmouth are being encouraged to take part in a public consultation on plans to reduce the risk of pollution at Exmouth Beach. The Environment Agency and South West Water want to use a new sea outfall in Lyme Bay for now, aiming to cut sewage spills and protect the beach. Councillor Louise Wainwright is a clean water campaigner. She says it's not just beaches that need focusing on.
17: Our rivers are no longer of good ecological status, and people can get sick from swimming in some rivers when sewage spill has occurred.
16: The council says the move should not harm the quality of the water at the beach, but insists that the permit comes with strict conditions for its use. And a kitten trapped inside a car has been rescued by staff at Devon and Somerset Fire and Rescue Headquarters near Exeter. Thought to be around 7 weeks old, the feline was freed after workers partly dismantled the car and is now recovering with Cats Protection. She'll be looking for a new home once she's ready.
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18: with the Princess Theatre Torquay. Book now for Lord of the Dance, Peppa Pig and Barnum.
16: A dry start with bright spells turning cloudier later, highs of 23. That's the latest. I'm Sophie Squires.
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11: 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And me. But don't let that put you off. 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

know Bananarama rang or were rung by Robert De Niro while that was a hit? Because it was a very exciting thing. Robert De Niro's waiting, everybody thought, wonder what Robert thinks. So he rang up Bananarama to say thanks very much for making this song about me. And they were absolutely sideswiped by it. And that's it. And I think the conversation was very much stilted and very much one-sided. Well, as it would be if you got a call out of the blue from Robert De Niro. Hello, how are you? Good morning. Crane here. Rossi's off. It'll be you and I for a week, but I'm sure you'll manage. Bananarama, Rod Stewart, not a bad way to start. And here we are. It's greatest hits at breakfast for Monday. It's the 27th already, which means it's very nearly August, which means my firstborn child will very nearly be 33, which means I feel like 1,000 years old. Do you know what? I saw something very unusual and quite shocking this morning as I emerged from the flat at past, you know, whenever. There was this kind of watery stuff falling out of the sky. It was very weird. I don't know what it... Sorry, what? Oh, it's called rain, apparently. We have quite a lot of that in Manchester.

0: Mr. and Mrs. Ashford and Simpson and Solids. And before that, the Gallagher Brothers and Oasis. A bit of a family vibe there. Greatest Hits Radio, good morning. I'm Andy Crane. It is the 27th of July. And if Andy Goulding, just after midnight, or the Dark Lord haven't already, may I be the first to wish you happy National Scotch Day. That is the drink. Now, you know, I've had, over the years, perhaps not so much these days, a reasonably rock and roll lifestyle, but a Scotch at 20 past six in the morning, a little early for me, even. What else have we got here today? National Chicken Finger Day. Sorry, what? Not like Goujon. It's also National Creme Brulee Day. Now, I'm not so bothered about the creme brulee, but it does make me think of how I might be attracted to cooking. I'm not much of a cook. I can batch cook chilli, I can batch cook casserole, I can batch cook spaghetti bolognese, as long as there's a packet from Lidl involved. However, if I'm going to get more excited and more involved in cooking, well, creme brulee, doesn't that involve a blowtorch? Yes, please.
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2: No cross-country service between Newton Abbott and Paignton due to emergency engineering works. The A379 is closed between Slapton and Torcross for roadworks, whilst temporary lights are affecting Bridge Road from Churston Ferries to South Hams for electricity work. Meanwhile, traffic is taking turns on Lichfield Drive in Brixham for water main work between Northfields Road and Smarden Avenue until the 3rd. Also, temporary lights on the A382 at Staple Hill Road in Stover.
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0: On Monday's afternoon show, I want you to pop an avocado into a greatest hit for the national anthem. There's Holly Johnson tickets to be won and a musical box set to do your head in the games hour.
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0: Yes, it's Monday morning. Yes, it's very nearly half six. Actually, it's gone half six. But the greatest hits of the 70s, 80s and 90s will help you start your week with a spring in your step. He said, desperately hoping that will happen. Right, let's do quickly a 6:30 survey for you. What do you think of this one? 14% of people, when asked, said, this is the laziest job. Now, there are lots of things you can do and lots of different ways you can make a living these days. And there are some work that are jolly hard and some that other people perceive to be terribly easy. I'll tell you, I'll give you the answer. The answer is not radio presenter, okay? I thought I'd have been right there, but it's not. 14% of people, when asked, said this is the laziest job. Any ideas? 61054, with Andy as the first word. If you want to text me, you can email, but text is probably best. 14% of people said this is the laziest job, but what's the job?
1: Security is being tightened into World Pride in Amsterdam this weekend after a terror attack at the event in Berlin. Police shot and killed the suspect, a 21-year-old man who they say had previously tried to join Islamic State. One woman and 29 others were injured in the attack. Firefighters are facing extreme conditions as they try and stop wildfires from reaching the city of Bordeaux. Hundreds of thousands of people have been evacuated across France and Spain as dozens of fires rage. Two people have been killed and at least five others injured in a shooting at a food festival in Seattle. It's reported police have taken two suspects into custody. Andy Burnham says the UK support for Ukraine is unwavering. He'll welcome President Zelensky today and is expected to announce further military aid for the country. And it was a record-breaking and making day for Scotland at their home Commonwealth Games yesterday. And Gerard Evans became the first female breaststroker to win a gold medal in the 100 metres, while gymnast Reuben Ward became the first man to get gold in the all-round event. That's the latest. I'm Adam Richardson.
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0: All the Notes and the Maneater on your Greatest Hits Radio. Before that, Sylvester, You Make Me Feel Mighty Real. It's Greatest Hits at Breakfast, and we are trying to ascertain this morning through the medium of the 6:30 survey, what is the laziest job? Now, I have ascertained what 14% of people say is the laziest job. Having said, that's the highest stat. You know, 1% could have said others, 2%. So there are a lot of jobs that people consider to be, frankly, money for jam. But what is the one that 14% of people said was the laziest? Pothole repairmen. Well, they're not doing very much work at the moment, are they, Ray? Let's be fair. Yeah, I'm getting the one. Nigel's in Glastonbury, which in Nigel's world is always sunny. Is it a librarian? I've got a friend who used to be a librarian, actually, Nigel. I think she would take issue with that. It's a very busy job. Bringing the books in, bringing the books out, filing them, putting them on the shelves, getting them... You know, no, busy job. Adam is a truck driver. Laziest job in the world? I think the answer's newsreader. All they do is sit behind the desk and tell us how bad the world is. Well, that's not entirely the brief, but yeah, you could perceive it that way. But sometimes, you know, news is not the cheeriest at the moment, but we do need to know what's going on in the world. I love this from Andy. Andy's in Bristol. 14% of people said the laziest job is a solar farmer. I see where you're going there, Andy. I mean, what do you do? What does a solar farmer do? Put the panels in the field, sit back and wait for the money to roll in. I'm sure it's slightly more complicated than that. Nobody's got it yet. What is the laziest job in the world? 14% of people agree with you. 61054, Andy is the first word.
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6: 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Also, buses replace trains on Great Western Rail between Torquay and Paignton. Meanwhile, you may want to allow extra time because Dartmouth Road is closed southbound from Torbay Road, whilst over in Newton, Abbott Exeter Road remains shut from Ringslade Road to Pipistrel Road. A bit further away, temporary lights are causing delays on Bridge Road from Churston Ferrers to South Hands.
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0: Swing out, sister. David Bowie's Rebel Rebel, 86 and 74, respectfully. This is Greatest Hits at Breakfast, where we've been asking you what people think to be the laziest job, specifically what 14% of people say when asked, what's the laziest job, Amanda says. What about food reviewer? I mean, actually, I can see that, Amanda. You go to a restaurant, you eat food, you write some words down. It's hardly the toughest gig in the world, is it? Not the one I'm looking for, though. I love these texts. Thank you so much for getting in touch. Hayley's on the Isle of Wight. Laziest job? Museum security guard. Yeah, they're always just sitting in a chair in the corner of the room, aren't they? And you know what? I mean, with the greatest respect, if something were to kick off, they don't inspire you as the most secure security guards. I'm sorry to be disrespectful, but they're just sitting on the chair in the corner of the room. Sue and Alan are in Leicester, and they say it must be the people who sit and count traffic going by for the road surveys. One, two, maybe. Even Basingstoke, politicians, it's a tough job. Lazy, it's not. A lot of things, but I wouldn't say lazy. Temporary traffic light assistant, says Walt. Barrier control. Yeah, Paul says this. Up, down, up, down. Yeah, possibly. And Stephanie says a checkout operator. That's not lazy. Have you been to a Lidl or an Aldi recently? Beep, beep, beep, beep, beep, beep, beep, beep. They're going at 1,000 miles an hour, these people. What did 14% of people say was the laziest job in the world? Pest controller. I mean, you think about it. They come into the office, they put down a black box in the corner, they leave the office.
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14: The top story is this hour. President Macron will hold a crisis meeting with his ministers today as wildfires rage across France. Officials have told tourists to stay away and are considering evacuating the entire city of Bordeaux as the flames edge closer. Security is being tightened at World Pride in Amsterdam this weekend after a vehicle ramming and stabbings at Berlin Pride. One woman was killed and 29 others injured on Saturday night. James Doherty from LCR Pride Foundation tells us the community won't be intimidated.
15: I've already spoken to all the Pride organisers across the UK, and we are determined to continue to show up every year, louder, prouder.
14: Yesterday, police in Germany shot and killed the suspect, a 21-year-old man they say had previously tried to join Islamic State. Here, Prime Minister Andy Burnham will host Ukraine's president later, his first international visitor since taking office a week ago, and former US President Barack Obama's to tour the UK in a series of on-stage interviews. In October, he'll be heading to Manchester, Belfast and Glasgow.
16: Now for the news here in Devon. Exmouth residents are being asked to share their views as South West Water and the Environment Agency look to use a new sea outfall to tackle sewage pollution at Exmouth Beach. The council says this measure with tough safeguards should not affect water quality. Councillor Louise Wainwright, who campaigns for clean water, says water companies need to think about new ways of tackling sewage problems in our seas and rivers.
17: I've got a farmer in Blackhorton who would be willing to allow a sewage spill across his land through specially designed reed bed that would clean up the foul water before it enters the River Gara and Slapton Lane. South West Water have actually indicated that they're willing to take a look at this opportunity.
16: We're told a public consultation will launch soon. And staff at Devon and Somerset Fire and Rescue have helped rescue a kitten stuck inside a car in Exeter. The seven-week-old named Jessie was freed after workers dismantled part of the vehicle and is now being cared for by Cats Protection. The charity says she'll soon be looking for a permanent home.
13: Weather.
1: With the Princess Theatre Torquay.
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16: A dry start with bright spells turning cloudier later. Highs of 23. That's the latest. I'm Sophie Squires.
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0: 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Lines close at 5 p.m. on Friday, after which someone will win the lot. 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
2: When I was 17.
0: Tracy, good morning. What year were you 17?
3: I was 1985.
0: 1985? I was 21 in 1985, so we're sort of an age. Do you remember it very well, Tracy? Do you remember your 17th?
3: Yeah, I do, yeah.
0: Oh, right, go on. Tell me the details that you remember. If I said to you, right, Tracy, what were you doing when you were 17? What's the first thing that springs to mind?
3: Drinking a yard of ale.
0: You drank a yard of ale on your 17th?
3: It might have been half a yard.
0: Well, I mean, are those things... Was it one of those ones like you see on the back of a bar with the great long bubble of a glass at the bottom? Yeah. I have never done them, but I've seen them done, and it's fine until the last bit arrives, and then it all just tips all over your face, doesn't it?
3: Yeah, it does, yeah. Yeah, we went to a local leisure centre, because it was a local radio station, actually, that was putting on events at the leisure centre. So we said, right, we'll go. Who's up for it? Yeah, I am.
0: So you drank a yard of ale. Are there any photographs? I mean, these days, you know, everybody would be videoing you and you'd be all over social media. Did anybody take any snaps of you consuming the yard of ale?
3: No, because I messed up halfway.
0: Okay, yeah. Tracy, you spilled most of it, is what we're saying, isn't it? You spilled most of it. So who were you there with? Who were your pals when you were 17? Who were you hanging out with?
3: There was a girl called Andrea who I went to school with.
0: And how did you and Andrea spend your time together? What were you getting up to? I mean, I'm guessing you're obviously drinking yards of ale, so we're getting into pubs in 85. Are they bothering about age checking by 85 yet, Tracy, or not?
3: Yeah, they were, but you just tried to blag your way through it.
0: So, okay, they were trying to stop you breaking the law, but you were determined to, and it just seems like you got there.
3: Yeah, but then I had a break. I then got married, I had children, and then I stopped going out. So
0: right,
3: I lived my life a little bit before.
0: Yeah, of course. And are you living it now? Are you now going out again? Have we come full circle?
3: I do, yes.
0: Yeah, I thought so. What were you doing what were you doing in sort of education and life at 17? Were you working, Trace? Were you still in education?
3: I was in education and I was working.
0: Go on, what were you doing?
3: I was working at Woolworths.
0: Oh, there's a fondly remembered name.
3: I was a Saturday girl at Woolworths.
0: Oh, tell me you were on Pick and Mix and the story's complete.
3: I was.
0: No! Yeah, it's the dream job. The dream job. You were on Pick and Mix at Woolworths.
3: I actually got to the stage where I could scoop some, like, the pick and mix in, obviously the nuts and things like that, and it was exactly a quarter.
0: I hope that was on your CV. Special skills, can scoop an exact pick and mix. It's a rare skill, Tracy. It's a rare skill. Listen, shall we play some songs from 85 and see which one you'd like? Have a listen to these three and maybe pick one for me.

0: Steve Harrington. What song? I love that song, but no pressure, Tracy. I love the Steve Harrington song.
1: Yeah, Steve Harrington, yes.
0: Is that
1: definitely.
0: The one? It's the one. Yeah. Do you remember dancing to that in a club?
1: Yes, Cinderella's.
0: That's Mecca, Cinderella Rockefellers. I used to work for Tiffany's in Manchester. Right, let's have Steve Harrington then, Tracy, and you and I can have a bop like it's 1985. Lovely to have met you. Thanks for telling me what life was like when you were 17.
1: You're welcome. Thank you.

0: from 1999, when we were all looking forward to the year 2000 and entering the new millennium, and it was all so bright and exciting. And that's 26 years ago. I don't know, seems like about 15 minutes ago. Do you remember, you know, the 99 into 2000 was a big thing. So it's one of those, you will remember where you were, you'll remember what you were doing. Maybe it was an evening meal, maybe you all stayed up till midnight, maybe you had a massive party, maybe it was just a quiet one with friends. But when it was so significant, 99 into 2000, you'll absolutely remember it. And it just seems like it was about 15 minutes ago, doesn't it?
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5: Buses replace trains between Torquay and Paignton with reduced services to Newton Abbot due to emergency engineering works. Also, look out for Ilbert Road closed eastbound between West Alvington Hill and 4th Street in Kingsbridge, whilst over in Dartmouth, Week Hill remains shut from Swanerton Road to Castle Road until March. Meanwhile, you may want to allow extra time around Bradley Valley where temporary lights affect Bovey Tracy Road at the Ringslade Road junction. That's the latest. There's more on our website.
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0: love the duplicate at the end. Joni Mitchell, 1970, Big Yellow Taxi on your greatest hits at breakfast, home of the morning mystery oldie, which is still going. It's been going for long enough for Rossi to have given you a clue, I understand, which is that the artist you're looking for had this hit in the first half of the 1980s. I mean, that whittles it down, doesn't it? It's very generous of them, but really whittles it down. Who is this? You get, if you've not heard this before, and you probably have, but if you haven't, 1 second of a greatest hit. All I need to know is, who is it and what they're singing? Yeah, no, you don't get much, do you? Any ideas? 0333 2020 402. Four callers chosen at random. Calls are charged at the standard rate. Some service providers may apply further charges. From the first half of the 1980s, who is this? 0333 2020 402.
1: President Macron will hold a crisis meeting with his ministers today as wildfires rage across France. Officials in the Gironde region have told tourists to stay away and they're considering evacuating the city of Bordeaux as the flames arrive at the city's gates. These people sheltering in an exhibition hall are frustrated.
2: The police arrived and told us we had to go with them. They brought us to stay here for a few days. We don't know how long.
3: Yes, we're worried because the fire isn't stopping. People tell us one thing and then another. We don't know. There's no information. So we're waiting. What else can we do?
1: Andy Burnham will host his first international visit since becoming Prime Minister today. He'll welcome President Zelensky, saying the UK's support for Ukraine is unwavering. German police say the suspect in a terror attack at Berlin's Pride event has been shot and killed. 21-year-old Abdul Balout killed a woman and injured 29 others on Saturday night before going on the run. And President Obama is coming to the UK for a series of on-stage interviews. He'll appear in Belfast, Glasgow and Manchester in October. That's the latest. I'm Adam Richardson.
0: Sport. This is Greatest Hits of Breakfast. Let's get the latest sport. Morning, Matt.
4: Good morning there, Andy. Lando Norris celebrated his first Grand Prix win of the year. The world champion had a comfortable victory in Hungary. Lewis Hamilton finished fourth, but was penalised 5 seconds for speeding in the pit lane and dropped one place. The Slovenian rider Tadej Pogacar has won the Tour de France for a record-equalling fifth time. He called it something you wouldn't even be able to write in a storybook. Scotland claimed their fourth gold at the Commonwealth Games as Angered Evans won the women's 100-metre breaststroke. Reuben Ward won Scotland's first all-around gymnastics gold, and there was gold in the pool for England's Alice Tye in the 100-metre S9 backstroke. In darts, Luke Littler beat Gerwyn Price 18-9 to successfully defend his world match play title. Trent Rockett's men edged a thriller in the 100 as they beat London Spirit by 4 wickets. Craig Overton triumphing over his twin brother Jamie as he hit the winning runs. In the women's match, Spirit won by 5 wickets.
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0: raring to go with an epic drive time. We have a shocking confession, a marvellous Big 45. And superstar Shania Twain pops in for a chat after six.
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2: I've heard people say that too much of anything is not good for you, baby. But I don't know about that. There's many times that we've loved and we've shared love and made love. It doesn't seem to me like it's enough.

0: Barry White. 1974, 10 years old. Fresh-faced and had no idea what lay ahead. Can't get enough of your love, babe, on Greatest Hits at Breakfast. Right, it's 8:22 and, you know, it's a Monday morning, I know that, but be grateful the schools are out so the roads are better, aren't they?
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0: Good morning, Greatest Hits at Breakfast. Who's calling?
3: Hiya, it's Susan.
0: Hello, Susan. It's Andy. Have you had a nice weekend?
3: Yeah, I did, thank you. Did you?
0: Very nice indeed, thank you. So what do you think the morning mystery oldie is, Susan?
3: I think it's Tina Turner, Simply the Best.
0: Simply the Best. Sadly, not the right answer, but I can see where you... Oh, I know, you're gutted, aren't you? I'm sorry I didn't start your week with a flying start, but thank you for calling, Susan. Very nice to have met you. Who's next? This is Greatest Hits at Breakfast. Good morning, who's calling?
4: Hi, Andy, it's Sean.
0: Hello, Sean. Have you had a brilliant weekend?
4: I haven't had a bad one, thank you.
0: What were you doing? What was good about your weekend?
4: Just relaxing, the odd car boot.
0: Oh, a car boot. Find any bargains?
4: Not for me, but for everyone else.
0: Oh, you were selling the stuff, I understand. Right, so let's see if we can start your weekend on a high. What is the morning mystery oldie?
4: Is it Love is a Battlefield, Pat Benatar?
0: I can see exactly why you think that, but me saying that would lead you to realise that it unfortunately isn't the right answer, but... another gutted listener. I'm so sorry, mate, but have a lovely day and thanks for ringing. Good morning, it's Greatest Hits at Breakfast. Who's calling?
5: Hello, Andy, how are you? It's Chris from Formby.
0: Hello, Chris. I'm very well, thank you. How do I find you on a Monday morning at this time?
5: Top of the world.
0: Top of the world. Well, that's a good place to be. I'm delighted. Let me see if we can take you. Can you get higher than top of the world? Probably not. If you get the morning mystery, oldie, maybe you'll be there. What do you think it is, pal?
5: Yes. Sorry, you broke up a little bit there.
0: What do you think the morning mystery, oldie, is, mate?
5: I think it might be musical use past the Duchy.
0: Could have been, but thank...
5: Never mind.
0: Everybody thinks they've absolutely nailed it, and they're so close. You too, friend. Thank you very much. Good morning, Greatest Hits at Radio. Greatest Hits at Breakfast. Who's calling?
6: Good morning, Andy. It's George calling from Ryslip. How are you doing?
0: Hello, George and Ryslip. I'm very well, thank you. I can't remember whether it's Greatest Hits Radio or Greatest Hits at Breakfast, but other than that, I'm fine. How was your weekend, Mr. George from Ryslip?
6: It was very good, thank you. How was yours?
0: Well, it's tremendous, yeah. It's actually nice and sunny. It's now raining in Manchester this morning. Is it jolly in Ryslip? Is it clear? Are you going to get this heat wave we've been promised?
6: It's good, I think so. I think it's going to be nice, well, not towards the 40s, but so I think it's going to be nice sort of in the mid-30s.
0: Oh, yeah, not towards the 40s. Listen to us. This is Britain we're in, George, not Malaga. Can you believe it? We're even talking about it maybe being in the 40s. Mate, what's the morning mystery, oldie?
6: I am going to go for Prince with Purple Rain.
0: Prince with Purple Rain would be a brilliant answer, and I'd love to tell you that it was the right answer. But unfortunately, it's not, my friends. So there we are, four answers that you can cross off your list because none of them are right, and the morning mystery oldie lives to fight another day.
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0: So would I. And so far, I've managed to remain that way. Neil Diamond, forever in blue jeans on Greatest Hits at Breakfast, home of the 8:33, where you exercise your little grey cells and choose for me fab songs around a theme. One day this week is National Lipstick Day. Apparently, obviously, it's not at the forefront of my mind. But National Lipstick Day this week, so I thought today we might do lipstick and makeup. Anything to do with songs pertaining to makeup in some way, shape, manner or form. It can be the artist, it can be the title, it can be the subject, it could be a clever tangential reference. It's entirely up to you. If I play three songs at 8:30, all to do with makeup, which ones should they be, please? 61054, Andy is the first word.
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12: The top stories this hour. A massive wildfire threatening a big city in the southwest of France is now just 7 miles away from Bordeaux and is said to be advancing erratically. Thousands of residents and holidaymakers have already been evacuated from a nearby suburb. Spain is also battling fires. Pride organisers in the UK tell us they'll not be intimidated after a deadly attack at Berlin Pride.
13: While we are still at risk of violence, physical, mental or otherwise, we still need pride.
12: James Doherty from Liverpool's Pride Foundation there. One woman was killed and dozens of other people injured in the German capital on Saturday. Police are describing the vehicle ramming and stabbings as an Islamist terror attack. German officers shot a 21-year-old male suspect dead yesterday following a manhunt. Back here, Andy Burnham says the UK's support for Ukraine is unwavering. The PM will welcome President Zelensky today, and Barack Obama is going to tour the UK doing on-stage interviews. The former US president will go to Belfast, Glasgow and Manchester in October.
14: Now for the news here in Devon. People in Exmouth are being encouraged to take part in a public consultation on plans to reduce the risk of pollution at Exmouth Beach. The Environment Agency and South West Water want to use a new sea outfall in Lyme Bay for now, aiming to cut sewage spills and protect the beach. Councillor Louise Wainwright is a clean water campaigner. She says it's not just beaches that need focusing on.
15: Our rivers are no longer of good ecological status, and people can get sick from swimming in some rivers when sewage spill has occurred.
14: The council says the move should not harm the quality of the water at the beach, but insists that the permit comes with strict conditions for its use. And a kitten trapped inside a car has been rescued by staff at Devon and Somerset Fire and Rescue Headquarters near Exeter. Thought to be around 7 weeks old, the feline was freed after workers partly dismantled the car and is now recovering with Cats Protection. She'll be looking for a new home once she's ready.
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18: Book now for Lord of the Dance, Peppa Pig and Barnum.
14: A dry start with bright spells turning cloudier later, highs of 23. That's the latest. I'm Sophie Squires.
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0: Our latest winner, Sharon, walked away with £400,000. 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Lines close at 5 p.m. on Friday, after which someone will win the lot. Just answer your phone and £500,000, yours. 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
16: Sound like this.

What an artist. Kate Bush and Babushka. Before that, Police and Your Message in a Bottle on Greatest Hits at Breakfast, where we're doing an 8.33 in... I can't do the mental maths. It's just gone 10 past, so soon. And I'm looking for suggestions, please, for songs that would pertain to National Lipstick Day, which falls one day this week. I don't know which day it is, but you'll be able to tell because everybody will be pouting and glossy on that day, no doubt. From number ending 4771, please remember to put your name on a text. You know, like when you text your mate and your name and their name comes up, or your name comes up in their phone, that's because they've got your details. You see, GDPR and that, I'm not allowed to. All I get's your number. So, hello, good morning. Number ending 4771. Anything by Adam and the Ants, because they wore makeup. Okay, well, you could apply that to any glam rock band of the 70s and just about all the new romantics of the 80s, couldn't you? That would be just about everybody then. But it's a good suggestion and it's a starting point. Whatever we got here. Oh, yes. Sam and many others. Lots of suggestions. Anything by the Foundations. Clearly anything by the Foundations. Girls Talk, Dave Edmonds. Yes, Chris, it does mention lipstick in the opening lyrics. Joe writes in Norwich, lipstick on your collar, told a tale on you. I'm not sure, Joe, that Connie Francis is one of our core artists, but... But you never know. It's National Lipstick Day this week, so I need three songs to play just after 8.30, please. 61054 with Andy as the first word.

0: You two and the Mysterious Ways. Greatest Hits at Breakfast, just after 8:15. Good morning. Thank you for listening. Hope you've had a lovely weekend. Welcome to Monday. Welcome to a brand new week. And depending on where you are in the country, welcome to potentially another heat wave or the first sign of rain we've had for several weeks. Good morning also to all at Royal Mail Depot in Orpington. Apparently we're massive there. Greatest Hits Radio are always on. If you're getting your mail sorted, if you live in the Orpington and Kent area, there's a very good chance that your mail has been sorted to Greatest Hits Radio, which means obviously it'll be absolutely pinpoint perfect. Please say hi to all those who sort the mail each morning, especially the ones who deliver to Pets Wood. This is getting very niche. It's now postcode niche, but then again, it would be, wouldn't it? This is the Royal Mail. So good morning to the Royal Mail who deliver to BR5.
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0: Blondie and the Sunday Girl from 79. Before that, it was Alexander O'Neill and the Wonderful Criticise from 1987. I tell you what, I've had my work cut out this morning. The suggestions for the 8:33 are, I tell you, many. I don't know, is it Monday? I don't know. Have you come away from the weekend thinking, I've had a two-day 8:33 missing and I need to suggest some songs because it's gone absolutely nuts this morning. And thank you very much for texting. Thank you for emailing. Suggesting songs for what will be later in the week, National Lipstick Day, the 8:33. Then next.
1: Wildfire threatening Bordeaux is now just 7 miles away from the city and is said to be advancing erratically. Blazes across both France and Spain have forced more than 360,000 people to evacuate their homes. French President Emmanuel Macron's holding a crisis cabinet meeting this morning. Andy Burnham will host Ukrainian leader Volodymyr Zelensky later, his first international visitor since becoming Prime Minister. He's expected to say he'll keep up Sir Keir Starmer's unwavering support for Ukraine in its war with Russia. The man suspected of carrying out a terror attack on a pride event in Berlin has been shot and killed by police. A woman died and at least 29 others were injured after a white van was driven into a crowd of people on Saturday night. The US and Iran have halted a streak of 13 nights of bombs. President Donald Trump said to be giving peace talks some space. And this week we'll see the UK's fourth heatwave of the year. Parts of southern England are expected to reach up to 32 degrees Celsius by Wednesday. That's the latest. I'm Adam Richardson.
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3: And here's your latest sport. World champion Lando Norris enjoyed his first Grand Prix win of the year as the McLaren driver triumphed in Hungary. A desperate weekend for Ferrari's Lewis Hamilton, who was penalised for speeding in the pit lane and dropped to fifth. Luke Littler defended his World Match Play Darts title in style as he beat Gowan Price 18-9 in Blackpool. He's just the fourth person to win back-to-back match play titles. Ivory Coast winger Yann Diamanda has agreed personal terms with Real Madrid. Paris Saint-Germain pulled out of the race for his signature after their latest bid of £102 million was rejected by RB Leipzig. Today, Pogacar called it something you wouldn't even be able to write in a storybook as he claimed a fifth Tour de France title, moving him level with greats like Eddie Merckx and Bernardino. Scotland claimed their fourth gold at the Commonwealth Games as Angrad Evans won the women's 100-metre breaststroke. Reuben Ward won Scotland's first all-around gymnastics gold. And there was gold in the pool for England's Alice Tye in the 100-metres S9 backstroke.
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0: Thank you for all suggestions. Gratefully received. One day next week will be National Lipstick Day. So you're 8:33 this morning. It's all about the makeup.

Just occasionally, it doesn't do you any harm, does it, to drift outside the 70s, 80s, 90s? Well, we're just drifting a little there. 1969, The Isleys Behind a Painted Smile, and Prince and Sheena Easton's version of You Got the Look, which I really like, so thank you if you suggested that. It is the 8:33 on Greatest Hits at Breakfast every morning around about this time. Normally, Rossi, who'll be back next week, plays three songs, as suggested by you, all along a theme. And the theme this morning has been makeup, because one of the days this week apparently will be National Lipstick Day. No, not me, but apparently it's an excuse to play lip sync.

0: I went once. I didn't fit in. Got an Airbnb briefly and thought, yeah, it's quite nice, this funky town, but I don't know whether I could live here. I ain't got the moves. I ain't got the shape. I ain't got the legs. Lip Sync and Funky Town. 1EB833 this morning to do with makeup, along with the Isleys behind a painted smile and Prince and Sheena Easton, and you got the look. Greatest Hits Radio.
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6: An accident has partially blocked St Budo bypass in Plymouth from Ferndale Road to Western Mill. Meanwhile, you may want to allow a bit of extra time because there's no cross-country service between Newton Abbot and Paignton due to emergency engineering works. Whilst over in Torquay, buses replace trains to Paignton. Also look out for roadworks closing Exeter Road in Newton Abbot from Ringslade Road to Pipistrel Road. Meanwhile, the A379 remains closed between Slapton and Torcross. There's more on our website.
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13: The top story is this hour. President Macron will hold a crisis meeting with his ministers today as wildfires rage across France. Officials have told tourists to stay away and are considering evacuating the entire city of Bordeaux as the flames edge closer. Security is being tightened at World Pride in Amsterdam this weekend after a vehicle ramming and stabbings at Berlin Pride. One woman was killed and 29 others injured on Saturday night. James Doherty from LCR Pride Foundation tells us the community won't be intimidated.
14: I've already spoken
2: spoken to other Pride organisers across the UK, and we are determined to continue to show up every year, louder, prouder.
13: Yesterday, police in Germany shot and killed the suspect, a 21-year-old man they say had previously tried to join Islamic State. Here, Prime Minister Andy Burnham will host Ukraine's president later, his first international visitor since taking office a week ago, and former US President Barack Obama's to tour the UK in a series of on-stage interviews. In October, he'll be heading to Manchester, Belfast and Glasgow.
14: Now for the news here in Devon. Exmouth residents are being asked to share their views as South West Water and the Environment Agency look to use a new sea outfall to tackle sewage pollution at Exmouth Beach. The council says this measure, with tough safeguards, should not affect water quality. Councillor Louise Wainwright, who campaigns for clean water, says water companies need to think about new ways of tackling sewage problems in our seas and rivers.
15: I've got a farmer in Blackhorton who would be willing to allow a sewage spill across his land through specially designed reed bed that would clean up the foul water before it enters the River Gara and Slapton Lane. South West Water have actually indicated that they're willing to take a look at this opportunity.
14: We're told a public consultation will launch soon. And staff at Devon and Somerset Fire and Rescue have helped rescue a kitten stuck inside a car in Exeter. The seven-week-old, named Jessie, was freed after workers dismantled part of the vehicle and is now being cared for by Cats Protection. The charity says she'll soon be looking for a permanent home.
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1: With the Princess Theatre Torquay. Book now for Lord of the Dance, Peppa Pig and Barnum.
14: A dry start with bright spells turning cloudier later. Highs of 23. That's the latest. I'm Sophie Squires.

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1: Top 10 at 10 in the evening, top 10 till 10 in the morning. I'm on familiar ground, as are you. We know the drill here for the top 10 till 10 slash at 10 has been going. I think dinosaurs were texting radio stations with their guesses for the year. This feature has been going so long, but it ain't broke, so don't fix it. We love it. Absolutely love sharing your memories of one particular year. The year will be, I'll give you for free, from the 70s, the 80s or the 90s. That much I do know. Apart from that, it's up to you. The first few songs will give you the decade, I would imagine. After that, you drill it down to one particular year. And when you've worked it out, there are options available to you. You could just keep that year in your head. You could share it with a friend or a work colleague or somebody who's sitting in the car with you. Or you could text me, couldn't you? 61054 is the text number. Put Andy as the first word, please. And remember to put your name in the body of the message so I can say hi to you properly, and do remember to give me the year. You'd be surprised how many forget. You can email if you want to. It's andy@greatesthitsradio.co.uk. But how, Andy, how will we know what the year is? Well, I will help you. I will guide you. I will nudge you in the right direction. There will be clues. There will be hints. I've got a cracking TV theme tune to play for you from the year. I'll give you maybe a quote from a film. There'll be stories from the world of news and entertainment, but we're Greatest Hits Radio, so of course, there'll be 10 great songs, including these three. There'll be Paul McCartney and Wings, who are being silly. Carpenters, who are being silent. And the Four Seasons, who are being silver. So, those three and more are still to come. Ha! But first,

I know you've got it. Have you texted me yet, though? 61054, Andy is the first word. You can email if you wish, but texting's probably the best way. Hits from the same year, Carpenters, There's a Kind of Hush, Paul McCartney and Wings, Silly Love Songs and Candy Staten. Yes, it's Staten, that's how the family pronounce it. And Young Hearts Run Free. What year was it? Well, I've never yet had a 147. I've never had the nine-doubt checkout where everybody gets it right. Just one morning or one evening, my work will be complete. But we may be on for it. Let's see. Lenny in Lincoln, correct. Ward Hygiene in Wakefield, good morning, you're correct. George in Glasgow, I'm enjoying your text, thank you, you're right. AJ in Exeter, you're right. Stuart Thane is in Ashton, Hampshire, and is right. Dougie is a taxi driver in Carlisle, correct. Chris in Sunny Beverley's favourite year. Steve from Norwich, yes. Badger in Huddersfield, yes. We're going well so far here. Sarah in Somerset. Yes. Jono in Woodhouse was 14, working on a milk round before school. I wonder how much you received for that milk round, Jono. Not much, I'll wager. Big Jim in Dumfries and Galloway. Correct. Now, it says here, Richard and Judy in Milton Keynes celebrating Judy's birthday. It is perfectly conceivable that there are other couples in the country called Richard and Judy. But if it is Richard and Judy, hi, it was lovely being on on this morning with you all those years ago. You're right. Janie from Leeds, you're right. Gary in Dunstable. Oh, and there it goes. There it goes. And the 147 is out of the window. But never mind, Gary is 1 year out. So let's see if we can help Gary with some TV from this morning's year. These are shows that were making their debut. Shows you'd never seen before, but you'd see a lot more of. On BBC One, That Dog's Gone Too Wide. He's gone. It was one man and his dog. On ITV, Sunday, Monday, Happy Days. Meanwhile, over on BBC One... I've got goosebumps. I have actually genuinely got goosebumps. I loved this show so much. Who did you want to be? Starsky or Hutch? Which was your favourite? Did you want to be David Soul or Paul Michael Glaser? I think I quite like the look of David Soul, but the attitude of Paul Michael Glaser. So there they are. Starsky and Hutch in the iconic car with the stripe down the side, just saving New York every day with Huggy Bear and the Captain.

0: Sounds like one of those nightmares you have, doesn't it? Like your teeth falling out. The concrete and the clay beneath my feet begins to crumble. Like you're walking along the pavement. Ah! It's probably a meaning if you have a dream like that, but I don't do dreams. Right, stand by if you're a millennial, a Gen X, or an alpha for information that you would rather not hear. The average house price in this morning's year was £11,739. £11,739 for a whole house and everything. Would you even get the garage for that? In some areas, you probably wouldn't even get the outside loo, would you? Elsewhere, you could buy a pint of beer for 28p. If you were interested in a loaf of bread, it was 18p. The first class, we had first and second class stamps. There's something for people to conjure with. The first class stamp was 8.5p and the second class stamp was 6.5p. That's what was going on in this morning's year, of which the year of many have identified. who's this? In Hastings. It's Stephen Taylor. Hello, Stephen. Week two of the holidays, and you're right. Phil Haywood is a branch manager at Benchmark Kitchens and Joinery in Morecambe. It's the year he turned 16 and enjoyed, I bet you enjoyed the year in Morecambe, by the sea. Toby from West Yorkshire, yes, you've got it. Jane is in Wilsdon, left school in March, started working June, yep. Martin G. in Warrington presents us with a poser. He says, the year is that. It's the year I fell out with the dentist and his gas mask. I fear more details should be provided, Martin, frankly. It's 1 year out. Jeff from Chelmsford here, proving that not everybody is true to their name, for Jeff is absolutely spot on this morning. Lee in the sunny West Midlands, I was six, and it's that year, and yes it was, and yes you were. John, who is currently in Spain, was then in Edinburgh, and it was the year after I left school. And Ralph, and Ruth and Ralphie, who is a chihuahua in Bridgend, who of course is guessing for the top 10 till 10. Anyway, whatever, however Ralphie's doing it, the chihuahua's right.
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0: Our latest winner, Sharon, walked away with 400,000. She's already planning the trip of a lifetime. 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Lines close at 5 p.m. on Friday, after which someone will win the lot. Just answer your phone and £500,000, yours. Paid straight into your bank account straight after the call.
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14: 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Meanwhile, you may want to allow extra time between Tiverton Parkway and Taunton because of signal problems. Look out for roadworks closing Dartmouth Road in Paignton from Torbay Road southbound, whilst over in Newton Abbot Exeter Road is shut from Ringslade Road to Pipistrel Road, with traffic taking turns on Gilbert Road at Grenville Close for water main work. There's more on our website.
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0: Manfred Mann. Manfred Mann's Earthbound, specifically, Blinded by the Light. Andrea, True Connection, wanting more, more, more. On your top 10 till Ken here on Greatest Hits Radio. Who's this? Thank you for the text, by the way, of which there have been very many. Tracy says, the year is that. I loved Starsky and Hutch. I watched it last year, found out it was set in California, not New York. Couldn't believe it. Did I say New York earlier? the year is that. Natalie and Jeremy, hi. Thank you for your kind words about the station. David's on a sunny Canvey Island. Feeling the love of the year. Julie says, I usually text you at night when I'm on the way back from work. Well, I hope, Julie, tonight you will text Andy Goulding, who is doing The Late Show. It's actually a rule here. You can't do The Late Show on Greatest Hits Radio unless you're called Andy. And you can't be the boss unless you're called Andy. And you can't be the chief engineer unless you're called Andy. And you can't produce Ken Bruce unless you're called Andy. Apart from that, you're fine. Starsky and Hutch was my favourite show, says Max in York. They were based in the Bay City, not New York. Yeah, I know, I've slipped up there. It was just a verbal slip of the tongue, but you got the year right. Karen and Beth, looking after the gums of Knutsford. There's a business strap line, isn't it? I mean, one assumes some kind of dentistry is going on here. You know, it's like, yeah. It's Andy Crane dentistry, looking after the gums of Britain. No, it's not working for me as a strap line. But you've got the year right, thank you. Somebody says, I was in the RAF in that particular year, and I love Silver Star. It's the year after, and you've not put your name on.
1: Breaker 19, this here's a rubber duck. You got a copy on me, Big Ben, come on. Yeah, 10-4, Big Ben, for sure, for sure. By golly, it's clean clear to Flagtown, come on. Yeah, it's a big 10-4 there, Big Ben. Yeah, we definitely got the front door, good buddy. Mercy sakes alive, looks like we've got us a convoy.
2: It was the dark of the moon on the 6th of June in a Kenworth pulling logs. Cab over Pete with a reefer on and a Jimmy hauling hogs. We is heading for Bear on I-10 about a mile out of Shaky Town. I says, Pigpen, this here's a rubber duck and I'm about to put the hammer down.

0: About 5 miles or so, 10 Roger, them hawks is getting intense up here.
1: By the time we got into Tulsa Town, we had 85 trucks in all. But there's a roadblock up on the clover leaf, and them bears was wall to wall. Yeah, them smokies as thick as bugs on a bumper. They even had a bear in the air. I says, calling all trucks, this here is the duck. We about to go.

0: Negatory, Big Ben. You're still too close. Yeah, them hawk is starting to close up my sinuses. Mercy sakes, you better back off another 10.
1: Well, we rolled up Interstate 44 like a rocket sled on rails. We tore up all of our swindle sheets and left them setting on the scales. By the time we hit that shy town, them bears was getting smart. They'd brought up some reinforcements from the Illinois National Guard. There's armored cars and tanks and jeeps and rigs of every size. Yeah, them chicken coops was full of bears and choppers filled the skies. Well, we shot the line, we went for broke with 1,000 screaming trucks and 11 long-haired friends of Jesus in a chartreuse microbus.
0: Hey, rubber duck to Sodbuster, come on here. Yeah, 10-4 Sodbuster, listen, you want to put that microbus in behind that suicide jockey? Yeah, he's hauling dynamite and he needs all the help he can get.
1: Well, we laid a strip for the Jersey Shore and prepared to cross the line. I could see the bridge was lined with bears, but it didn't have a doggone dime. I says, Pigpen, this here's a rubber duck. We just ain't going to pay no toll. So we crashed the gate doing 98. I says, let them truckers

0: buddy. Omaha. Well, they ought to know what's been them hogs out there for sure. Well, mercy sakes, good buddy. We're going to back on out here, so keep...
1: It'll be 2 years before you get the film, but that was the inspiration. C.W. McCall's Convoy on your Top 10 Till Ken here on Greatest Hits Radio. And if the idea of a convoy appeals, you still sort of get them, but you've got to be up very late, says the man who does the late show till 1 o'clock in the morning and then sometimes drives to the Lake District. If you go up the M6 at about 1:30 in the morning, all the lads and lasses on the 18-wheelers drive then because it's quiet. And they're all there. It's lovely. They're all there in a row, all in the left-hand lane, all slipstreaming each other, bang at 70, 60 miles an hour. I tell you what it looks like. It looks like the Coca-Cola ad. It's wonderful. They've all got the red lights on there and the big lights at the front, and they're so considerate, and they flash and they let you in and they let you out. I love it. And loads of them listen to The Late Show, which is good news. Let's do some giveaway stuff, shall we? Brotherhood of Man won the Eurovision Song Contest with Save Your Kisses for Me. Oh, now you've got the year, haven't you? And if you haven't, this will help. Or this, as the Top 10 at 10 concludes.
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3: It's slow on Newton Road between Newton Abbott and King's Tainton. Meanwhile, you may want to allow a bit of extra time because cross-country trains face delays of up to 25 minutes northbound between Exeter, St David's and Taunton due to signal problems. Also, look out for the A379 closure between Slapton and Torcross for roadworks. Whilst over in Timoth, there's temporary lights on Higher Exeter Road at Breakneck Hill for water main work. That's the latest. There's more on our website.
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0: Tina Charles, Leonard Skinner, C.W. McCall, Manfred Mann, Andrea True Connection, Randy Edelman, Four Seasons, Carpenters, Paul McCartney and Candy Staten. What a lineup. This morning's Top 10 Till 10, brought to you by actress Lindsay Wagner, who this year made her first appearance as the Bionic Woman. Brought to you by the Games official, who this year relit the Olympic flame with his cigarette lighter. I kid you not, it happened. And brought to you by everybody who this year saw the Sex Pistols say some very naughty words on live TV. Because this morning's Top 10 Till 10 year was 1976.
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15: Hello, good morning. There's very little of July left, and there's absolutely none of Andy Crane left for today. He'll be back tomorrow, though. 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
17: The top stories this hour. Emergency services say it's a race against time to stop a wildfire reaching Bordeaux in the southwest of France. The flames are now 11 kilometres or 7 miles away from the city. More than 360,000 people have been forced to leave their homes because of wildfires across both France and Spain. Labour's Hamish Faulkner warns the UK needs to be prepared for more fires here.
18: We know that we need to go further yet. These are incredibly concerning scenes around Bordeaux in Spain.
8: I think the Spanish government have been pretty clear that they think that the increasing ferocity of the wildfires that they face are a result of man-made climate change, and we do need to take those warnings very seriously indeed.
17: Well, this comes as the UK's fourth heatwave of the year kicks in. Parts of southern England are expected to see highs of at least 32 degrees by Wednesday. A man and a woman have died after being pulled from the sea in Cornwall. Police were called to Fishtrawl Beach last night. And Andy Burnham says the UK's support for Ukraine is unwavering. The Prime Minister will meet with President Zelensky later.
9: Now for the news here in Devon. People in Exmouth are being encouraged to take part in a public consultation on plans to reduce the risk of pollution at Exmouth Beach. The Environment Agency and South West Water want to use a new sea outfall in Lyme Bay for now, aiming to cut sewage spills and protect the beach. Clean Water campaigner Councillor Louise Wainwright says there are other options, though, where sewage could be let onto farmland where it would be cleaned up naturally in places like reed beds.
18: Many small sewage treatment works across rural Devon, surrounded by farmland, where an option like this could be investigated. There could be biodiversity net gains associated with this type of solution.
9: A consultation for the Lyme Bay plans is to take place. And Torbay councillors say government housing targets could threaten the bay's beauty spots and green spaces. The council's draft plan would allow for 8,000 new homes, less than half of what ministers want. Leaders argue the area can't meet targets without building over play parks, farmland and conservation sites.
16: Weather
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9: A dry day with sunny spells turning cloudier by mid-afternoon. Highs of 23. That's the latest. I'm Sophie Squires.
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15: Well, hello there. You are so welcome. It is Monday. It's the 27th of July.

0: can take on me. And after an exciting weekend, the most exciting part of which was when the cat dropped a mouse in the bed. Yeah, that was fun. Yeah, not for very long, though. It's Monday. Yes, we've got over all that, and we are here to bring you something from the Box of Delights, and it's not a dead mouse. No, not even a bit of a cheese sandwich. It is Popmaster. It's coming at 10:30, and then you get a love song at 11:15. No, it's not over yet. There's a secret 60s song round about 11:30, and we'll be celebrating a golden year after 12 today. Today's year is 1984.
1: This ain't no disco.
0: If you remember 84...
1: It ain't no country club either.
0: It's not that. We'll tell you more.

Sheryl Crow, All I Wanna Do. 1984 is going to be our golden year after 12 today. And we'd like your memories of that year, the things you did in 84, and the best song of the year as far as you're concerned. Oh, on an email, please, with your phone number, if you please. 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Don't feel the pressure.

0: Queen and David Bowie. 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It's Monday, but you missed Sunday, didn't you?
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0: Stevie Wonder, Superstition. Well, as Olivia Newton-John didn't quite say, let's get quizzical. We will at 10:30 with Popmaster. 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

0: 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And this Thursday, it's Pensioners' Day again. 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So whether you're looking for paint or a parasol, there's an extra 10% off this Thursday. 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

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We're asking you to remember a long time ago, 1984 as our golden year. You're still young at heart, don't worry. Yeah, 1984, we'd love to hear what you were doing in that year, the exciting thing that happened to you. Was it good? Was it fun? Was it a little sad? Doesn't matter. Tell us the story and tell us your favourite song from 1984, or on an email with your phone number, please. And that email address is ken@greatesthitsradio.co.uk. So after 12, we'll be going to 1984. And after this song from Yvonne Elliman, we'll be going to Popmaster.

0: we bring you Popmaster for a Monday. And we bring with it our first contestant, who is Brian Robinson from Rhyl, or that area anyway. Hello, Brian.
1: Hello, Ken. How are you?
0: I'm very well. How are you?
1: Oh, not too bad, mate. Not too bad.
0: Good. Is the sun shining on you today?
1: It's just starting to break out now, yeah. It's been cloudy all morning, but it's just coming out now, yeah.
0: Okay.
1: Yeah, not bad.
0: That'll do us, won't it? So tell me what you do.
1: I'm a chartered building engineer.
0: Okay, working locally or all over the place?
1: Work for myself, one man band and his dog.
0: Right, okay.
1: Working from home.
0: Excellent, you know. Man. And the rest of the time, what do you enjoy?
1: I'm a big Liverpool fan. Liverpool Football Club.
0: Yes.
1: I like going out for the odd beer. I went out for a couple of beers with my son yesterday, so I'm getting a bit of a laugh.
0: Okay.
1: And, and meet up with mates, you know.
0: Right, yeah. And musically, what sort of thing gets you?
1: I'm a massive Eagles fan.
0: Yes.
1: Also the Doobie Brothers. I was lucky enough 2 years ago to go and see the Eagles in concert twice in Manchester, and the Doobie Brothers were support.
0: Yeah, pretty strong bill, that, isn't it? Yeah.
1: Angela, Billy Joel. Yeah.
0: Ah, fantastic. And have you been overseas to see people as well?
1: No, I haven't, but I was telling your colleague that I'm hoping to go and see the Eagles. They're doing a residency in the Sphere in Las Vegas.
0: Okay, so
1: they just announced some more dates going all the way through now to December of this year, so with a bit of luck, I might be able to pop over and see them there, but...
0: Right.
1: We'll see.
0: How many times will that make it you've seen the Eagles, then?
1: About 12 times already.
0: Right, okay. We'll mark you down as a fan, certainly, Brian. Okay, let's have a look at your bonuses on offer today. We have Canadian Act or 74-84-94. So that's 74-84-94 or Canadian Act.
1: I'll go Canadian Act.
0: Right, Canadian Act it is.
1: I'm not very good at dates.
0: Okay, let's see how we get on with the Canadian Act. Wish you the very best of luck, Brian. And
1: okay, thank you.
0: Here they come. The song To Cut a Long Story Short was the 1980 chart debut by which group?
1: Oh, my God. I don't know.
0: No, okay. It was Spandau Ballet.
1: Yeah, of course it was. Yeah.
0: Art Garfunkel had his first solo number one in 1975 with a song called I Only
1: Have Eyes for You.
0: That's the one. 3 points.
1: Ooh,
0: now, here's your first bonus question on Canadian acts. Going to play you the chorus from a top 10 hit from 1980. Now, it was the only top 40 appearance for this group from Toronto. Can you give me the name of the group?

0: Name the group, please.
1: Echo Beach. No.
0: Not getting it right. It is.
1: Oh, no.
0: Martha and the Muffins.
1: Martha and the Muffins, yeah, of course, okay. Yeah.
0: The song You Are Not Alone reached number one in the mid-90s for which singer?
1: I'm sorry, I don't know that one either.
0: Okay, it is Michael Jackson.
1: Of course it is. Yeah,
0: okay.
1: Yeah,
0: the first two chart appearances for the Stray Cats were the group's only two top 10 singles. Can you name either of them? No, that wasn't one of the first two, I'm afraid. Runaway Boys and Rock This Town are the ones we're... Okay, here comes a bonus question. Canadian act, the song you're about to hear, reached the top 20 in 1993 for K.D. Lang. Her only other top 40 appearance was a duet with Roy Orbison in the previous year. What was that song?

0: KD Lang. What was the duet you had with Roy Orbison?
1: Well, I knew the song you played, but I haven't got a clue with the one Roy Orbison.
0: Okay.
1: I'm not very good at it, are I?
0: Okay, don't worry. The song was Crying. Okay.
1: Yeah, of course.
0: In which year were these three? In which year were these three songs all top 10 hits? Searching by China Black, Crocodile Shoes by Jimmy Nail, and Love Spreads by Stone Roses.
1: I would go somewhere around about 1984.
0: No, I'm afraid not. 1994 was the year.
1: All right.
0: Okay. Which one-time Neighbours cast member had hits in 2002 with her singles called Kiss Kiss, Down Boy, and Naughty Girl?
1: Was that Holly Valance?
0: It was Holly Valance. Hey. Excellent. Right, here's another Canadian act bonus question. This song called Somewhere Down the Crazy River was a solo hit in 1988 for a Canadian musician who'd been the lead guitarist in the group The Band. What was his name?

0: Who's that?
1: I haven't got a clue.
0: Oh, okay. He is Robbie Robertson. And
1: yeah.
0: Finally, what 1978 top 40 song was the debut chart hit for The Undertones? Debut hit for The Undertones?
1: Not a clue.
0: Oh, okay. Teenage yeah. Kicks was the song.
1: Oh, of course it was, yeah.
0: Okay, well, Brian, 6 points today. Yeah, not great for you, I'm afraid, no. But these things happen some days, so don't worry. We'll see what happens next. It could be, you still could be a winner with that score. Andy Pegler will be joining us from Shepherd's Well in Kent after this.

0: Simple Minds, Don't You Forget About Me. Round two is coming.
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0: Okay, time to meet Andy Pegler from Kent. Hello, Andy.
1: Hello, Ken. How are you?
0: Very well. Yourself?
1: Yeah, fantastic. Looking forward to this.
0: Ah, good stuff. Well, tell me about yourself, first of all. What do you do?
1: I'm retired, actually. Retired 6 years ago from the Royal Air Force.
0: All right. How long are you in for?
1: I did 37 and a half years, so literally man and boy,
0: oh,
1: yeah.
0: Brilliant, yeah, okay, so you quite enjoyed it, obviously. And what do you do now?
1: I do 2 days a week volunteering for the Kent Wildlife Trust.
0: Oh, great. And looking after what?
1: Well, we've got several reserves around, something around the sort of Dover and Sandwich area. So we get teamed up with a sort of local grown-up sort of warden, and this, you know, we just sort of go out, manage all the scrubland, fix fences, build bridges, and just look after wildlife habitat. So
0: very exciting work for you, I'm sure. That's kind
1: of... I love it.
0: Okay, and what kind of music do you like?
1: It varies, really. I'm a big sort of Blondie's fan, ELO, Tears of Fears, saw them a couple of times, and The Killers. So, I mean, it sort of varies from sort of mid-60s up till 90s, really.
0: Yeah,
1: so,
0: that's good. That's a good old range. So let's see what we've got for bonuses for you. There's 74, 84, 94, or All About You. All About You, or 74, 84, 94.
1: 74, 84, 94.
0: Right, these are now yours. Okay, and a low target today, but 6 points some days can be quite difficult to achieve. So let's wish you the best of luck, Andy, and here they come. Dire Straits first reached the charts in the late 70s with a song called Sultans of...
1: Swing.
0: Is right, 3 points. Richard Fairbrass had top 10 hits in the early 90s as the lead singer with which chart act? Richard Fairbrass.
1: 10cc?
0: No, bad luck. Right Said Fred. That's who.
1: Oh, of course, yeah.
0: Okay, bonus question coming now, 74, 84, 94. This song called Tonight was a hit in 1974. It followed a number one chart debut earlier in that year for the group that recorded it. Can you give me the name of the group and the title of that number one debut?

0: title of the number one that preceded that and the name of the group, please.
1: I've no idea.
0: Oh, okay. Well, they were the Rubettes, and it was Sugar Baby Love, which was the song that preceded that. Released in 1988, the supergroup The Traveling Wilburys had its only top 40 hit with which group? With which song, I should say. I'm sorry. Traveling Wilburys. Only top 40 hit.
1: No, I can't picture it.
0: Okay, it's Handle With Care. Handle With Care.
1: Oh, of course, yeah.
0: The song, Where Did Our Love Go, was top 10 in the mid-60s for which Motown group? Where Did Our Love Go?
1: The Shirelites?
0: No, sorry, the Supremes. It was them. Right, here comes a bonus question, 74, 84, 94. In 84, this song called Dance Hall Days became the only top 40 hit for which British band? We were

0: craze.
1: Name the band, please.
2: What, am I short career? No, I can't, no. I can't do that one either.
1: Okay. It's Wang Chung. Wang Chung.
2: Wang Chung.
1: Two of the four top 40 hits for John Miles in the 70s reached the top 10. Can you name either of those?
2: Children?
1: Sorry, no. And that was Robert Miles, I think. No, okay. John had Music and Slow Down. In which year were these three songs all top 10 hits? It started with A Kiss by Hot Chocolate, Driving in My Car by Madness, and Man Eater by Daryl Hall and John Oates.
2: 1979?
1: 3 years out, I'm afraid. It was 82. Oh. 82. Here's a bonus, bonus question, 74, 84, 94. Wet, Wet, Wet's version of this song was number one over the whole of the summer of 1994. What's the title, and in which British film did it feature?

0: Title and name of the film it was in.
1: Oh. Was it about a boy?
0: No, sorry. Four weddings and a funeral.
1: Funeral.
0: And it was lovers all around. And finally, which singer's run of hits in the 90s included the top five songs The Perfect Year, Don't Be a Stranger, and Escaping?
1: What year again?
0: 90s.
1: Okay,
0: it's Dina Carroll. Dina Carroll.
1: Right.
0: Well, 3 points. It's a low-scoring day, I think we can say. As I said before, 6 points has been a winning score, and so it's proving for Brian today. But, Andy, I'm very sorry.

0: Said before, 6 points has been a winning score, and so it's proving for Brian today. But Andy, I'm very sorry. I'm afraid this is where you have to drop out of the contest. However, you don't go away empty-handed. We get you a one-year-out T-shirt. How's that?
1: Yeah, fantastic. Brilliant.
0: Lovely.
1: Thank you.
0: Lovely. And of course, you get 30 seconds of shout-out time, and that begins now.
1: Okay, I'd like to thank my sort of gorgeous and long-suffering wife, Kay, and Luna. Big shout-out to Gemma, Matt, and the kids, Tanya and the kids, Tom, my youngest son, all those at sort of Kent Wildlife Trust and those at sort of Goodnestone Park, and also all my fellow colleagues at the Irish Police around the globe.
0: Lovely. Andy, pleasure talking to you, and I hope you have a good day.
1: Okay, thanks, Ken.
0: All the best now. Bye.
1: Bye.
0: That's Andy Pegler. So, Brian, there you are. 6 points, has won it today, so congratulations.
2: I just cannot believe that at all.
0: Sometimes there are days like that. So, yes.
2: Yeah, unbelievable.
0: That's Van Morrison
2: style. Some of Andy's questions were unbelievable as well.
0: Well, you both had tough rounds there, so well
2: yeah,
0: done.
2: I think I got about 15 on Andy's round, but it's easy when you're not on the phone.
0: That's true. Anyway, yeah. You're through, so it's time for three and ten. All right, Brian, let's do
2: we'll
0: that
2: give it a
0: now.
2: Go.
0: Okay, 10 seconds, three answers today, please. The titles of three UK single chart hits. Four.
3: Three and ten.
0: Texas.
2: I Don't Want a Lover.
0: Yes.
2: Yeah.
0: Well.
2: Yeah, I got one. No.
0: You got one. Very good, very good. I'll give you some of the other titles you could have had and some other people may have had. Black Eyed Boy, Summer Sun,
2: yeah.
0: Say What You Want,
2: yeah.
0: And Halo and these ones. 28, yeah. 28 on the list.
2: There you go.
0: Okay, yeah. Don't worry, Brian, you're going to be receiving a Popmaster board game. I hope you'll enjoy that. And
2: yeah, great,
0: you
2: yeah,
0: now
2: yeah.
0: get your 30 seconds of shout-out time beginning right now.
2: Right, my daughter Laura, her husband Gary, my grandson Dylan, my lad Ben, my best friend, my little hairy Jack Russell Chip, the lads in the castle, in the new inn, I should say, the Keb, Ray and Jed, and everyone else in the new inn, Becca and Sam, the landlord and landlady, and everybody else who knows me.
0: There you are. Well, congratulations,
2: thank
0: Brian.
2: You.
0: That's been, perhaps for you, a slightly unexpected victory, but well done.
2: I wanted the T-shirt, to be fair.
0: Well, sorry, you'll have to make do with a board game. But lovely.
2: There we go.
0: Lovely to talk to you, and thanks very much for being on.
2: It's been an honour, Ken.
0: Cheers now. Bye.
2: Yeah, okay, bye now, ta-da.
0: That's Brian Robinson. He's in the Rhyl area, and if you think, well, why not? I mean, if 6 points can win it, I'll have a go. Do that. Send in your name, your contact details, and a bit about your music tastes. It's Popmaster at greatesthitsradio.co.uk.

T-Rex with Metal Guru. There you are. What a pop master that was. Well, normally we are saying to people, you know, 33, pretty good. And 27, that's not a bad score. When you get people who finish up with 6 and 3, respectively, well, it's strange, isn't it? But it just shows you, nothing can be expected in pop master. Only the unexpected. Time for some Doobie Brothers.

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15: The top stories this hour, and we start with breaking news. Wildlife presenter and comedian Bill Oddie has died. He was 85. His agent says he was probably the country's best loved birder and has paid tribute to his intelligence and wit. Three people have died after getting into difficulty in the sea. A man and a woman at Fishtraw Beach in Cornwall last night, not long after a man had been pulled from the water in Sussex. The next 24 hours have been called crucial as a wildfire races towards the French city of Bordeaux. More than 360,000 people have now been evacuated from their homes across both France and Spain due to blazes. It's as wildfires continue to burn in parts of the UK. Here's Labour MP Hamish Faulkner.
16: If even in Scotland we're seeing wildfires, clearly this is something that we're going to need to prepare for with increasing regularity.
15: And teenage darts sensation Luke Littler has announced he's getting a new show on Netflix. He'll be giving amateur players a chance to go up against him to win £500,000.
17: Now for the news here in Devon.
15: Exmouth residents are being asked to share their views as South West Water and the Environment Agency look to use a new seat out for to tackle sewage pollution at Exmouth Beach. The council says this measure with tough safeguards should not affect the quality of the water. Councillor Louise Wainwright, who campaigns for clean water, says water companies need to think about new ways of tackling sewage problems in our seas and rivers. But they have to share all the information that they have.
17: Without transparency about exactly which treatment works will be invested in and when, it's impossible to make a plan.
15: A public consultation on the proposals for Exmouth Beach and Lyme Bay is to be launched, according to the council. And Torbay councillors warn that strict government housing targets could mean building over the bay's green fields, play areas and cherished beauty spots. The current plan would provide 8,000 new homes, falling far short of what's being asked. They say the area's geography and full infrastructure make the targets unrealistic.
1: Weather
2: with the Princess Theatre Torquay. Book now for Lord of the Dance, Peppa Pig and Barnum.
15: A dry day with sunny spells turning cloudier by mid-afternoon. Highs of 23. That's the latest. I'm Sophie Squires.
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0: Well, on Friday, we poured out a life-changing £400,000 to Sharon. And her husband, Paul, well, he's been looking for work, but winning this money means they can relax just a little bit. Paul was over the moon.
18: It's incredible. It's awesome. I cannot believe it.
0: Well, you could be upgrading your summer very soon. An amazing £500,000 is available this week on Make Me a Winner. 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Then someone will win the lot. All you have to do is answer your phone. If we are there, £500,000 is yours. 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
1: Make me a winner. 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

The Pointer Sisters, Jump for My Love. Monday the 27th of July. Is that a significant date for you? 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The love song is at hand. We'll do a dedication for you, but you have to get it in now, pretty much. We'll be having our love song at 11:15, so if there's a birthday or an anniversary or anything you've forgotten, then do tell your loved one how much they mean to you. Send me an email. 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

0: Supertramp and Dreamer. Now, Steve has written to say, here we are, already in the sort of Y part of July, and the nights are drawing in. Oh, he's not the first to say that. Which means, of course, the nights drawing in, dreaded driving at night. Oh, we've got that to look forward to, haven't we, again? Yes, hurtling towards each other at 60 miles an hour with only a painted line between us. Even that's probably faded and you can't see it, eh? Only being able to see 20 yards, or, well, maybe not even that, if you're being dazzled with the bright lights heading into you. It should be banned due to health and safety. What should? Winter?
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Luther Vandross, Janet Jackson. Here is the love. Bob Webb celebrates his 58th anniversary today. He wants to tell his wife Sandra how much he loves her and to thank her for all her love and support over the years. Hello, Ken, says this. It's from Adrian in Martock. Please tell my wife Sue I love her. Can't wait for our trip to Nice next week. That'll be very nice. We won the trip on Kate Thornton's show earlier this year. Wow, well done. She's at work. Oh, no, she is. Oh, no, no, not Kate. Sue, we mean. She's at work with her friend Lauren today, but not long to go. Happy birthday to wonderful wife Kathy McCarthy. Peter loves you, appreciates everything you do for him and for all the family. Husband Peter, daughter Amy, grandson Sean, and also little Nan from Crosby in Liverpool. A lovely second wedding anniversary to my very special nephew Tom and his wonderful wife Beth from Horsham. That's from Tim and all the Watkins family. And then there's Mick Suter, a husband. Happy 52nd wedding anniversary for today, says Jackie. I've had a rough time lately, she says. But he has supported me through it all. He's my rock, my husband, and my best friend. Jill and her husband Steve celebrate 30 years of marriage today. They met in Portugal, and they said it wouldn't last. Who are they? Tell me their names. I'll sort them out. Steve will be listening on his rounds as a postman. Jill loves you very much, Steve. Matt says, morning, Ken. Good morning, Matt. Wish my lovely wife, Lisa Nolan, a happy anniversary for yesterday, please. 2 years married. She is the best wife in the world. We're off to Southwold to celebrate today. Here's something short and sweet from Patricia. Happy birthday to fab husband Joe. It's nonetheless important for being short and sweet. Holly Blake from Bristol is 40 today. Happy birthday from Mum and Dad and all the family. And Sarah says, I want to say I'm sending my love to my hubby, Paul. We're on our way to Llandudno. Haven't been there for years. We've been together for over 39 years, and I love him as much today as I did back then. And finally, it's a happy 24th wedding anniversary to an amazing husband here, Richard Hill. Happy anniversary from your loving wife, Mary.

0: Phil Collins, a groovy kind of love. And that's today's love song. There will be another tomorrow morning at 11:15.
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It's Blondie and Picture This. Now, think on this. I've got Eddie writing it. He says, now, there's been a number of coincidences over the last few years. I mean, you've played ELO, Last Train to London, at exactly the same time as I was booking a train to London. You played The Lighthouse Family when I was sorting through CDs, and I actually had Ocean Drive in my hand at the time. Today's coincidence, though, has reached a new level. On Saturday evening, having partaken of a small sherbet or two, the first music video I streamed was Take On Me, and the last, Young at Heart. I remember this as I happened to be taking the obligatory photograph of glass in hand and TV screen for social media. OK, it's got to be done. Somebody's got to do that. And yes, anyway, both played this morning. Either all three instances are huge flukes, or the excellent premium service on Rayo really is highly personalised. We'd prefer you to think the latter.

Summer of 69, it's Bryan Adams. And that title leads us perfectly onto our secret 60s song for today. This is where we play a 60s track. Normally we're 70s, 80s, 90s, we're all over those. However, 60s get a look in on a Monday from us. And today the request has come from Lewis Brown of Linwood in Renfrewshire, who sent in a huge list of really fantastic tracks. We can't play them all, certainly not all today. However, we have gone for this one. For over 50 years, says Lewis, I've been a huge music fan, many genres, and the songs that come into my head daily may not be what I sometimes expect, but they are songs I remember from my youth. So here are a few, okay, more than a few, that were possibly one-hit wonders and not played on the radio that often. Well, yeah, and some of the ones you suggest are indeed some that we play occasionally here. However, the one we've gone for today is a song by Chris Andrews, who had a reasonable number of years as a singer, as a performer, but wrote loads of hit songs for other people, principally Sandy Shaw. He wrote 15 songs for Sandy Shaw, and she had a huge success with many of them. But this is Chris Andrews' own version of his own song, Yesterday Man.

0: Chris Andrews, big name in the 60s. He's a writer and performer, these days resident in Germany. Yesterday Man. If you have a favourite 60s song, we'll play it on Mondays at 11:30. Tell me, it's Ken at greatesthitsradio.co.uk. 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

McFadden and Whitehead. Ain't no stopping us now. 1984 is going to be a golden year. It's a very famous year in literature, but I think it was probably a better one than that for you. If 1984 was a pretty good year for you, I'd like to hear about that. Tell me what happened to you in 84 and what your favourite piece of music from that year was. And we may get to talk about it after 12 today. If you feel like talking about it on the air, please put your own phone number on the email, send it in to me, ken@greatesthitsradio.co.uk. Or if you prefer texting, you can, of course, start with my name, Ken. 61054 is the number, and it's 1984 after 12.

It's an exciting, driving song, isn't it? It's the Water Boys and the Hole of the Moon. By contrast, this is a gentle, relaxed and very thoughtful piece.

0: Fabulous, isn't it? 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From the Beatles, of course. Very, very soon, it's going to be our golden year. Don't go away.
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13: The top stories this hour. Wildlife presenter and comedian Bill Oddie has died at the age of 85. Amante Falkenstein has more.
14: The TV star became well known in the 1970s as part of comic trio The Goodies. He went on to present wildlife programmes for the BBC and was passionate about birdwatching. His agent and friend has paid tribute to the intelligence and wit of Britain's best-loved birder. David Foster says it was never fame that Oddie valued, instead protesting, lobbying and campaigning to protect the environment.
13: Three people have died after getting into trouble in the water at two UK seaside resorts. One man was pulled from the sea yesterday afternoon in West Wittering in Sussex, while a man and woman were pronounced dead on Fishtrawl Beach in Newquay last night. A local official near Bordeaux says a wildfire that's within 7 miles of the French city has reduced in intensity. Flames there cover 42,000 hectares. And new Prime Minister Andy Burnham is pledging to continue support for Ukraine. He'll meet the country's president later.
15: Now for the news here in Devon. People in Exmouth are being encouraged to take part in a public consultation on plans to reduce the risk of pollution at Exmouth Beach. The Environment Agency and South West Water want to use a new sea outfall in Lyme Bay for now, aiming to cut sewage spills and protect the beach. Clean Water campaigner Councillor Louise Wainwright says there are other options, though, where sewage could be let onto farmland where it would be cleaned up naturally in places like reed beds.
16: Many small sewage treatment works across rural Devon, surrounded by farmland, where an option like this could be investigated. There could be biodiversity net gains associated with this type of solution.
15: A consultation for the Lyme Bay plans is to take place. And Torbay councillors say government housing targets could threaten the bay's beauty spots and green spaces. The council's draft plan would allow for 8,000 new homes, less than half of what ministers want. Leaders argue the area can't meet targets without building over play parks, farmland and conservation sites.
11: Weather.
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15: A dry day with sunny spells turning cloudier by mid-afternoon. Highs of 23. That's the latest. I'm Sophie Squires.
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0: Yellow, Sweet Talking Woman. It's Golden Years time, and today we've gone for 1984. And we have several memories of that year. So the first of them comes from Alison, who's in West Yorkshire. Hello, Alison.
1: Hiya.
0: How are you doing? You all right?
1: Hi. I'm fine, thanks.
0: Good, pleased to hear it. So tell me about 1984. What was the big thing that happened for you in that year?
1: 1984, I met my ultimate idol, Barry Manilow.
0: Oh!
1: When I was 19.
0: Okay, 19 years of age. He'd been your idol
1: for... I was 19.
0: Idol for how long?
1: From being 13.
0: Right, okay, so you finally met him. Now, how did this come about?
1: Yes, me and my friend decided, we had a crazy idea to go down to Heathrow Airport to meet him at the airport for who was coming that week.
0: Okay, you were living where at the time?
1: July, Halifax.
0: Right, so you and your friend, you came down. How did you travel?
1: We travelled down by the overnight coach from Halifax to Heathrow. And so we got there and we waited all day for the watching planes come and go all day long, and he wasn't on any of them. And then we sat down and these two policemen came up to us and said, what are you two doing? We've seen you here all day. So we said, well, we're waiting for Barry Manilow. He said, well, you've got the wrong date. It's Wednesday. It's Monday today. It was only Monday. And we couldn't afford, because we were unemployed at the time and couldn't afford to go back home. We stayed till Wednesday. We stayed till Wednesday to meet him, and we met him.
0: Oh,
1: and
0: you did?
1: I got a handshake. He came out from arrivals on the Wednesday morning, and he said, there you all are, and came straight up to all his fans, hugging everybody and kissing people and signing autographs. And he got to me, and I went, hi, and he said hi, and I said hi, and he said hi. And he asked me my name, so I told him my name, and he signed my photo, and we got a hug. And then he said, you need to get out of the way, because I'm about to get, get attacked by all these other fans.
0: Oh, yeah.
1: And I fell over. And he went, are you okay? So I said, yeah, I'm fine. And they moved on. And then met him outside at the on the vice car. And he said, see you, darling. I said, see ya. And my friend went, see ya. And that was it.
0: Oh, what a man.
1: We met our idol. Yes.
0: You got a photograph and you got a signature and you got a hug.
1: I got a hug and a hi and a hello and yes.
0: That's perfect. I mean, what more could you ask for? And you got to fall over and him ask you how you were, so that's even better. Well, there you are. What a memory. You met your idol and he turned out to be everything you hoped, yes?
1: Yes, he was fabulous, and I've seen him 56 times now.
0: Get out of here. 56 times. That's amazing.
1: 56 times.
0: He does put on a fantastic show, I know that.
1: He does.
0: Yeah, I hope you see him again soon.
1: And, I hope so.
0: What piece of music are we going to play to remind you of that great moment?
1: Let's Hang On, please.
0: Yeah, it's quite appropriate, I suppose, if you fell over. Yeah, Let's Hang On. Okay. We'll do that. It came out a couple of years earlier, but I'm sure he was performing it that year when he was there. Thank you very much. Lovely to talk to you, Alison.
1: Thank you.
0: All the best.
1: Thank you.
0: Bye.
1: See ya.
0: That's Alison in West Yorkshire. Yeah.

Barry Manilow, Let's Hang On. There you are. Hope you enjoyed hearing that again, Alison. She fell for Barry Manilow in 1984. So next, we have a lovely text here from... I've lost the name here for the person. However, it's Gillian. Gillian Hurlbut. I've got it now. Good morning, she says. I met my husband in this year. His parents had their silver wedding anniversary party in the March at the hotel where I was working in Bognor Regis. He was at home on leave from Portland. He was in the Navy. His name is Tony. He sat at the end of the bar for most of the evening. He asked me to go out the next day. Wasn't sure if he would turn up, but he did. That same year, he proposed. We got engaged on my birthday in June. We got married the following year in May. And the tune I most remember from that year is Wake Me Up Before You Go-Go by Wham.

0: and Wake Me Up Before You Go Go. And there we are for Gillian. Happy memories of 1984. Our final memories come from Sonia, who's in Cornwall. Hello, Sonia.
1: Hello.
0: How are you?
1: I'm fine, thank you.
0: Good, I'm pleased to hear that. Well now, 1984, a good year for you?
1: Definitely, yeah. Probably the best year, yeah.
0: The very best. What happened?
1: Yeah, I had my first child in May. So my lovely daughter, Elise, was the first of four. But yeah, she's my firstborn. So she was born in May.
0: Always a special moment, the firstborn.
1: Oh, yeah.
0: So did everything go smoothly?
1: Yes, everything was absolutely brilliant. And we were in the nursery of the hospital, because in those days you didn't have the baby by the bed. And there was a radio playing in the background, and I was just about to give her first feed when this particular song came on.
0: Oh.
1: And the words were just perfect. So now it's her song and my song. But yeah.
0: Oh, beautiful, beautiful. And of course, these days, you're still both very close, obviously, by the sound of things.
1: Oh, good, yeah. Yeah. We even look the same. Everyone says we, bless her, she looks like me.
0: Well, yeah, and you both look the same age, I'm quite sure. Yes.
1: Oh, I'm sure, yeah. Thank you.
0: Well, now, what is this special song?
1: It's the Style Council, You're the Best Thing That Ever Happened to Me.
0: Ah, right. I can see why that would be a rather special lyric.
1: Yeah, quite emotional.
0: Yeah, all right. Well, we don't want to put you too much through the emotional ringer, but we will. We will play it for you. Thank you so much for getting
1: in
0: touch.
1: Thank you.
0: Thank you. All the best to you. All right. Alice, she loves you.
1: Thank you.
0: That's it. Thanks, Sonia. Bye.
1: Bye.
0: That's Sonia.

0: Lovely song. The Style Council, you're the best thing. Well done. Thank you to all our callers and texters today for memories from 1984. Alison remembering meeting Barry Manilow, falling for him in a big way. And Gillian meeting her husband and the firstborn of Sonia. How lovely. Lovely. 1984, great memories. Now, tomorrow we will have another golden year. What are you like on 1975? That's our golden year tomorrow, so we'd love your memories of 1975. Things like that. Different things. Exciting things that may have happened to you. Change of career, change of life, change of location. Whatever it was, get in touch, please. 1975 is our golden year tomorrow. Your memories, please, and your favourite songs, plus your phone number, too. ken@greatesthitsradio.co.uk.
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All stops and starts. It's Steve Harley and Cockney Rebel and Make Me Smile. And I've got a nice text here from a lovely couple who were on a little while ago on the show. And, I was on your programme a few weeks ago talking about when my husband Gwyn and I got engaged. And today is our 30th wedding anniversary. We're on our way to Buxton for a few days for a spa day. So if you play something nice for us to let us know that you're thinking of us, I am, of course, on your 30th wedding anniversary. And hope you had have a lovely time with the waters. Don't drink too much.

Papa Don't Preach, it's Madonna, of course. And now it's buried treasure time. John Sabieri has made the request today. He says, I'd like to hear The Shape of Things to Come by The Head Boys. Now, this wasn't a major hit, but I thought, he says, it was a great track from that year. I saw it recently on a repeat episode of Top of the Pops, which was introduced by Andy Peebles. Ah, oh, he was a lovely man. And I instantly remembered how good this song was. It's a great shame The Head Boys didn't go on to bigger success, he writes, but at least this song's a great example of new wave music from that era. They didn't. The Head Boys were sort of really one-hit wonders. However, individual members went on to have considerable success, especially, I think, Bobby Heatley, who went on to be a great songwriter and producer, and his biggest success, I suppose, was Merry Christmas, Everyone, for Shakin' Stevens. However, you can hear him here on the keyboards, I think, with The Head Boys and The Shape of Things to Come.

0: The Shape of Things to Come. That sold well in 1979 for the Head Boys, an Edinburgh band, but they failed, I'm afraid, to replicate that success as themselves. But as I said earlier, as individuals, they did pretty well in the years to come. Good one, though, for our buried treasure. Thank you, John, for that suggestion. If you have an idea of a piece of music that's too good to be forgotten, get in touch, please. 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

0: Love the Beautiful South. That's a perfect 10. Kate Thornton will be here at 1 o'clock today. Lunchtime anthems, of course, between 1 and 4. Then at 4 o'clock...
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0: Excitement abounds because you don't just get Shania Twain as a guest on this station today. You also get Francis Rossi, who's joining Jackie Brambles after 7 this evening. And then at 10, Andy Crane is doing breakfast at the moment, so Andy Golding is in charge.

0: That's The Clash, of course. Rock the Casbah. And that's it. That's as much as I have for now. But don't forget, back tomorrow morning at 10. Thanks to Ellie for production today. And Kate Thornton is with you in just a few moments from now. Until tomorrow, have a great day.
1: 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Oh, yeah. Daytimes.
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15: The top stories this hour. Wildlife presenter and comedian Bill Oddie has died at the age of 85. The TV star became well known in the 70s. He was passionate about birdwatching, as Amante Falkenstein reports.
16: His agent and friend has paid tribute to the intelligence and wit of Britain's best-loved birder. David Foster says it was never fame that Oddie valued, instead lobbying and campaigning to protect the environment.
15: There's a warning wildfires in the southwest of France could take months to put out. President Emmanuel Macron's held crisis talks. Fires in France and Spain have forced the evacuation of more than 360,000 people. A funeral director from Hull has apologised to his victims as he arrived for his sentencing hearing in court. Robert Bush has admitted 67 charges, including giving bereaved families the wrong ashes. And a letter written by a passenger on the Titanic to a friend in Southampton has sold for £60,000 at auction. Henry Price Hodges wrote the letter days before disaster struck.
17: Now for the news here in Devon. Exmouth residents are being asked to share their views as South West Water and the Environment Agency look to use a new sea outfall to tackle sewage pollution at Exmouth Beach. The council says this measure with tough safeguards should not affect the quality of the water. Councillor Louise Wainwright, who campaigns for clean water, says water companies need to think about new ways of tackling sewage problems in our seas and rivers. But they have to share all the information that they have.
18: Without transparency about exactly which treatment works will be invested in and when, it's impossible to make a plan.
17: A public consultation on the proposals for Exmouth Beach and Lyme Bay is to be launched, according to the council. And Torbay councillors warn that strict government housing targets could mean building over the bay's green fields, play areas and cherished beauty spots. The current plan would provide 8,000 new homes, falling far short of what's being asked. They say the area's geography and full infrastructure make the targets unrealistic.
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17: A dry day with sunny spells turning cloudier by mid-afternoon. Highs of 23. That's the latest. I'm Sophie Squires.
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13: 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How are you? Good weekend? Get up to much? How's your week looking? And fancy getting one of your favourite songs on the radio? 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

afternoon. It's Kate Thornton with a brand new week of afternoon shows and plenty, I hope, to keep you amused as you break for lunch and head into whatever Monday afternoon has in store for you. I've got Holly Johnson tickets to be won in a moment. Avocados are on the menu for today's national anthem after scientists trudging through the Nicaraguan rainforest identified a hotbed of avocado species diversity. Do you know what that means? More superfood, everyone. More superfood. So, in honour of that, I want you to pop just basically anything that's green and good for you into a greatest hit just after 2 o'clock. I'm doing the same today. I'm drinking something green. I can't tell you what's in it. I just know that it's not rosé, and that is an improvement. And then in the games hour, there's a musical box set. Three songs that share one connection. All you've got to do is work it out. So get in touch. 61054. What can I say for you? What can I play for you? Let me know. WhatsApp 0333 2020 402 or email Kate at greatesthitsradio.co.uk. And I thought I'd kick off our lunchtime anthem request with a selection of my own right now because, like many of you, I've just learned about the sad passing of Bill Oddie at the age of 65, a comedian who rose to fame and prominence with the Goodies before going on to become a broadcaster, a conservationist, a national treasure, helping to bring the natural world to life for so many of us. So I wanted to play this for him, an avid twitcher and a big fan of great music, Bob Marley, Three Little Birds.

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1: winner. 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

Playing that for Jilly from Designer Pets in Basingstoke, who's messaged in. Oh, I wish I was Jilly today. She says, Kate, I'm busy sewing pink tutu harnesses for a Chihuahua Town Festival in August. There's going to be lots of very pretty chihuahuas there, and I'm up to my knees in fluff and sparkle. A song and a shout out would be much appreciated. I listen every day whilst banging away on my sewing machine. Oh, I just need to take a moment to think about this. Chihuahuas in tutus, are you kidding me? On a Monday? Oh, got my heart racing. You could be a prime candidate, Jilly, to come on Ask Me Anything, actually. I think that qualifies as a job that's slightly out of the ordinary. Be my guest, 61054. Do get in touch and let us know if you fancy it. And also, can you send me some pictures on WhatsApp, please, of chihuahuas in tutus? 0333 202 402. I had another request in. Kate, could you play Night Boat to Cairo by Madness, please, for all the scooterists in the country? Class tune, class band. Thank you. You're very welcome.

0: 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What does that mean? It means free tickets to gigs. Let's go.
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0: Yes, every weekday across the summer, I'm giving you the chance to win tickets to some of the biggest and the very best gigs. And today, I've got two tickets to go and see Holly Johnson live at Scarborough's Open Air Theatre on Friday the 14th of August. And getting involved could not be more straightforward. I'm going to pick a caller at random in the next 3 minutes. If it's you, the tickets are yours. You're off to see Holly Johnson. You've got to be over 18, though. And the full T's and C's can be found on our website, greatesthitsradio.co.uk. So, dialing fingers at the ready, 0333 2020 402 is the number you need. That's 0333 2020 402. And the lines are now open.
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9: Thank you so much. If you've entered our competition to win those two tickets to see Holly Johnson live in Scarborough, that's a gig next month. The lines are now closed. We're going to find out who's won after we've all jumped around to this. One, two, three, go!

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0: Kate Thornton, it's Monday's afternoon show on this, the 27th of July, where I am waving in my hands right now two tickets that have to be won to go and see Holly Johnson live at the Scarborough Open Air Theatre on Friday, the 14th of August. Our switchboard is pretty jammed, I've got to say, so I'm going to ask the computer to select at random just one caller right now. Here we go. Ooh, who's there? Hello.
1: Hello.
0: Oh, hi, who's that?
1: Mariana.
0: Hi, Mariana. It's Kate. How you doing?
1: I'm all right, thanks. Are you?
0: Yes, I'm good. I'm good. You sound a bit surprised.
1: Just a chat.
0: Oh, and whereabouts in the country am I speaking to you from?
1: A glorious, beautiful Blackpool.
0: Oh, they didn't call it the Pleasure Beach for nothing, did they, Mariana?
1: Well, that's it. And Holly did sing about the Pleasure Dome.
0: Exactly, the Pleasure Dome. You're right, there's a connection there. Are you a big Holly Johnson / Frankie Goes to Hollywood fan?
1: Yes, I am. I remember in the day when his song was banned and it was the talk of the country. And
0: Wasn't it?
1: A flipping fantastic song.
0: It still is a flipping fantastic song. Here's a question. Did you have the T-shirt?
1: I did.
0: Same. What did yours say?
1: Just relax.
0: Mine says Frankie Says Relax. Yeah. Oh, I wish I'd kept it, don't you? Well, listen, have you got yours still?
1: I think I have in a cupboard somewhere.
0: Well, you better go and dig it out because you can wear it when you go to see him on Friday the 14th of August. Those two tickets are yours.
1: Oh, my God. Thank you so much.
0: You're so welcome. Are you going to take with you, lovely?
1: I'll probably take a friend from the food bank where I volunteer.
0: Hey, listen, what a lovely thing to do, to take a colleague that volunteers and gives their time to help others as well. But this is all meant to be, Mariana. You get that Frankie Says Relax T-shirt out and you go and have a great time at the gig.
1: Oh, thank you, Kate. Thank you so much.
0: Not at all, not at all. Congratulations. And tomorrow we go again at the same time. This time, weekend camping tickets to the Rewind Festival to give away. That's a good prize.

0: No, me, knowing you, and if you know this show, you know what's coming next. It's the news and weather, and then after that, green things, please. Green, healthy things in funny, punny form for today's national anthem.
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13: Firefighters in France and Spain have 2 days to battle wildfires before a heatwave kicks in. More than 360,000 have had to evacuate. French President Emmanuel Macron has held crisis talks. Dr. Theodore Keeping is a wildfire scientist.
14: The rapid onset of drought means that we're in these really dry conditions. We've got this extremely flammable landscape across Western Europe. Wind propels the fire onwards.
13: Meanwhile, heat health alerts covering the East Midlands, the East of England, the South East and London have been upgraded to amber as a fourth heat wave approaches. The alerts run from 9 tomorrow morning until Thursday. Downing Street is denying claims that Andy Burnham wants to ditch council tax or stamp duty in parts of the UK. It's claimed the new Prime Minister is looking at a yearly property tax based on the value of a house. And tributes are being paid to conservationist and comedian Bill Oddie. He died on Saturday at the age of 85. His agent says he was probably Britain's best-loved birder.
2: Now, the news here in Devon, and people in Exmouth are being encouraged to take part in a public consultation on plans to reduce the risk of pollution at Exmouth Beach. The Environment Agency and South West Water want to use a new sea outfall in Lyme Bay for now, aiming to cut sewage spills and protect the beach. Clean Water campaigner Councillor Louise Wainwright says there are other options, though, where sewage could be let onto farmland, where it will be cleaned up naturally in places like reed beds.
15: Many small sewage treatment works across rural Devon, surrounded by farmland, where an option like this could be investigated. There could be biodiversity net gains associated with this type of solution.
2: Well, a consultation for the Lyme Bay plans is due to take place in the near future. Torbay councillors say the government's housing targets could threaten the bay's beauty spots and green spaces. The council's draft plan would allow for 8,000 new homes, which is less than half of what ministers want. Leaders argue they can't meet targets without building over play parks, farmland and conservation sites.
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2: A few bright spells this afternoon with highs of 24 degrees and more sunny spells tomorrow. That's the latest. I'm Simon McLean.
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0: So on Friday, I made the call to Sharon. I said, Sharon, you've won £400,000. She was so shocked, she said, get lost. I didn't. She came to terms with her newfound good fortune and then went on to explain to me. This could not have come at a better time. Our husband, Paul, had been out of work, desperately looking for a new job and, well, had had no joy. So I said to her, put me on the phone to Paul. Let me tell him the good news. Here he is.
16: That's amazing.
0: I know.
16: That's awesome. I'm crying.
0: I mean, this week is starting so much better for them than last week. So what about you? What would you do with £500,000? Because that's what I'm giving away this Friday. To qualify for that life-changing call, get in the draw. Text cash to 61054, text to 250, plus your standard network rate. You've got to be over 18 and you can enter at makemeawinner.co.uk, where you'll also find phone entry details and all the rules for this network competition. Don't forget, I close the lines on Friday at 5 and then I'm making the call and one of you will win £500,000. Good luck.
12: Make me a winner.

7 minutes past two on the 27th of July. It's Kate Thornton. And I'm going to be asking for your green and healthy song puns very soon. Yeah, we're discussing avocados. And good news for avocado lovers, there's diversity coming its way. That's important. You'll find out why in a moment. But before we really get into our fruit and veg, meatloaf, anyone?

George Michael, False Love from 1996. It's Greatest Hits Radio. And would you look at the time? Yes, it's time for us to gather ourselves and head out in search of the first national anthem of the week. And we start on a highly healthy note. Yeah, we're talking avocados, a fruit so popular now that around 11 million metric tons are grown around the world each year. 11 million metric tons. I don't even know what that looks like. I just know it's a lot. Now, the vast majority belong to a single variety. Large, long-lasting avocados called Hass. Yeah, you might have noticed those when you're buying them in the supermarket, which makes them all very vulnerable to the same threats. So this is the problem, you see. With a single disease or a change in temperature, literally, it could wipe out an entire population of the Hass avocados. And then where would we be? Just eggs on toast, not avocado. That's where we'd be. However, scientists have been busy exploring Central America for new varieties and have stumbled across what they've described as a hotbed of new species hidden deep in the rainforests of Nicaragua. And they are excited by this because not only does it help to diversify the supply chain, but it may also help to boost sustainable agriculture whilst making more varieties of the fruit available to buy worldwide. So it's a win-win. There's nothing bad about this story. It's all good. So let's celebrate it by popping something that's green and good for you into a greatest hit. Over to you. What have you got? I've already had suggestions of Kermit the Frog. I mean, I guess he is green and he's definitely, I mean, if you like his kind of humour, good for you. We've got the Beatles with Let Us Be. See? Let Us Be. Yeah. Pear Must Be an Angel, the Eurythmics. Steve Winwood, not Valerie, Celery. Big Andy's in Norwich, he's already been in touch. He says, what about DJ Jazzy Jeff and the Fresh Quince? Legume, legume, shake, shake. This is brilliant. Let's go. 61054. Start your message with the word Kate. Put something green and good on your WhatsApp. 0333 2020 402. Or email Kate at greatesthitsradio.co.uk. And if you've just joined us, I'm sure you will echo Marvin Gaye's thoughts. What's going on?

0: Sweet Corn in My Side was one of the suggestions for today's national anthem. And there we are, I've just played it. Why, you might be asking yourself, because today we're talking avocados for the national anthem, a fruit that's mostly grown from a single variety, making them very vulnerable to the same threats like a single disease or change in temperature. And just imagine a world without avocados, if you can. Imagine our children trying to come to terms with that. It was like them trying to come to terms with the fact that we didn't all walk around with water bottles in the 70s and still survived. It's amazing. Anyway, back to the avocados. Trekking through the Nicaraguan rainforest, they've discovered a hotbed of new species. This is good. There is more life in avocados than we first thought. What are you saying? Where's your puns? Roy's in Basingstoke. Odyssey, going back to my fruits. Thank you. Save a pear, Duran Duran, says Sam. Absolutely. Promised you a curly kale from Simple Minds. That's Big Andy in Norwich. And he's also got two quinces by the Spin Doctors, as did Steggs in Sidcup. Big Dave the Trucker has gone with Bon Jovi. Jove even. Lemon on a Prayer. Take that. Never courgette. Andrea in Durham. Kylie Mango. Step back in lime. Lots going on there. Well done. Jay in Doncaster. Louise is in Manfield. She said, instead of the Hustle by Van McCoy, the Brussels. I mean, there's a lot of goodness in those little tiny baby fairy cabbages, we used to call them. Kermit the Frog, it's not easy being green, says Paul in Caister. You're right. Quacking all over the world by Status Avocado. Well done, Mervyn Newmarkets. Lulu and her classic hit, says Sue in Clacton-on-Sea, Sprout. Love Me Tender Stem by Elvis Parsley. It's good. Well done, Sonia from Hyde. Dan's in Denton, he's gone with Pepper, Don't Preach. Jason's in Wolverhampton, he's got Green Bean Pitney. Green Bean Pitney and Market Almond. Something's got a hold of my shard. Shard, yeah. The Lime of My Life by Dill Meathers. Medley and Jennifer Warnes. That's from Sophia in Leeds. And plenty of you suggesting David Bowie and Green Greenie. Dill, Steve, Billy in Greenfield and also Andy in Gloucester. Keep them coming. 61054. Take something green and good for you and stick it in a greatest hit. 0333 2020402 on the WhatsApp or drop us an email. It's Kate at greatesthitsradio.co.uk.
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Whitney Houston. Getting all emotional. In those high notes. 40 minutes past two, or 2:40, however you like your time told. For today's national anthem, I've asked you to pop something green and that's good for you into a greatest hit after scientists discovered new varieties of avocado hidden away in the rainforests of Nicaragua. So, what have you got? Well, Toby's in Western Supermaze. He says, what about Tears for Fears and Sprout? Remember, your brief was anything that's good for you and green. Peel, diamond, swede, carrot, lime. Excellent, Andy in Fleetwood. Don't you courgette about me, says Big Andy. While Steggs in Sig Cup says, don't you florette about me. Lots of veg going on there. I feel a soup coming on. Rachel's in Cambridge. Curly Kaylee, instead of just Kaylee, from Marillion. Also suggested by Louis in Ballyclare. Or she says, Let Us Be Your Fantasy by Baby D. Love P for a Reason from the Osmonds was another suggestion. Lee and Flora in Berkshire. The Granny Smiths instead of the Smiths. The boy with the green giant sweet corn in his side. Sounds really painful. Or like a Channel 5 documentary. I can't decide which. Parsley Brothers. Summer Cali Breeze. That's from Penny and Brig. Sean's on fire today. Here we go, Sean. Melon Kim. Growing Sprouts. Brackets. Get fresh veg at the weekend. It's just brilliant, that. Tears for Broccoli Spears and Kale Shelter. Denise Williams. Let's hear it for the bok choy. Lots of you suggesting prefab Brussels sprout with the spring greens of Rocket and Roll. Thank you, all of you, for that. I think Joseph in Northern Ireland's just messaged that one in as well. Celery Dion, my artichoke will go on, or Owl Greens, let us stay together. Mark's in Bury St Edmunds. He's got Mange 2 can play that game from Bobby Brown. Terry, the bus driver in Leeds, has gone with Bill Withers, just asparagus. Lovely. He's also got Canned Peas in My Heels Tonight from Jamiroquai. Canned Peas. Remember that? Take on Kiwi, says Alex in Bath by Aha. And Please Don't Avocado by Casey and the Sunshine Man is from Adam the Truck Driver. But today, our winning song is a team effort. It was suggested by Choppy the Postman, Sammy P, Sean, Eric in Warrington and Joe Rugg. Quince. Little Red Courgette. Today's national anthem.

0: Well done to what was a team today that pulled it out of the bag for the national anthem. Choppy the Postie, Sammy P, Sean, Eric and Warrington and Joe Rugg. They turned that classic into something that was green and good for you, quince and little red courgette. We're going to ignore the red bit. I mean, I said say green, but just as good for you, just as good for you. As is Simon Mayo, who's on his way at 4 o'clock today. He's going to be in the company, and I'm going to say it now, this does impress me much, of Shania Twain. And then Jackie Brambles, how on earth are you going to follow that?
1: Hey, Kate, we are rocking all over the world for the great conversation. And I like it, I like it, I like it. Because the legendary frontman of Status Quo, Francis Rossi, is our special guest. And that's coming up tonight on The Evening Show.
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0: It's almost time for Games Hour. It's a musical box set on a Monday. Steel yourselves. Prepare yourselves. I'm going to dedicate that to Tim's wife. He's been in touch. He says, my wife Sandra is having a birthday today. Our treat is a visit to Castle Acre in Norfolk because she loves a ruin, which is why she loves me.
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12: The top stories this hour. People in Bordeaux are increasingly anxious as a major wildfire spreads closer to the city. More than 250,000 people have been evacuated in France, while more than 116,000 people in Spain have had to leave their homes. Meanwhile, in parts of England, heat health alerts are upgraded to amber. Temperatures are expected to peak at 35 Celsius in the southeast on Wednesday. A court's heard a family's deep pain after a former funeral director from Hull betrayed them on an almost industrial scale. 48-year-old Robert Bush is being sentenced after admitting to 67 offences. Jasmine Beverley's baby was born prematurely in 2022. 2 years after the funeral, she found out she'd been given the wrong ashes.
13: I trusted him, one of my children, and he let me down. Evil.
12: And tributes are being paid to wildlife presenter Bill Oddie, who's died aged 85. He found fame in the 70s in comedy trio The Goodies.
13: Now the news here in Devon, and a man's recovering after being stabbed in Plymouth. The 49-year-old was found on Honick Knoll Lane on the 19th of July with head injuries and two stab wounds, but is now out of hospital. Officers are searching for a white man with short ginger hair seen in a grey hoodie and jeans. Families in the southwest are being reminded to take extra care if they're heading out wild swimming as the summer holidays get underway. The advice is to always check water quality before taking a dip and to stick to lifeguarded spots where possible. Public Health Registrar for the UK Health Security Agency Southwest, Dr. Kenzie Nix, tells us how we can stay protected.
14: Looking out for any safety signage that might be up, avoiding swallowing water. 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
13: And a tribute's been paid to a biker from Barnstable who died in hospital 10 days after a collision also involving a car on the A386 near Yelverton. Brady Edwards, who was 67, has been called a soulmate to his wife for 43 years and the rock of their family.
1: Weather.
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13: A few bright spells this afternoon with highs of 24 degrees and more sunny spells tomorrow. That's the latest. I'm Simon McLean.
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0: On Friday, I made the life-changing cash call, yeah. I called Sharon to give her £400,000, and I'm not going to lie, it wasn't the response I was expecting.
15: Get lost. I don't believe it.
0: Yeah, I didn't get lost, and she did believe it in the end because it's in her account and it's hers to do with as she wants. This week, I'm going again, and it's £500,000. £500,000. What would that do to your summer? 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

0: Suzanne Vega and Luca, who I think we all know by now lives on the, that's right, second floor. Games there, anyone?
1: The musical box set.
0: Yes, indeed. Three songs that share one connection. All you've got to do is work it out. Previous connections have been, I don't know, records that were all recorded at the world famous Abbey Road Studios, or tracks that were all co-written by Barry Gibb. So what's it going to be today? As always, there's three places on my podium of dreams. Fastest fingers with the right answer gets there first. Once you think you've got the connection, get in touch. 61054 on the text, 0333 2020402 on my WhatsApp, or email kate at greatesthitsradio.co.uk. So the tracks in play this week: what connects Salt and Pepper's Push It with Girls on Film by Duran Duran, and this from The Searchers, Sugar and Spice.

sexy people. So all

0: Salt and Pepper, Push It, from 1988. Do you remember how otherworldly that sounded at the time? It was like nothing else, wasn't it? Oh, I had it on 7-inch. I got it again on CD. That's how much I was a fan of it. How much are you a fan of it as the filling in a musical box set sandwich, though? What are you thinking connects that with Sugar and Spice, that you heard before that from The Searchers, and the track I'm about to hit play on, Girls on Film with Duran Duran? Well, Louis in Ballyclare and Alan and Amanda have both messaged in to say they think that the connection could be essential cooking ingredients. Yeah, what you got there then? Let's have a look. Salt and pepper, definitely, and sugar and spice. Very nice. It's not the answer I'm looking for, but the answer's in there.
1: Ooh.
0: Are they all B-sides, says Stuart in Wolverhampton? No. No, but good guess. Tricky Dawson is in Yateley. He says, do all the songs start with their titles? That is not the answer I'm looking for. And Mark and Miriam in Wisbeach, they think that the connection is confectionery or sweets. Not what I'm looking for. You think you've worked it out, 61054, start your message with the word Kate. WhatsApp or voice note 0333 2020 402, or email Kate at greatesthitsradio.co.uk. As things stand, there's still space on my podium. Oh yeah, it's a tricky one. Final track coming up. You've had The Searchers, you've had Salt and Pepper. Now here's Duran Duran.

0: track on this week's musical box set. So what connects Duran Duran's Girls on Film with Push It from Salt and Pepper and Sugar and Spice from The Searchers? Is it, says Mark on Canvey, that they all mention cameras and taking pictures? Andy in Norwich has gone with that and says, yeah, the camera shutter effect, is that something that is featured on all tracks? Chris thinks that they've all featured in Peter Kay's excellent series, Car Share. Not the answer I'm looking for. Is it that you find them all in the kitchen? This is Alan in Newbury. He says, Salt, Pepper, Sugar, Spice and Film, as in cling film. Love you for that. That's brilliant. Not the answer I'm looking for, but it should have been. It's great. Jonathan's in Lincoln. Is the connection the Powder Puff Girls cartoon? No, why would you think that? Let me know. This sounds like there could be a box set in that. Becky Whitehead thinks it's popcorn. Emma in Peterborough thinks, does it mean the side effects of certain aspects of flavouring of food, i.e. sugar, salt, spice? No. Do all the singers' names begin with S? That's from Steve in Pontypridd. Guess what? Only one person has got the right answer. Yeah. And that is Mark in Hull. You are lonely up there. Oh, one's just come in. I can allow this, can't I? Because I haven't given it. Yes! Okay, Ian Gillespie, you are taking silver. So we've got Mark in Hull and we've got Ian Gillespie. Well done. You are quite right. The connection was the Spice Girls. And it's 30 years ago today that they went to number one with Wannabe. So first we had Sugar and Spice from The Searchers, get it? Yeah. Then we had Push It from Salt and Pepper. Black pepper is considered a spice. And then we wrapped up with Duran Duran's Girls on Film, which was a nod to the fact that they starred in their own movie, Spice World, back in 1997. It was a hard one. It really was a hard one. But well done to our two medalists today, Ian and Mark. Congratulations. Round of applause. Bravo, bravo. If you do think you've got a musical box set in you, don't be shy, share. All I need is something random that connects songs from the 70s, 80s or 90s. Then just drop them on an email and we'll be all ears. Kate at greatesthitsradio.co.uk. Thank you.
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Lightning Seas with the Life of Riley. Which means to make a living, a comfortable living, a luxurious living, and live a carefree life without having to work too hard. That's what living the life of Riley is. Does that sound like a bit of you? Are you somebody that loves what you do every day and it doesn't even feel like hard work because you love it that much? If you are, and you have a job that's a little out of the ordinary, get in touch. You could be on this week's or next week's or the week after's Ask Me Anything. Ask Me Anything is an opportunity for us to invite one of you onto the show to tell us about the job that you do and love and adore. In the past, we've had a professional chocolate taster. That's an actual job. A stained glass maker, a ghost hunter, also an actual job. A Shetland pony therapist, love that. Horse dentist, they need the dentist too, you know. A coffin maker. This week we've got a band leader coming on the show. Last week it was the lovely Dennis Devlin, a football journalist who just got back from covering the World Cup. Get in touch. You don't have to send a CV, just a little note. That's all we are. 61054 on the text, 0333 2020 402 on the WhatsApp, or email kate at greatesthitsradio.co.uk.

0: Cyndi Lauper, Time After Time. Of course, one of the many artists who have featured across the years on the Legends stage at Glastonbury, as did Shania Twain, who will be in the company of Simon Mayo just after 4 o'clock today with today's Drive Time show. Oh, and sticking with icons, Didi Conn. Remember Didi Conn? She plays Frenchie in Greece. She was in London over the weekend to celebrate, oh, this is brilliant, the return of Secret Cinema's Greece, the immersive musical. So basically, you go to Battersea Park and you're in Greece. And I live not far from there. And I have seen so many pink ladies across the weekend with really fancy hairdos having the time of their life. So I want to know, what happens when you get in there, Didi?
1: This Greece immersive experience is superb. They did a phenomenal... Wait till you see it. They've recreated each set where a big song happens, you know, like the boys with Grease Lightning, they're in the shop, beauty school dropout. There's a Frosty Palace that sits, I don't know, maybe 300 people.
0: Oh, tell me about it, stud. Oh, can't wait for that. I'm going to sign myself up for a place. That's the Secret Cinema's Grease, the immersive movie musical, taking place in Battersea Park in London.
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0: Well, that's it from me for today on the radio. But still to come on your wireless, Simon Mayer will be here momentarily with Monday's Drive Time show. He's joined by Shania Twain. Yeah, she's popping by for a chat. And then Jackie Brambles is in conversation with Status Quo's Francis Rossi. And Andy Goulding's in for Andy Crane, who you can find tomorrow morning in for Rossi. It's that time of year, you know.
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0: The French government's described wildfires, which have forced the evacuation of hundreds of thousands of people, as a never-before-seen situation. One official says the extent of burned land would be catastrophic by the end of summer. John Grant is a climate expert at Sheffield Hallam University.
20: This is not a bad year. This is actually probably
4: the most stable summer we will ever experience.
20: Meanwhile, here, heat health alerts across London, the east and southeast of England, as well as the East Midlands, are upgraded to amber as a fourth heat wave of the year arrives. Temperatures could reach 35 Celsius by Wednesday. Downing Street is denying claims that Andy Burnham wants to ditch council tax or stamp duty in parts of the UK. It's claimed the new Prime Minister is looking at a yearly property tax based on the value of a house. And tributes continue for conservationist and comedian Bill Oddy, who has died age 85. His agent says he was probably Britain's best-loved birder.
21: Now, the news here in Devon, and a man's recovering after having hospital treatment following a stabbing in Plymouth. The attack happened on Spring Hill before the 49-year-old was found on Honick Knoll Lane on July the 19th. Police want to speak to a white man with short ginger hair, believed to be in his 20s or 30s. With the school holidays starting and hot weather on the way again, families in the southwest are being reminded to take care if swimming outdoors. People are being urged to check water quality and make sure children are supervised. Dr. Kenzie Nix is a public health registrar for the UK Health Security Agency Southwest.
22: If you do become unwell after swimming in water, seek medical advice and tell your doctor that you've been swimming in open water, and then don't return to the water until at least 48 hours after your symptoms have stopped.
21: And the family of a biker who died in hospital after a collision on the A386 near Yelverton last month has paid tribute. 67-year-old Brady Edwards from Barnstable has been described as a loving husband, father and grandfather.
23: Weather. 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
21: Bright spells into the evening with lows of 15 degrees overnight and more sunny spells tomorrow. That's the latest. I'm Simon McLean.
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25: 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Right time.

0: This is your Drive Time show live between now and 7 o'clock. Hang around. Leading off on turntable number 6. Hasn't been around for a while. A 7-inch on RSO Records. Yeah, yeah. 1978, of course.
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0: All right, it's classic Bee Gees from 1978, the old Saturday Night Fever soundtrack, of course. And staying alive, so welcome along to the programme. This will be Monday's drive time through till 7 o'clock. First up, of course, is What's the Buzz? Tell us what's happening, and you do that via the text and by the email. So whatever it is that's really exciting in your life, work life, private life, personal life, whatever it is, the thing that you cannot wait to tell people, you can text a few sentences to 61054, first word is Simon. Or you can email Simon at greatesthitsradio.co.uk. That's What's the Buzz in the next 15 minutes. The drama's on day three. Our special guest after 6 o'clock is none other than Shania Twain.
1: Wow.
0: She's going to be here talking about her brand new album, Big 45 from The Pretenders, album of the week from Stevie Nicks, which is 45 years old today. Today's confession is called Shiny and New. End of the show, three steps to seven. Sorry, it's the water.
1: Is it the water gone?
0: It's a sprinkling ban.
1: No.
0: 31st of July, 1977. Also on the half hour, Matt, sport and pun. Go ahead.
1: Gianni, happy people holding hands. Gianni Infantino can't understand why people are criticising the World Cup instead of holding hands.
0: Right.
1: Yeah.
0: Did he actually say that?
1: He said it like that as well. Right. Yeah.
0: Just slightly kind of, you can't believe a word I'm saying kind of way. All right. Details at our past.

0: are the UK temperatures from 4 o'clock today. Orkney's on 15, Carlisle on 18, Dundee and Aberdeen on 19, Wrexham on 20, Bristol's 21, Birmingham, Cardiff and Great Yarmouth 22, Southampton's on 25 degrees,
1: okay.
0: And London is cooking at 27 degrees.
1: Oh boy.
0: That fourth heatwave incoming in some parts, and less so in others, and not at all in some areas. Is everything covered? I think so.
1: Yeah.
0: Deep Blue Something, Breakfast at Tiffany's. Okay, final call for whatever is the buzz in your house. 61054, first word is Simon. Meantime,
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4: There's the usual congestion on the A380 Kings Ash Road in Paignton, heading south between Fernicombe Road and Tweenaway Cross, taking 10 minutes to get through. Meanwhile, you may want to allow a bit of extra time because it's slow on the A385 in Totnes between Brutus Bridge and Morrison's roundabouts, also congested on Ashburton Road heading into town. Elsewhere, it's slow on East Street in Newton Abbott Town Centre and on Newton Road towards Kings Tainton. Look out for rail replacement buses between Torquay and Paignton. There's more on our website.
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0: 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Now let's see what's buzzing here.
1: What's the buzz? Tell me what's happening. What's the buzz? Tell me what's happening. What's the buzz? Tell me what's happening. What's the buzz? Tell me what's happening.
0: Now, Sparkles on the Wirral. All right, Sparkles. Simon, the buzz in our house is we have filmed a family of four hedgehogs living in our little hedgehog house. We're very excited to have them in our garden.
2: Lovely, a little hedgehog house. That's
0: yes,
2: nice.
0: That's right.
2: Isn't it?
0: It's
2: very
0: yeah,
2: nice.
0: It is very nice. Matt, the chef in Clacton. Simon, tomorrow I'm being left in charge of my 9-year-old nephew and 6-year-old niece on my own for the first time. I think it'll be fine. We're making butterfly cakes. Great show as always.
2: Great.
0: Anyway,
2: thank you,
0: Matt.
2: Yep.
0: Okay,
2: yep.
0: Well, if you're a chef, make some cakes with the kids.
2: Why
0: that's
2: not?
0: The buzz Elaine near Salisbury. Simon, the buzz in my house is that my friends, Linda, Karen and myself, had afternoon tea at Blenheim Palace. As we've raised almost $23,000 for MND Association, we met Princess Anne and, more excitingly, Charlie Ireland from Clarkson's Farm. Cheerful Charlie.
2: Oh, that one, yes.
0: No disrespect to Princess Anne.
2: None, obviously.
0: Well, just a little bit. Simon, my buzz, says Tina, is that my daughter gave birth to my grandson on my birthday last Wednesday, and he's gorgeous. Thank you, Tina. Simon, says Paul, the buzz in our house is, what's the buzz? I took my beautiful wife, Esther, for her birthday to see Jesus Christ Superstar with the amazing Sam Ryder.
2: Oh, yes.
0: Only to find out that What's the Buzz was in the soundtrack.
2: Yeah. Yes, it is.
0: This is where we got it from. This is from the original soundtrack. Like 1970, something like that. Yeah, when do we ride into Jerusalem?
2: When do we?
0: Yes, that's all from Superstar. Catherine says, having fallen at the final hurdle 13 times, including replays, my home county of Mayo finally got over the line and won the All-Ireland football final for the first time in 75 years. Still buzzing. Thank you, Catherine. All those headlines, like a Mayo triumph, finally, always take me by surprise. But yes, well done. Some fantastic commentary I heard for that. And finally, Mark in Pevensey Bay in Sussex, just buzzing after the best days windsurfing ever in the UK. Clear blue skies, glorious sunshine, strong winds, and just wonderful to be skimming along the sea and jumping over the waves.
1: What's the buzz? Tell me what's happening. What's the buzz? Tell me what's happening. What's the buzz?
0: In slight contrast to everyone else who spent the whole of the weekend stuck on motorways and so on, but that was a lovely picture, Mark. Thank you. If there is something buzzing in your house, we'll be doing it again on Thursday. Let us know. Simon at greatesthitsradio.co.uk.

0: checking in with your Monday. How's it going then? Butterflies now aplenty.
1: They are, aren't they? They're in my garden as well.
0: Yeah, they're in your garden
1: they're
0: as well.
1: They're all in my
0: Isn't
1: garden.
0: Amazing how that happens. Yeah. Fourth heat wave incoming, says Angela.
1: Oh boy.
0: In some parts.
1: In some parts, okay.
0: Watering can trips laborious, says Sheila.
1: They are.
0: That's the way it has to be. Lightning. Router exploded, says Arthur.
1: Oh no, what? That's is that what one. Happened?
0: Yeah, the lightning struck. The Arthur's lightning router, struck the router. And it blew up.
1: Well, it would do, wouldn't it, because of the lightning.
0: Yeah. And how about this one? Treacle, pecan, flapjacks for Brad. That sounds rather fine.
2: Sport.
0: Half past four, let's check in with Matthew then.
1: Yes, FIFA president Gianni Infantino has hit back at critics of how he handled the World Cup.
0: Oh,
1: in a 15-slide post on his social media.
0: Nice.
1: Exactly. He accused those behind their pens and papers, behind their screens, of being busy planting seeds of hate. He said FIFA delivered the greatest event on earth, adding, you mentioned the few people denied visas and overlook the millions who are approved because football unites the world. Chelsea are in talks to sign Brighton striker Danny Welbeck. The 35-year-old is keen on the move. Real Madrid have opened talks with Vinicius Jr. about extending his contract amid interest from Arsenal. Meanwhile, Yann Diamanda has agreed personal terms with Real after Paris Saint-Germain pulled out. Liverpool had also been interested, but they had an initial bid of £69 million rejected by RB Leipzig. PSG walked away when their offer of £102 million was turned down. English football set to have a trial in getting rid of goalkeeper tactical timeouts in the coming season. This is when keepers receive treatment to break up play, or so coaches can give instructions to their players. Under the new rules, coaches would have 10 seconds to nominate a player to leave the field for 1 minute if their keeper needed treatment. Andrea Pirlo has pulled out of the running to be the new Italian national coach after days of controversy over his links to a Russian betting company. To the Commonwealth Games, where 27 gold medals are up for grabs today, England's Luke Whitehouse won gold on the floor in gymnastics. Teammate Abigail Martin won silver in the vault. Scotland's Reuben Ward and Cameron Lynn won silver and bronze respectively on the pommel horse. The athletics gets underway this evening. And Southern Brave are playing MI London in the 100 in the women's match. Brave made 126 for 7 in their 100 balls. MI London are just beginning their reply.
0: Matt, thank you very much indeed. Album of the week time. We're going early because we've got Shania Twain in later. So this is the rather wonderful debut solo record from Stevie Nicks, okay? And I'm just highlighting the fact that it is 45 years ago. It came out 45 years ago today, released on July the 27th, 1981.
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0: And it's Belladonna.

0: and it came out 45 years ago today. Quadruple platinum, July 27th, 1981, for Belladonna from it. One of the many fantastic tracks, Edge of 17. Great memories of School of Rock, of course, and just a fantastic song all round. 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
0: Okay, so you've had the weekend to think about this. 0333 2020 402, and another chance to enjoy Matt's glorious accent here. Excuse me, madam. Do you have The Mysterious Affair at Styles by Agatha Christie? I can't find it on the shelves.
2: Oh, no, they're all out at the moment, I'm afraid.
0: Oh, that's very disappointing.
3: Do you have Mad Blood Staring by Simon Mayo?
2: Oh, they're all out as well, but I can place an order for you.
0: Oh. Ah, she's very good, isn't she? So, there's a song title there. Thank you, Matt. That was particularly enjoyable.
4: Loved it.
0: 0333 2020 402, unless you're going to say any of these.
5: So I think it's Sweet Little Mystery by Wet. West.
0: Okay, your theory being?
5: The mystery books, Holly's very sweet. I think Matt's accent's a little bit of a mystery, so kind of playing that all in together.
4: Wow, rude.
0: Yeah, I think that actually does work. Well, very, very astute, very wise.
6: It is The Book I Read by The Talking Heads.
0: Okay, and why do you think it's The Book I Read? I mean, it's obvious, really, but tell me more.
6: Well, it is the book that I read, but I thought you might like to play The Talking Heads as well.
4: Yes, we would.
0: Well, if it's the right answer, then obviously we'll play Talking Heads. Yeah, but Anne, thank you very much indeed.
7: I am offering How's That by Sherbet.
0: Okay, all right. Your theory being?
7: A lot of rhyming involved, and every book that was ordered was, that's out, that's out. You messed around, I caught you out, that's out. That is my logic.
0: Rob, Anne and Liam, guess what? So three joggers from last week. Maybe you can do better. Song title? 0333 2020 402.

0: I know you need to hear it again, okay.
1: Excuse me, madam. Do you have The Mysterious Affair at Styles by Agatha Christie? I can't find it on the shelves.
2: Oh, no, they're all out at the moment, I'm afraid.
1: Oh, that's very disappointing.
3: Matt. Do you have Mad Blood Staring by Simon Mayo?
2: Oh, they're all out as well, but I can place an order for you.
1: Ah, she's very good, isn't she?
0: 0333 2020 402. What's that song title then?
1: Over to you.
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17: Usual congestion on the A3 80 Kings Ash Road in Paignton going south between Fernacombe Road and Tweenaway Cross with a 10 minute to get through there. Meanwhile, you may want to allow a bit of extra time because there's queues on the A385 between Brutus Bridge Roundabout and Morrison's Roundabout in Totnes. Also slow on Ashburton Road heading into town. A bit further away, it's slow on Newton Road between Newton Abbott and Kings Tainton. Look out for roadworks on Bobby Tracy Road with a convoy system between Tainbridge and Newton Abbott. There's more on our website.
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0: In an hour's time, first confession of the week. Today's is called Shiny and New, another smart speaker to give away. A new podcast landed Friday just after six, after the People's Verdict. Special guest tonight, that's Shania Twain talking about her new record. All still to come on Drive Time. Okay, and also the Big 45, of course. Sister Sledge, it's 8 minutes to, so for the late arrivals, here we go.
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16: Firefighters are racing to stop a huge wildfire closing in on the French city of Bordeaux. More than 360,000 people have been evacuated across France and Spain amid fires raging. Dr. Theodore Keeping is a wildfire scientist.
17: Forecast in the coming weeks is a return to the very hot and dry conditions. When those days follow each other, the spread of the fire becomes self-fueling.
16: Here, heat health alerts across London, the east and southeast of England and the East Midlands have been upgraded to amber. Temperature could reach 35 Celsius. The impact on victims' families following 67 offences at a funeral home in Hull has been heard in court. The former director, Robert Bush, faces sentencing. It's expected to last all week. Details are being described, including cases of relatives being given the wrong ashes. And Volodymyr Zelensky has become Andy Burnham's first international visitor since he took office. At a naval base in Portsmouth, he announced new technology to protect Ukrainian drones.
4: Now, the news here in Devon, and there's an appeal for witnesses after three people were assaulted in Tynmouth. It happened in the early hours of Sunday near the taxi rank on Station Road, when two men and a woman were reportedly attacked by a man. One of the men suffered serious injuries and was taken to hospital. The other two victims sustained minor injuries. Families in the southwest are being reminded to take extra care if they're heading out wild swimming as the summer holidays get underway. The advice is to always check water quality before taking a dip and sticking to lifeguarded spots where possible. Public Health Registrar for the UK Health Security Agency in the southwest, Dr. Kenzie Nix, tells us how we can stay protected.
18: Looking out for any safety signage that might be up, avoiding swallowing water, and we can think about covering cuts with waterproof plasters.
4: And a tribute has been paid to a biker from Barnstable who died in hospital 10 days after a collision also involving a car, which happened on the A36 near Yelverton. Brady Edwards, who is 67, has been called a soulmate to his wife for 43 years.
19: Weather.
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4: Bright spells into the evening with lows of 15 degrees overnight and more sunny spells tomorrow. That's the latest. I'm Simon McLean.
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1: And at 5 o'clock, it's 1986. It's RCA Records. And a second number one for Diana Ross.

0: Well, good afternoon. This is Greatest Hits Radio. In hour two of Drive Time for Monday, Diana Ross from 1986. You have more money.
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0: Yeah, our latest winner, you might have heard this on Friday, that was Sharon. She walked away with 400 grand. She's planning a trip of a lifetime off to Australia to see her nephew and other treats. 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
1: Make me a winner. The good time.

0: One of the many standout tracks from Achtung Baby by U2 from 1992, that was one. Okay, so it's 12 minutes after five. And at this time, normally, you'd be expecting the drive time drama.
1: Yes, you would, yes.
0: What would it be, such an entertaining phone-based quiz?
1: Of course, yeah.
0: As you know, it featured some very fine acting. It was this one. Excuse me, madam. Do you... That one.
1: Yes, oh, thankfully we didn't play all of it.
0: Oh, well, we could... Really? Anyway, with many, many apologies, we've just found out that our phone kit is totally kaput.
1: Oh, really?
0: So therefore, can you call in? No, you can't. Can you? Can we call out to get you on the air?
1: No.
0: No, we can't. So therefore, well, I'm sure this will be fixed by tomorrow.
1: Right, good.
0: So in place of the advertised feature, here's some music.

0: world. Checked off. With £500,000 this Friday.
1: Oh, I'm shaking.
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0: doubled up with Barry White and some classic Elton John. But even though we didn't get to do day three, I've just had a little production meeting.
1: Oh, yes.
0: With myself.
1: With yourself.
0: Let's call tomorrow day four. Let's have day four levels of prizes.
1: Oh, increase the prizes.
0: Drama, even though that day three didn't actually exist. We're going to assume that it did.
1: Okay.
0: And we'll do day four prizes tomorrow on day four.
1: Fabulous production decision.
0: That's right. Assuming everything is going to be working.
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3: 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They are sizzling until 9 p.m. tonight.
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1: It's slow on the A380 Kings Ash Road in Paignton between Fernicombe Road and Tweenaway Cross, taking 10 minutes. Meanwhile, you may want to allow extra time on Bishop's Tainton Road in Tynmouth around the Sheldon Bridge area. Whilst over in Totnes, delays continue on Ashburton Road between Shinners Bridge and Western Bypass. Also slow is Newton Road between Newton Abbott and Kings Tainton. Look out for rail replacement buses operating between Torquay and Paignton due to emergency engineering works, with cross-country services suspended to Paignton. More on our website.
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0: Okay, just ahead of the news and the sport and a big 45. Just checking in with your Monday. How's it gone so far? What do we have here? 10cc tickets booked, says Maureen.
1: Oh, good news.
0: Exciting concert times. Hurry up, autumn, says Kat.
1: Really? No. Oh, yeah, thanks.
0: We're not at that point yet, are we?
1: No.
0: I don't think so. Raining in Antigua, says Mel. Okay, well, I'll go there then, Kat.
1: Yep.
0: Infantino said what?
1: Yes.
0: Says Sarah.
1: Yes, indeed.
0: Details in a moment. And well done, Mayo, says Jane.
1: Yes.
0: And then again, I'm thinking, I've done something right. Someone is saying well done. It's the All-Ireland football again, of course.
2: Firefighters are racing to stop a huge wildfire closing in on the French city of Bordeaux. Hotter temperatures and strong winds are due to come in tomorrow. Grieving families have rejected an apology from a former funeral director. A court heard that 48-year-old Robert Bush breached the trust of victims' relatives on an almost industrial scale. He admitted to 67 offences, including giving out the wrong ashes. He faces a five-day sentencing hearing. Two people who died after getting into trouble in the sea off Cornwall were a father in his 60s and a daughter in her 30s. Police were called to Fistral Beach in Newquay last night. And Ukraine's president has spent the day with Andy Burnham at a naval base in Portsmouth. Volodymyr Zelensky is the Prime Minister's first international visitor since taking the keys to Downing Street.
3: We're providing new, homegrown jamming technology to protect Ukrainian drones.
2: That's the latest. I'm Anna Geary.
0: Sport. Okay, 5:32. Checking in with Matt.
1: Yes, FIFA president Gianni Infantino has told his critics they should meditate, pray, or watch a football match.
0: Share us.
1: He rarely subjects himself to questions from the media, choosing instead to communicate via social media, and has told his followers on Instagram that the World Cup celebrated humanity at its best. He downplayed problems such as members of Iran's coaching team being denied entry and fans from Haiti, Senegal, and Ivory Coast being subject to travel bans. You overlooked the millions who were approved, he says. He also claimed that the decision to drop the ban on a US player for a red card was routine and widely accepted. Chelsea are in talks to sign Brighton striker Danny Welbeck. Yann Diamanda has agreed personal terms with Real Madrid after Paris Saint-Germain pulled out when their offer of £102 million was turned down by RB Leipzig. English football is set to have a trial in getting rid of goalkeeper tactical timeouts in the coming season. Under the new rules, coaches would have 10 seconds to nominate a player to leave the field for a minute if their keeper needed treatment. The gymnastics have been the centre of attention at the Commonwealth Games this afternoon. England's Luke Whitehouse won gold on the floor. Teammate Abigail Martin won silver in the vault. Scotland's Reuben Ward and Cameron Lynn won silver and bronze on the pommel horse. Wales's Emily Roper has won bronze on the uneven bars just a couple of hours after her identical twin sister Abigail won bronze in the vault. The athletics gets underway this evening. There are also 9 golds up for grabs in the pool. Southern Brave are playing MI London today in the 100. In the women's match, Brave set MI London 127 to win. They're currently 109-1 after 84 balls. And that brings us to On This Sporting Day in history.
0: Yes.
1: So on this day, a celebrity wedding. Billy Wright, who'd led Wolves to the league title that year, married one of the Beverly sisters.
0: Wow.
1: Joy Beverly at Pool Registry Office. Meanwhile, what were then called the British Empire and Commonwealth Games were underway in Cardiff. Harold Macmillan was in number 10 and the first Carry On movie was released. But what was the year?
0: Okay, it's the 50s.
1: It is the 50s, yes.
0: Okay, so it's something like 1956.
1: 1958. Just 2 years out.
0: Not bad.
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0: 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The EP is called Extended Play. A number 11 hit.

0: One of their greatest songs, I think, Message of Love by the Pretenders, composed by all of the band in the studio as they went along. First turning up on the EP Extended Play, then on Pretenders 2, Message of Love by the Pretenders, 1981, and today's Big 45. On the way, it's Monday's Confession. It's called Shiny and New, and it's next.
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17: It's slow on the A380 Kings Ash Road in Paignton, heading south between Fernicombe Road and Tweenaway Cross, whilst over in Totnes there's congestion on Ashburton Road into town between Shinners Bridge and Western Bypass. Also slow on the A385 between Brutus Bridge and Morrison's roundabouts. Meanwhile, you may want to allow extra time on East Street in Newton Abbot Town Centre and the usual delays on Newton Road to the Kings Taunton area. Look out for rail replacement buses between Torquay and Paignton. That's the latest. 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

0: Okay, so it's confession time. And, of course, the new podcast arrived on Friday. And Nick Payne has got in touch. Says, so I was driving home listening to a confession on your podcast, the one involving the ambulance service. My watch picked up the word emergency and promptly decided to tell my phone to call 112.
1: Oh, no.
0: Which was embarrassing. It left me in a blind panic as I was driving. And this was technically not my fault, but it was your fault.
1: Okay.
0: Do you think that's... I mean, I suppose it is my fault.
1: It is your fault. I'm going to say it's your fault, yes.
0: Do you think?
2: I don't think so.
0: No, I don't think so. Thank you. At least there's someone who's on my side. Anyway, I apologise. Yes, just turn off notifications or something like that. Or have a stiff word with your watch not to talk to your phone. Not a sentence that would have been said in a previous generation. Today's confession comes from Timothy. I don't think there are going to be any typical problems here. Simon, Matt, Holly, and all the other minions, I would like to keep this confession anonymous. Oh, I changed the name. That's fine. I realised. Okay. As it involves my ex-wife, I'll call her Kath, who is still not aware of this dastardly deed that I need to confess. So we're calling him Timothy, but he's not Timothy. I hope. We moved into our own house in 1992, having lived with both sets of parents for periods following our marriage. In order to afford the mortgage, I worked long hours as an electrician, with Kath helping by working part-time in a coffee shop. It wasn't long after moving in that Kath started doing something that she hadn't been able to do at her parents' houses. I would generally go to bed about 9:30, knowing that I had to be up early for work. As her coffee shop didn't open till 10 a.m., she could stay up later some nights. The problem was that she loved listening to pop music on cassette tapes on our stereo with headphones on, Madonna albums being her favourite. Very considerate, you might think, using headphones and not having the music played loud to wake me up.
1: Yes.
0: Unfortunately, though, she liked to sing along to the music.
2: No.
0: Now, if you have ever heard anyone singing when they can't hear themselves because they're wearing headphones, you'll know how awful it sounds. Obviously not you, Holly. You'll sound amazing.
2: No, incredible.
0: They also don't realise quite how loud they are being. Imagine an injured cat singing like a virgin at the top of its voice, and you'll get the general idea. It would wake me up time after time, meaning that I was tired all week at work. I did explain to her how it was affecting me, and she did promise to be quiet, and then she'd forget, and the screeching would start over again. It became unbearable, and so therefore I needed a plan. For anyone who isn't old enough to remember cassette tapes...
2: Me.
0: They had a plastic tab...
1: Oh, yes.
0: ...on the top of the cassette that, if broken, meant the cassette could not be recorded over by mistake. However, if you put sellotape over the broken tab on albums you didn't like, you could use it as a blank tape to record Top of the Pops off the television, pausing it when the annoying DJs came
1: on. DJs.
0: Rude. That's fair point. I did consider recording over all of her favourite tapes, but thought that was a bit much. Instead, I picked her favourite album, Madonna's Like a Virgin, and fast-forwarded to the space between the first and second songs, Material Girl and Angel, as I recall. It took some precision, pause, record, pause, action, but I managed to record just one word in the gap, a whispered, Kath. I then fast-forwarded to the gap between the second and third song, this time a louder, raspier whisper, Kath.
1: Ooh.
0: I did this twice more, each time a little louder and a little more sinister. I don't know, something like that?
1: Yeah.
0: The tape was then rewound to the start, the sellotape removed and put back in the case on the shelf. Kath had a few late-night singing sessions where Madonna wasn't her preferred choice, and I was then inevitably woken. And I was inevitably woken, and I did forget what I had done for a while. I wasn't woken. Anyway, never mind. That is until one night when I must have been extremely tired as I slept through the usual racket, only to be woken by a blood-curdling scream from downstairs, followed by a crash. Kath made it upstairs in about 2.5 seconds and came crashing through the door, as white as a sheet. The house is haunted! She screamed. I tried to calm her down and ask her what had happened with a look of concern to mask the joy I was feeling. She explained that there was some evil spirit in the house saying her name in a dangerous whisper. I told her she must be imagining things, but she wouldn't be convinced. So we went downstairs to check it out and found the stereo on the floor in bits as it had been pulled off the unit where she ran away with the headphones on. The one advantage of this, of the stereo breaking, was that the cassette tape... She explained that there was some evil spirit in the house saying her name in a dangerous whisper. I told her she must be imagining things, but she wouldn't be convinced, so we went downstairs...

0: to replace the stereo, which in those days was an expensive item.
1: Yes.
0: Even though it was her fault. It also led to us having to move house as soon as we could afford it, as she was always convinced the house had an evil spirit there.
1: Of course.
0: That's why we moved. And to this day, she doesn't know the truth. And I just couldn't bring myself to confess to my sin. So we got divorced. So... There are other matters.
2: That's a good turn there, yeah.
0: So I would like to ask forgiveness from Kath, who, if she hears this, might put two and two together. I think that's probably right, Timothy.
1: Yeah, yeah, yeah.
0: If she does hear this, it doesn't really take two and two. It's just you told her precisely what happened.
1: Yeah.
0: Okay, it's quite drastic, but I suspect Sister Holly will be unimpressed.
2: Yeah, I'm not impressed, really. I think honesty is the best policy for all of these things. And I know he did tell her about her singing, but he should have emphasised that a little bit more and just told her a few more times. Going behind her back, messing around with the tape, all of that, really not great behaviour. And I particularly don't like the fact that he said to her, like, oh, you're just imagining it, all of that. He never actually came clean. I just think that's really bad husband behaviour. No wonder you're not together anymore. You're obviously not the greatest.
0: Yeah, Tim.
2: And that's why I'm not forgiving this at all.
0: Brother Matthew.
1: Well, I am going to... Let's remember that Kath is the one at fault, really, here, because she's the one singing downstairs when he's trying to sleep. I once had a friend who would come home from the pub a little bit worse for wear and put on Sisters of Mercy on the stereo and listen to it on his headphones and did it so many times until his mother came down and plugged the headphones into the stereo because he had no idea that it wasn't and everyone was listening to Dominion, which is, by the way, an excellent track. But I'm going to forgive because it was all her fault for by singing all the time. And they got divorced. Probably weren't best suited. She doesn't sound that bright, Kath, to me. So for those reasons, I'm going to forgive.
0: Okay, it's 61054. And then, Simon, for the people's verdict, is Timothy forgiven? Yes or no?

0: So maybe you have a haunted house confession or a cassette-based confession. Probably. Confessions at greatesthitsradio.co.uk. And your verdict for Timothy, please, 61054. First word is Simon. And in the next hour of Drive Time on Greatest Hits Radio, the one and only Shania Twain, special guest.
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16: French officials say a wildfire has a life of its own as crews work to prevent it reaching Bordeaux. Hundreds of thousands of people have fled their homes in France and Spain. Families say they still feel haunted as a funeral director who repeatedly failed to bury or cremate bodies is being sentenced at Hull Crown Court this week. Robert Bush, who's 48, admitted to 67 charges. Volodymyr Zelensky's visit to the UK sends a clear message in support of Ukraine. That's from the Prime Minister. Andy Burnham met with the Ukrainian president, his first international visitor since entering number 10, and pledged continued support for Kyiv. He also said more announcements are on the way.
17: Youth unemployment, social care, housing, and these are things that I will address later this week.
16: And the government is cutting funding for the Jodrell Bank Observatory in Cheshire. It has hosted the UK's largest telescope since 1957. The site says it will have to shut down in 2028 unless more money can be found.
18: Now, the news here in Devon. And births at North Devon District Hospital could be temporarily suspended from the 11th of August because of a shortage of senior doctors. The Royal Devon University Hospital Trust says it can't guarantee safe consultant cover beyond that date and is now planning for a pause hours in maternity services. Pregnant women will be contacted and supported with alternative arrangements, and the Trust says it's doing all it can to reopen the unit as soon as possible. With the school holidays starting and more hot weather on the way, families in the southwest are being reminded to take care if swimming outdoors. Checking water quality, watching out for sudden cold temperatures, and making sure children are supervised can help prevent accidents this summer. Dr. Kenzie Nix is from the UK Health Security Agency Southwest.
6: We would really urge people to think about if you do become unwell after swimming in water, seek medical advice, tell your doctor that you've been swimming in open water, and then don't return to the water until at least 48 hours after your symptoms have stopped, just to protect yourself and others.
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18: Bright spells into the evening with lows of 15 degrees overnight and more sunny spells tomorrow. That's the latest. I'm Simon McLean.
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0: Good evening, this is Greatest Hits Radio here, Drive Time till 7, Shania Twain in just a moment. Just before the news, we had a confession from Timothy, a story of Tim and Kath. Kath sang loudly and woke up Tim. He recorded her name spookily onto a Madonna cassette. They had to move house because the house was clearly haunted. Then they got divorced, but she didn't know until now what the truth was. Matt has all the verdicts.
1: Forgiven, says Ricky in Chichester. Like Matt, I had a flatmate that loved listening to music and singing along after having a few too many beers. So annoying. Lauren says, not forgiven. I love a bit of a sing and dance along. That Timothy sounds like a complete wrong one and just didn't appreciate Kath's wonderful talent. But Sonia in Cardiff says, I have to forgive this. I can't stand any singing along generally. My partner loves singing horrendously out of tune in the car and I can't stand it.
0: All right, your confession please to confessions at greatesthitsradio.co.uk and recording royalty next.
2: Let's go, girls.

0: Yes, man, I feel like a woman. Shania Twain is here, and it's always a pleasure to have you on the show. Shania, hello, how are you?
1: I'm doing great, thank you. Thanks for having me.
0: I was watching the video for that this morning, just to get me in the mood, as well as listening to your new album, which is great. And I'd completely forgotten that you subverted the Robert Palmer video for that. Man, it looked as though you were having a lot of fun doing that video.
1: I was having a lot of fun doing the Man I Feel Like a Woman video, but it was the first time that I had ever worn a miniskirt for really anything, I think. And the boots were killing me. And I was having fun as long as I was ignoring, you know, my insecurities about the skirt. But yes, it was fun. It was a great concept. And the wardrobe was a luxury to wear. It was an indulgence, I guess, in fashion and really taking on that juxtaposition.
0: Well, it's a great track. It's a great video. But here, talk about the brand new album, which is called Little Miss Twain, which is great. But I always feel as though I have to say, every time I play a Shania track and every time I interview you, that, of course, just to remind people that you have this kind of holy trinity of facts, which is you're the biggest selling country artist ever, you have the biggest selling Canadian album ever, and you have the biggest selling album by a woman of all time. Now, that just seems to be, has to be stated at the beginning. That's who we're talking to.
1: Oh, well, I appreciate you reminding me because I need it every once in a while. Okay. I love it. Thank you.
0: So you've had quite a UK summer, big gigs and small gigs. If you are playing to thousands and thousands of people, or if you're playing to 100 people in a pub, does the act stay the same? Is it the same stagecraft that you use?
1: So my communication with the crowd, regardless of the size of the venue, does not change. And this comes from the deep grooves of childhood performance from the age of 8 in little tiny bars where nobody was listening. Or the ones that were might have been heckling me for being too young and being in there. But I learned from those early years that you need to convince the audience that you're for real. Because I was 8 singing songs like Divorce and Take This Job and Shove It, right? So the audience was like, who is this kid? So what I had to do is I learned young to really mean what I was singing. And that was the only way that anybody was ever going to relate to what I was doing up there. So I learned to bring us together. So what I love to do, whether the audience is small or big, is I love to at least bring someone on stage and just get a hug in and bridge the gap. So in a larger venue, the gap is bigger. You've got this fire, you know, barriers and all kinds of stuff that really keep us apart physically. So for me, the joy is connecting with them as people. And that makes the room very small, regardless of how big the venue is.
0: And you talking about performing as an 8-year-old takes us back to Timmins, Ontario. I was looking at lots of photographs of Timmins this morning. It's a very interesting town. So yours as an, it's got an interesting history. A mining town, there was gold.
1: Yes, yes.
0: There's gold in Timmins and so on. We know nothing about Timmins here at all other than you. So you're 8 years old and this is like 1 a.m. and your mum has got you up to sing to who specifically? Who's in the bar there? Because this takes us into the subject matter of your album.
1: It does. So there's a lot of lyrics on Little Miss Twain album that explains so much of that environment, the atmosphere. But in a nutshell, push start the Chevy. It's old and it's heavy and I'm still smaller than my guitar. This is happening at 11:30. My mother gets me up out of bed, school night, brings me to the bar where they've accepted to have a kid up on stage as long as it's after the bar closes. Now, in Canada at the time, you could fill up your table at last call. Last call is at midnight, fill up their tables, and they're there for another, sometimes 2 hours, more or longer. And that was my time to perform. That's that story in a short little nutshell of getting up at midnight to go see the bar.
0: So Little Miss Twain is the name of the album, the title track, and you've mentioned some of the lines, but according to my mother, I'm the next Tanya Tucker.
1: Yes.
0: Is that what she said?
1: Yep. According to my mother, I'm the next Tanya Tucker. She drives me to sing in the bar. My mother was my driver. She was my coach, my manager, my booking agent, and she believed I was going to be the next childhood star. It was very unrealistic of her, but she did know that there was potential there for me to make it someday, and she put everything into that. So she was a big dreamer and a big believer, And in some ways, she was right to believe in me. But, I mean, how do you recognize that yourself when you're eight?
0: Yeah. Well, she saw something. Anyway, so the album is Little Miss Twain. Introduce us to the single, which is called Dirty Rosie.
1: Dirty Rosie is what I call the vehicle that I learned how to drive in, which is my dad's faded red pickup truck that was a work vehicle. So it was never clean and shiny. It was always dirty. And it was certainly not brand new. So I have a lot of respect for the faded red truck, Dirty Rosie. The joy of coming, getting to a place in my life where I, what would I drive to a prestigious event at this point in my life in a glorious, glamorous gown, just as comfortably in Dirty Rosie as any other vehicle, hence the album cover. The two worlds, you know, they never really left each other. They're more like bookends from Little Miss Twain at 8 years old till when I got signed in my late 20s. And all of the chapters in between is the theme of this album, Little Miss Twain,
0: okay,
1: before I became successful.
0: So Little Miss Twain is the album. Here's the single. This is Dirty Rosie.

0: So the Beatles sang, "Baby, you can drive my car," but you at the end say, "You can't drive my truck." So you obviously still feeling very possessive about that thing.
1: I'm feeling very possessive about the one thing that is unpolished that gave so much, the work truck, the truck that taught me how to drive. So I'm quite possessive of it. And I'll keep it to myself. So the fancy car, the polished car, it's okay. I'll share all those things.
0: So back in the day, and you've talked a little bit about Tim Innes and what it was like and growing up. But if I've understood this right, there was a period of time when you worked in the forests of Northern Ontario. And you said there was just you, a dog and a guitar, which sounds like the quintessential kind of country song. But you were writing songs. Now, if you were writing songs in the forest on your own with a dog and a guitar, that kind of discipline never leaves you, I would have thought. Is that how you obviously don't have to sit in the forest on your own anymore, but I would have thought that experience as a songwriter stays with you forever.
1: I still love to sit in the forest with my guitar and a fire by the river with my dog. This is my happy place. So in my hometown of Timmins, we have a very big, powerful river called the Mattagami River. This is the bank that I would sit on with my guitar and my dog, Sadie, and write songs. So some things do never change. It's always something I long to do and enjoy doing. Songwriting is my joy and my love. I would do it by choice. It's not very easy to lug your guitar.
0: Without performing.
1: It's just my joy to be by myself and, you know, a solitary time. Walk through the forest with my guitar and my dog and, you know, cross the railroad tracks to the river.
0: Do you remember the point, Shania, where you realized that you wouldn't have to be poor again, that you were being successful enough with your songwriting and your performing that you never had to go back?
1: When I got my recording contract in Nashville, that was my foot in the door and I was never letting it close. I'm a signed artist. This is a whole other thing. Even if I never have a hit, you know, I can manage from here. This was the leg up that I felt was success.
0: And finally, Shania, how do you look after your voice? We talk quite a lot about voices with actors and singers because there comes a time when, you know, you're not 18 anymore and you have to have a routine. You've had trouble with your voice in the past. Do you have like a routine, things that you will drink, you won't drink, things you'll eat that you won't eat, things that you will do that you'll not do?
1: Sure, my vocal discipline and maintenance is... I mean, this is a short one and a long one, but the short one on a show day, for example, I do not drink any dairy on that day. I don't eat any solids. So I will drink all of my nutrition, just simply blending spinach and avocado and almond milk, for example, olive oil always. And I just wait to eat solids till after the show because I just find that it just creates too much mucus in the throat. And I'm then constantly clearing my throat. So clearing your throat really fatigues it. So yeah, no caffeine, nothing like that. Nothing dehydrating. That's a show day thing.
0: Okay. That doesn't sound like a whole lot of fun. I mean, the gig sounds fun, but eating avocado and spinach, that doesn't sound fun.
1: It does take discipline, like any athlete. Just like a tennis player or a football player they have to be disciplined. I'm sure they're not out drinking till all hours of the night and eating junk food before a game. Maybe they are, but I would imagine they would have some disciplines that were on show days or performance days.
0: So burger and chips has to wait for when you're not working.
1: Exactly.
0: Shania Twain's new album is called Little Miss Twain. Shania, thank you. Don't ever stop, will you? Don't ever think about just not singing again.
1: I will never think about it again. Thank you.

0: So thanks to Shania for coming in. A Little Miss Twain came out on Friday, featuring the track that we played, Dirty Rosie, and available on all streaming platforms, as you know. It's Relaxevu in just a moment.
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1: With the Babbicombe Inn. Feeling peckish right now? They are sizzling until 9 p.m. tonight.
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9: Slow traffic on the A380 Kings Ash Road in Paignton, heading south between Fernicombe Road and Tweenaway Cross, with a 15-minute to get through there. Meanwhile, in Tynmouth, expect delays on Bishop's Tainton Road and Bitton Park Road, heading into town around the Sheldon Bridge, whilst over in Newton Abbott buses replace trains to Paignton due to emergency engineering works. Also look out for Exeter Road closure from Ringslade Road to Pipistrel Road, and traffic taking turns on Gilbert Road for water main work at Grenville Close until September. More on our website.
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13: tonight, playing you some Crosby, Stills, Nash.

0: written by Graham Nash, Crosby, Stills, Nash and Young. Teach Your Children. Fantastic. Relaxez-vous track for today. Okay, let's bring you the latest now.
1: Firefighters are racing to stop a huge wildfire closing in on the French city of Bordeaux. Hotter temperatures and strong winds are due to come in tomorrow. Grieving families have rejected an apology from a former funeral director. A court heard that 48-year-old Robert Bush breached the trust of victims' relatives on an almost industrial scale. He admitted to 67 offences, including giving out the wrong ashes. He faces a five-day sentencing hearing. Two people who died after getting into trouble in the sea off Cornwall were a father in his 60s and a daughter in her 30s. Police were called to Fistral Beach in Newquay last night. And Ukraine's president has spent the day with Andy Burnham at a naval base in Portsmouth. Volodymyr Zelensky is the Prime Minister's first international visitor since taking the keys to Downing Street.
2: We're providing new homegrown jamming technology to protect Ukrainian drones.
1: That's the latest. I'm Anna Geary.
3: Sport.
0: Okay, 6:35. Let's check in with Matt.
4: Yes, FIFA president Gianni Infantino has accused his critics of spreading hate and false rumours about his leadership and the World Cup, advising them instead to meditate, pray or watch a football match.
0: Thanks, Gianni.
4: In a post on social media, he downplayed the controversies at the tournament, including coaches and officials being denied entry, delays to visas and a US player having his ban lifted after an intervention by Donald Trump. Infantino also says there were zero incidents and zero violence, which will be news to anyone who saw the aftermath of the final when Argentina players attacked opposition players and coaches. Chelsea are in talks to sign Brighton striker Danny Welbeck. They're also interested in Brentford's Jordan Henderson. Yann Diamanda has agreed personal terms with Real Madrid after Paris Saint-Germain pulled out when their offer of £102 million was turned down by RB Leipzig. English football is set to have a trial to tackle goalkeeper tactical timeouts in the coming season. Under the new rules, if a keeper needs treatment, his coach will have to nominate a player to leave the field for 1 minute. The Athletics is just getting underway now at the Commonwealth Games. 9 gold medals up for grabs on the opening night's action. There's also action in the pool, including Adam Ramsey-Petey competing in the 50-metre breaststroke final. This afternoon in the gymnastics, England's Luke Whitehouse won gold on the floor. Teammate Abigail Martin won silver in the vault. Scotland's Reuben Ward and Cameron Lynn won silver and bronze on the pommel horse. The identical Roper twins created history in the Wales team as both won bronze within a couple of hours of each other. Abigail finished third in the vault, one place ahead of Emily, who then won bronze in the uneven bars. And Southern Brave are playing MI London today in the 100. A tight finish in the women's match this afternoon at Southampton set 127 to win. MI London made 125 for 3 in the 100 balls.
0: Thank you, Matt.

0: Jackie Brambles tonight has an hour of Your Most Wanted from 7 o'clock, and status quo legend Francis Rossi is in the chair for some great conversation with Jackie Brambles tonight at 7 o'clock. Okay, on the way, it's our final flourish, Three Steps to Seven. It's the UK singles chart from July 1977 after this.
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17: The A3
4: M380 Telegraph Hill is partially blocked southbound from Splatford Split to Great Holden in Ken due to a two-vehicle accident. Meanwhile, you may want to allow a bit of extra time because it's slow on the A380 Kings Ash Road in Paignton, heading south between Fernicombe Road and Tweenaway Cross with 10-minute delays. Also look out for rail disruption with buses replacing trains between Torquay and Paignton, whilst over in Newton, Abbott traffic is taking turns on Gilbert Road for water main work. That's the latest. You can find more on our website.
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0: Okay, 6:45, three steps to seven. Tonight, July 31st, 1977. Step three.
19: Freeze, I'm Ma Baker. Put your hands in the air. 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
20: This is the story of Ma Baker.

Boney M. Mar Baker is the July chart, 31st of July 1977. Boney M. were at number three, and at number two, a future number one for the Brotherhood of Man.

Fanfare for the Common Man, Emerson, Lake and Palmer was at number 5. So You Win Again, Hot Chocolate, number 4. Mar Baker, Boney M at 3. Angelo, Brotherhood of Man at 2. And at number 1, an iconic number 1. Electronic dance music started here.

0: Very sadly, not the 8 minute and 15 second version. Though one day, just 3 minutes and 31 of Donna Summer. Thank you very much indeed for listening, and Jackie is next.
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9: The Prince and Princess of Wales say their thoughts are with everyone affected by the devastating wildfires in France, Spain and the UK. The French Interior Minister says the blaze in the southwest Gironde region has a life of its own. A funeral director who failed to bury people and handed families the wrong ashes breached their trust on an almost industrial scale. That's what was heard at Hull Crown Court. 48-year-old Robert Bush admitted 67 offences. Outside court, he apologised, but bereaved families rejected it. Tristan Essex was falsely told his grandma had been cremated.
10: Coward. I'm glad you've lost everything. I know you hope you lose a lot more.
9: Ukrainian President Volodymyr Zelensky has become Andy Burnham's first overseas visitor as Prime Minister. Burnham said it underlined Britain's support for Ukraine. And tributes are continuing for wildlife presenter Bill Oddie, who has died aged 85. His agent describes him as the country's best-loved birder.
11: Now, the news here in Devon, and births at North Devon District Hospital could be temporarily suspended from the 11th of August due to a shortage of doctors. The Royal Devon University Hospital Foundation Trust says it can't guarantee safe medical cover for women in labour after that date and is now planning for a pause in maternity services. The Trust has said it's still working to avoid a suspension and will support pregnant women with alternative arrangements. Families in the southwest are being reminded to take extra care if they're heading out wild swimming as the summer holidays get underway. Public Health Registrar for the UK Health Security Agency Southwest, Dr. Kenzie Nix, tells us how we can stay protected.
12: Looking out for any safety signage that might be up, avoiding swallowing water, and you think about covering cuts with waterproof plasters.
11: And a tribute has been paid to a biker from Barnstable who died in hospital 10 days after a collision also involving a car that happened on the A386 near Yelverton. Brady Edwards, who was 67, has been called a soulmate to his wife for 43 years.
8: Weather.
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11: Bright spells into the evening with lows of 15 degrees overnight and more sunny spells tomorrow. That's the latest. I'm Simon McLean.
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7: Good evening, all. Let's kick off Monday's happiest hits because we're still standing with Elton.

Everything But The Girl, the Todd Terry remix of Missing from 1995. Playing that one especially for Jane in Hull, who says, growing up in Hull, these two were my absolute idols. What a double act. Hometown heroes, in fact, Jane. A brilliant act, great song. We also heard from ABBA with the sound that launched a million package holidays to the Greek islands, Mamma Mia. And we kicked off the evening show tonight with Elton John's I'm Still Standing. And I hope you're still standing after your weekend, or if you're too tired to stand after a Monday, find a comfy spot to slouch and start the evening's chilling with me, Jackie Brambles, here with you through till 10 tonight. Got 3 hours of incredible music for you and one of the best conversationalists to grace the great conversation. He's back for a delightful return visit. The legend that is Francis Rossi of Status Quo is our special guest coming up at 8 o'clock tonight. The rest of the week, our great conversation guest will be the one and only Chesney Hawkes, who has such a fascinating backstory, an amazing musical heritage. His dad was a tremolo, you know, and a revealing new album to talk about as well. We'll have the modern day soul superstar that is Jill Scott. And on Thursday night, we are doing the safety dance with founder and frontman of Men Without Hats. Ivan Doroshok will be our special guest. Great week of great conversations ahead. But right now, let's keep your favorite tunes coming and listen to the music of the Doobie Brothers on Greatest Hits Radio.

0: from 1988. Number one hit for Azwa, Don't Turn Around. And before that, the Doobie Brothers, Listen to the Music, Flying High in 1974.
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7: 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Was £1, now 75p. And Curry King pot noodle. 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

The life-affirming Dignity from Deacon Blue. Huge breakthrough hit for them in 1987. Before that, Blondie's brilliant song from the Parallel Lines album, Heart of Glass. Dean's texted into Jackie on 61054. Jackie, could you play Rebel Yell by Billy Idol, please? It always gets me going and makes my paint roller go like the clappers. Thank you from Dean O'Hara, decorator in Doncaster. You got it, Dean. Are you ready? Dip and load up that paint and let's get ready to roller with Billy Idol.

0: with Good Times. That one especially for Michael, who's listening in Royton. Nothing puts me in a better mood than a bit of Nile Rodgers. His music always makes me smile. How can it not? And it's unmistakable, isn't it, Michael? Before that, we heard from Billy Idol and Rebel Yell. And remember, my Monday night music lovers, if there is a song that you would love to hear and you feel like we just don't play it enough, or maybe at all, let us know, please, and we will blast it out for you. 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Time right now for your entertainment update. Here's Monday's live music news. OMD, Orchestral Maneuvers in the Dark, are performing this week at Glasgow's Kelvin Grove Park on Thursday and Friday. I think Thursday's show may already be sold out, but see if you can find a ticket for Friday. Let's see. So OMD have had 18 top 40 hit singles, I do believe, across the piece, of which 7 went top 10. But which song of theirs went top 10 first? They had other hits just outside the top 10 before that, but which one was the first to breach the top 10? Any ideas what that was? All will be revealed just for fun coming up next on Greatest Hits Radio.
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Enola Gay went to number 8 in 1980, the first top 10 hit for OMD. Clearly remember buying that single when I was 13 years old. And it wasn't just buying a single, was it? It was bus fare into town and back, and you needed enough left over for a bag of chips too. Day's entertainment right there. Good times. Thank you for the memories, Andy and Paul of OMD. Another Andy's been in touch with a text to Jackie on 61054. Jackie, Andy from Latham near Ormskirk here. Could you play Sunshine by Dario G? It's the tune that always gets me in the mood for my holiday to the Dominican Republic, especially those steel drums. It'll definitely be getting played at full volume. Andy, no worries. And how whimsical that this tune, which uses a sample of Dream Academy's Life in a Northern Town, conjures up holiday memories from the turquoise waters of the Caribbean, lapping on the shores of the Dominican Republic. Let's do it, Andy. Here's Darren G with Sunshine, just for you.

0: excellent tune to wrap up the 7 o'clock hour. We're going to break now for the news, but stand by. Coming up, we have a very special guest on The Great Conversation, back by popular demand, Sir Francis Rossi of Status Quo. 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
8: The top stories this hour. President Macron says France is facing its most difficult situation since the Second World War because of wildfires. Flames are nearing Bordeaux before a heatwave and stronger winds set in. Meanwhile, a fire outside Madrid is Spain's biggest on record. Maria Canete owns a campsite there.
9: When we left here on the boat, we went elsewhere as they told us helicopters and planes were going to come. When we rode, we saw that it was starting to burn here.
8: Families of victims of a fraudulent funeral director have snubbed his apology made as he walked into court for a five-day sentencing hearing. Robert Bush, whose premises in Hull were raided in 2024, admitted 67 offences, including preventing burials. The Prime Minister's denied he's considering scrapping council tax and stamp duty in some parts of the UK. Newspaper reports had suggested Andy Burnham was planning an annual charge instead based on property value.
10: Don't know actually where some of the stories that have appeared over the last 24 hours have come from. It's just not the case.
8: A pro-Palestine protester who scaled the tower holding Big Ben in central London has been given a suspended prison sentence. Removing 30-year-old Daniel Day in March last year took 17 hours. Comedian and wildlife presenter Bill Oddie has died at the age of 85. His style, including on Springwatch, has been widely credited for bringing new audiences to birdwatching. And in sport, Northern Ireland's Olympic champion Rhys McLenahan says he's going to look at what went wrong after his sixth place finish in the Commonwealth Pommel Horse Final.
11: A competition's always a good reflection of where you're at training. You can try new things. They sometimes work, they sometimes don't work. You can fluke a routine in training. You can't fluke a routine in competition, I don't think. And it shows where I'm at. That's a great place to look at and analyse.
8: Scotland's Reuben Ward and Cameron Lynn took home silver and bronze medals. And Adam Ramsey PT goes for gold in the 50 metres breaststroke shortly. From Sky News, I'm Anna Bates.
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0: Welcome, welcome to The Great Conversation with Jackie Brambles. This is the home of great conversations with your favourite living legends of the 70s, 80s and 90s. And tonight, they don't get much more legendary than the frontman of the band that has had 60 hit records across more than 50 years, including our opening track, Down Down, which got to number one in 1974 for Status Quo. Our special guest is still rocking all over the world with a brand new album called The Accidental that's just been released and a tour on the books. It's always such a delight to welcome Francis Rossi to The Great Conversation. How you doing, Francis?
1: Hello there.
0: How are you?
1: I'm good, thank you.
0: Been a while.
1: Yes, it has. The last time we did something, I was in most places, I could have talking to you all afternoon, but I'm like that.
0: I know. It was such a great conversation, and I didn't imagine that we would be back again so soon with this new material. It's called The Accidental, was it?
1: Yes, very much so. I was asked to do more product, as they call it, as we call it, and I didn't want to make any records for various reasons, and there's this young guy I know. And he's about 46, actually. Went to school with my number three son, as they did with my studio engineer. And he said, do you want to try writing? So we sat and played guitar, tried writing, and got about three things underway. A skeleton, a sketch, as it were.
0: Yeah.
1: And he said, do you want to go and record them? I said, not really. And I gave him the same reasons I gave the record company. But I gave in and we went to the studio in my garden and we put the first three tracks down. I got back to the house that afternoon and I said to my wife, I have really enjoyed myself. It was a realisation that I do like the creative process and I can use that even though I've been in Status Quo for years. And there was some joy in that. And so she said, why don't you do more? And so I agreed to do more, spoke to the record company. I'm doing a pricey version here as we don't, you know, it's dark, going to get dark soon if I keep talking. And so that was one of the first accidents. And there were a series of accidents involved during making the record. The fact that those two that made the record with me, the engineer, and there's the guy on my acoustic shows with me, and he was a guitar tech with me. If I hadn't have known them, they wouldn't have been old enough.
0: Yeah.
1: You see what I mean? I thought, why couldn't I have done this before? Well, they weren't old enough. So it is very much a fortuitous, serendipitous thing that it's all fallen together. And I like the word "the accidental" anyway.
0: I love it. And isn't one of your sons on some of the tracks as well?
1: Yes, he's number eight in the row, and he's a studio engineer. He wanted to become one, and we battle over who's using the studio now. But he did a couple of voice pieces for me, and to be honest, I was being a dad, and I try not to do that. Oh, there's my boy, you know. And he just sounds like me, kind of. And when he's singing on Push Comes to Shove, and he just sounds like me. And so his mother was Carl. And I don't really like to do that sort of thing, but I did.
0: Good. Oh, I think that's lovely. You've got that forever now, the two of you on a record.
1: Stop it. You sound like the wife. Stop it.
0: Well, let's play that track that your boy is also on from the new album, The Accidental. This is Francis Rossi with Push Comes to Shove.

0: Push comes to shove from the new Francis Rossi album, The Accidental. We should also let folks know, Francis, that you are touring for just the 30 shows, kicking off in Wimborne on September 22nd and then going all the way through October and well into November, finishing up in Bexhill-on-Sea on November 10th. I think the last time we spoke, we'd probably be a couple of years ago, and I think you'd kind of not long finished what's probably turned out to be the final Crow tour. Well, certainly from what you said back then. So you were kind of new into this completely, you know, away from Quo solo thing, and you were really getting some joy out of discovering who you were away from that band. 2 years on, where's your head at now?
1: Well, I'm still enjoying it. I mean, it's more and more. And I mean, people have said, suggested that maybe it's a novelty, but I'm the bloke who's been in status quo, so the novelty could go on another 40 years yet. But I said I wouldn't do any more touring with Quo. I didn't want to make promises to them that there would be or there wouldn't be. And it's always mooted that you will put tickets on sale and call it the last tour, blah, blah, blah.
0: Yeah.
1: And I figured that Quo fans particularly have been used in that respect. There was one tour I said I would finish and didn't want to do anymore. I was coerced into coming back. And ever since then, it's been, this is one more, the last of. And I think that's cheating somewhat. And we could do a tour again, but I didn't want to say that I would or I wouldn't.
0: Right.
1: Because it does, I do go on about age a lot. And now that I'm 55, I have this, the room's all looking at me thinking I've lost my mind. No, I like making. And I'm 76, so I'm doing this, the Tunes and Chat Tour, I keep calling them. They've got different titles. And that's until just the end of 27, I think.
0: Yeah.
1: So if Quo do go out again, I have to be in 28. And then I would have to make serious amounts of rehearsal. And I'm just not sure if, I'm sure I'll be fine, but certain other members of the band are getting on now, you know, the poor old people.
2: And they start talking like that a bit and the teeth are rattling attached, you know, so you're not sure what's going to happen next. So that's in my mind. So I don't, people think I've dismissed it or I hate the band and all that stuff, but I don't. It's just why I'm talking, I'm a big mouth. I'll have another glass of water to fill the big mouth with, won't we, a moment.
0: Okay, no worries. Well, I mean, but you obviously, you didn't decide to put your feet up. I mean, you've been very, very busy with the touring, the Songs and Words tours. How do you feel they've gone down? Would you think people didn't know what to expect at first when they came to see you? Have you sort of seen them get more comfortable in their seat and really, you know, get engaged? What's it been like for you watching your audience?
1: Yes, and some of the novelties, I feel like I'm building something. It started as a talk tour when I had the Talk Too Much book, and I was asked if I would play a song, and I said no. And I often do that, and I end up bringing the guitar and doing one song, and there was something engaging about that.
0: Mm.
1: If I was taking Quo back to the venues that we do now, it'd be, oh, but they've really lost it now. They've come downhill, blah, blah, blah. But it wasn't. I was taking me in, so it's the other way around, and now I'm building that up.
0: Yeah, how amazing.
1: And I know it's weird, and I've seen audiences enjoy what we do, or they seem to, unless they're all standing up and help the old aged people.
2: Oh, clap, give him a clap, send him home, Paul.
1: When I get on the bus each night, I reflect how the show went, and you sort of savour it for a while, and then you go to sleep, get up, and you start again.
0: Yeah.
1: It's like snakes and ladders. You've fallen down the ladder, hence you start again the following morning. And I think most people in show business have that kind of, you just need to do it again.

0: That's November Rain from the album by Francis Rossi called The Accidental. And we will be back to carry on with this absolutely fascinating chat with Status Quo's frontman and now a solo artist in his own right as our great conversation with Francis Rossi continues next on Greatest Hits Radio.
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0: Welcome back to The Great Conversation with Jackie Brambles, where we are cozying on in for a great conversation with Francis Rossi. And you can catch him on tour in the UK this coming September, October and November. So, Francis, let's go back to the beginning of your musical journey. Did you start out intending to be a solo artist, or were you in other bands before Status Quo?
14: Oh, no, I've always been in this band. It was myself, Alan Lancaster, a guy called Alan Key, and a guy called Zisław Władysław Antonio Jaworski, who, when we did our first gig, we quickly recruited John Coughlin. We'd seen him somewhere. And we used to wear a uniform. People have been saying today that I wear a tie a lot, and I do like a tie, and I do look at Windsor knot. And I realised that I would wear a crew neck jumper with a white shirt and the top.
0: Yeah.
14: And Alan Lancaster and John Coughlin were brown, so we had that kind of uniform. And we were very quickly the Spectres. We thought about being the Scorpions for about 10 minutes, and for some reason that's all over Europe that we were the Scorpions, and we never were. We had the Spectres and names of that ilk, then became Traffic, and then for that was about a week, and then the manager had this brainwave, call it Traffic Jam, great. And then they'd suggested that Rick, after Butlins and stuff, that Rick join. And I really was very close to Rick, and I thought we were similar, you know.
0: Yeah.
14: And the idea we would sing like the Everly Brothers, which we did for a while, and we alluded earlier to how the things are close and how they change. And Rick and I were a perfect example of that, how all those things changed. But then we were rehearsing Matchstick Men, and I'd written Matchstick Men, and we used to rehearse in a basement in Lambeth Walk.
0: Right.
14: And we'd get up at the end of this thing, and this basement was a gas showroom with cookers everywhere. And by the time we'd finished, we had to push all the cookers back against the wall because they got the floor. And then this manager, Pat Barlow, he said, we need to change the name again. And he talked about the Muhammad Ali's, the Queers, all sorts of names that would be contentious. And then he said, what about Quo Vadis? And he said, well, Status Quo. He said, yeah, that'll do. Just go, you know, because we were rehearsing something, and he went and we became Status Quo.
0: Right.
14: And then it all kind of snowballed from there.

0: Pictures of Matchstick Men, the debut hit single from 1968 for Status Quo. Francis Rossi, who has led the band for knocking on 55 years, is our special guest. And so, Francis, that was your breakthrough single.
1: People think you made it then. I said this to someone this morning, that we made it then. No, we got through the you know, showbiz is like the, there's the face around here. I'm showing you here. The face is one side, and behind... What's behind is like, you know those hospital gowns they give you? Well, you're all covered up at the front and down the back, your bum's hanging out. You know that? And that's showbiz, yeah. Isn't it? You see, you don't want to look back here, wherever we are.
0: No.
1: And that, to me, was... I got used to that very quickly.
0: And did you have sort of... Did you have a role model as such, or an inspiration, or somebody that you were aspiring to achieve the same level of success as? I mean, in terms of peers?
1: No, maybe only the Beatles, I think. Only the Beatles. That was the thing I thought, mistakenly thought, because I thought everybody liked the Beatles. I subsequently found they didn't. I thought that's what it would be like with us. Everybody would like us. I'd no longer argue with my first wife. I'd no longer have problems with parents, as one does. You think everything's going to be fabulous, and it isn't. And even many, many years later, we were in Sweden, Rick, and we used to take a nap, still do, in the afternoon, go to the bus wherever we were.
0: Yeah.
1: And he came to my room at the back and he said, can I have a word? And we sat talking and he was obviously very unhappy about something. And he said, I want to spend this, I want to do that. And I said, well, tax. He said, I don't want to pay tax. You know, I know all these things, Rick. And I was like, sometimes I could be like his dad or his mum if he was in trouble.
0: Yeah.
1: And I think, I need to go to sleep and catch my 40 minutes or whatever. And I said, look, showbiz has been a letdown for you, hasn't it? He said, yeah. And I thought, oh, it wasn't a letdown to me. It was a quick learning thing and it still had its, whatever it was for me, it still had it and I still like it, as we were saying about the shows I'm about to do. But I realised at that point, I think Rick was possibly following his mother's dream. She'd sold him this dream.
0: Yeah.
1: And this is a learning curve on my part, that she'd sold him this dream and he was more... He'd have been a great sports commentator, you know. He really knew so much about sport and who did this and who did that.
0: Wow.
1: I would bet my life on something if he said that. But nothing else in his life would I bet. But it's fascinating that I wonder how many other people and get into showbiz and go, oh, I've seen the gown now, my bum's hanging out.
0: This is not what I thought it was.
1: Yeah, and I think that if people get to making it and then realise, oh, it's not what I thought it was, that must be terrible. It's been-

0: Hard Day's Night from the Beatles, the band who exerted the strongest influence over a young Francis Rossi starting out with Status Quo. Before that track, we were talking about that moment that follows breaking through, as you'd always dreamed of doing as a bunch of young lads trying to make your way, when the reality of a life in show business hits you away from the smoke and mirrors, and how you felt it was kind of a disappointment, not for you, but for your co-partner in crime, Rick Parfitt. I mean, I don't think that that's rare at all. There have been a number of artists who were disenchanted enough to walk away entirely from enormous careers. Bill Wyman of the Stones, Kate Bush, and of course, John Deacon from Queen, who left after Freddie died.
1: I have great respect for him for doing that, and you see nothing of, and there's no... I have great respect for that man. I kind of wish I could do or could have done, and I thought I could, but... I can't. I would have.
0: I was going to ask, did you ever seriously consider, were there any moments that were bad enough that you thought, right, I've had enough?
1: Oh, yeah. We got put in prison overnight once in Vienna for something, altercation at an airport, blah, blah, blah.
0: Right.
1: And at that point, you thought, nothing is worth that. Nothing is worth being that wrong side of the, or perceived as that wrong side of the law, the wrong side of the system, trying to be in prison and against the system. That's no pleasant place to be. But I got over that kind of quickly, and I realised only since I've been doing these tours that I need this, and I enjoyed it. I needed going out with Status Quo this summer after year 2022, which was disastrous being out there, and it was a financial disaster and so on. I needed to be in the band to improve. And I figure we did this time. So that's, again, going back to that, I think probably am going to leave it, and it would be a good time to leave it on a high for us. We were very, very good this year, I feel. And but I still, as I said to you, insecure little show-off, really.
0: I think that could describe most of people in show business.
1: Yeah, but it is, you know, I've got this show-off in me, but it's something very insecure. You can really easily... throw me easily.
0: Yeah.
1: And if I tell you how easy that's to do, people will do it in the audience. They can do it very, very easily. It doesn't take very much. And that's probably the same with many people in showbiz, how to trip them up, because we are. If you're not that kind, I was talking to someone again this morning, then you're the other kind that thinks that they should appreciate me, I'm that good. And you do meet some people like that.
0: You do.
1: And they are complete a-holes. It's not very nice human beings, whichever way you see them.

0: Whatever You Want, a big hit in 1979 for Status Quo. Well, I hope you're enjoying this top-notch natter with Francis as much as I am. And we're not done yet. We will be back to continue our great conversation with Francis Rossi next on Greatest Hits Radio.
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0: Welcome back to the great conversation with Jackie Brambles, where it's just you and me and our special guest, Francis Rossi. We are here for a top-notch natter, and they are always top-notch with Francis. He's one of my favourite conversationalists. His new album is out now. It's called The Accidental, and you can find out the stories behind those new tracks on his UK tour, which kicks off in September. So before the break, we were talking, Francis, about the realities of show business that can be a bit of a shocker for artists after they've first broken through. Because, of course, we're all sold that fantasy of being rich and famous as kids, you know, sitting on the floor in front of the telly on a Thursday night watching Top of the Pops. Can you give us an example of that reality?
17: One of the things that comes to mind, I was doing Wembley Stadium, we're being interviewed, Rick and I think it was a Diana concert or some such, and she said, so what's on your rider? And I looked at her kind of fuse, and she could see she was thinking, don't panic on it. And I said, well, whatever we want, I don't understand you. And there's this, one of the myths in the showbiz is that there's this rider that Mr. Nobody pays for.
0: Right.
17: No, whatever any of us want, we gets put on our rider. And somewhere it comes out of the cake. There isn't some guy says, oh, they want so much, I better give it to them. No, you buy it.
0: Yeah.
17: And so there are myths like that I don't like in showbiz, or that everybody in showbiz gets along. I said in something earlier today that lots of us get along as long as we're top of the bill. You know, you get when we were doing Live Aid, the idea of who was going to go on first in the end, nobody wanting to go on before I'm bigger than he is, she's got, I'm not going on, everything. That goes on. And people don't realise that. Perhaps they shouldn't know that. I don't know. But I'm the big mouth currently who's saying it.

0: That's The Wanderer, which got to number 7 in October of 1984. And then just 8 months after that, you're being asked to not only take part in Live Aid by that young whippersnapper, Bob Geldof, but it's a really big ask, which is to be the opening act.
1: Bob was asking some upstart at the time, seemed to me. This new band was asking Rick and I, who were in Phonogram, our record company at the time, do you want to do something gig? And I said, who the hell are you anyway? I'm just looking at this guy. What are you talking about? And he's talking about third world famine. And my generation had heard about third world famine. It seems that a generation only just heard something. Have you seen this on television? What are you talking about? Will you do this gig? Well, no, thanks. And a few weeks later, the same question. And I said, well, no. He said, look, if one of the older bands commits, they will do it.
0: Right.
1: And I said, look, we're not getting on along. He said, it doesn't matter what you sound like. So we agreed to do it. And so he'd said similar things to many people. It's like they threw loads of stuff against the wall and some of it stuck.
0: Yeah.
1: Once all that was agreed, then the real thing hits the fan, because everybody's going to be top of the bill. And there's that argument, the further up one the bill gets, the more the arguments get. And I'd asked our manager at the time, Colin Johnson, has anything been sorted yet? Who's on when? Even we were part of that. I'm not going on the side. So then I said to Rick, well, we'll go on first, won't we? He said, yeah, we can get out of there by 12:15. We thought we'll be home finished. Didn't realise that a day was going to be so big and such an event. And so we agreed to go on first. Though I still bet there was a load of jockeying after that event.
0: Yeah.
1: Because nobody wanted to be second then, did they? And plus, when we finished, everybody was thinking, should have gone on first. The amount of media that we hit was phenomenal. But none of us thought that was going to happen. It was just going to be a gig.
0: And you, listen, let's not be modest. You absolutely blew the roof off the place. It was an astonishing opening act, you know, because sometimes these things get lumbered into, but you just absolutely exploded onto that stage, set the bar very high, and everybody else's job that day was to make sure they got there.
1: Well, I think maybe that's if things work out as they should, that's part of it, because as you say, sometimes you start with this sort of dribble. And then people, which is what they did in the end, they watched the front and then they started to walk away for a while until they realised whomever was on. So perhaps it did work out right, you know. But I remember walking off and everybody standing with that showbiz grin and they're clapping gently, you know, that. And you could see grinning through their teeth. Should have gone on first, shouldn't we? And because we didn't realise that at the time. Some people had albums come out ready for the show. We had no idea that was going to be like that.
0: Yeah.
1: First idea that was important was when we walked on and I looked at Rick and he looked at me and we saw so many people down the front, so much media. But you still just got on and did it and got off.
0: Yeah.
1: It's what you kind of do in those shows. Get on, do your thing. Get off.
0: Well, let's have a little wistful reminder of that amazing day, a dazzling opening performance. So it's over to the late, great Tommy Vance.
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0: rocking all over the world by Status Quo with our special guest Francis Rossi up front and rocking out with the very first song performed at Live Aid in 1985. Oh, Francis, we're nearly out of time, but before I let you go, I need to task you with choosing the final track of this Francis Rossi Great Conversation Hour. It's impossible, I know, to ask for your favourite song. That'd be bonkers, but could you come up with a particular song that you find yourself returning to often whenever a particular mood strikes?
1: See, you do understand that, because everybody says your favourite song of all time, you'll say that's impossible, and it is impossible.
0: Yeah, that's insane.
1: It would definitely be a Jeff Lynne or an ELO track. And recently I heard a track of from an album called Alone in the Universe, and it's called All My Life. He has such a knack. He could have his way with me anytime he likes. And I've known him since I was about 16. And I don't know anybody else on the planet that I admire quite as much as my... You mustn't let him hear I've said this, though.
0: Word may get back to him. I'm sure he'll be over the moon, because he's probably an insecure little show-off too.
1: I think he is. In fact, I know he is, yes.

0: All My Life by ELO, tonight's final track of the Great Conversation Hour, as chosen by our very special guest, Francis Rossi. Let's alert folks, you are touring for a mere 30 shows, kicking off in Wimborne on September 22nd, then going all the way through September, October, and into November, finishing up in Bexhill-on-Sea on November 10th. And Francis, what a delightful turn of events to have this whole new project to get excited about at this stage of the game.
1: Yeah, it is. It's great to feel that way. When we were 25, even when I was 45, you just can't envisage this age or what it feels like. And most people of my age in this industry in music seem to deny the fact that they wake in the morning and everything hurts, or that they are feeling, or they may have a prostate problem or a hernia problem or a sugar problem. Any of these things, we tend to pretend they don't exist.
0: Yeah.
1: And I don't really want to do that. I'd like to be a little more honest with the audience and with so many things that I've gone along with in our lives about showbiz. And I'm sure I don't want to ruin it entirely for people, because it is a fantasy. But I am so happy doing it that I've got a feeling I might not make the end of the day sometimes. He's going to keel over on the way home or get killed on a bus or something, you know.
0: Francis, thank you so much for taking the time and sharing so openly. Your audiences are in for a treat with some amazing music and cracking conversation.
1: Thank you. I hope to see you there. It's very nice talking to you too.
0: Cheers, Francis. All the best.
1: Bye, my love.
0: Francis Rossi, what a class act. Coming up tomorrow night, US soul superstar Jill Scott as our special guest. Then on Wednesday, we have the one and only and ever delightful Chesney Hawkes. He of the amazing musical family heritage. His dad was a tremolo, you know. And we finish up the week doing the safety dance with Ivan Doroshuk, beaming in from Canada. He of Men Without Hats, our special guest on The Great Conversation. In the meantime, this evening, stand by, we have Me Time for our collective mental health. And your five epic 9 o'clock anthems are up next on Greatest Hits Radio.
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8: The top stories this hour. Officials say a wildfire encroaching on Bordeaux is contained but could flare up again as France's president says the situation's the most difficult since World War II. Hundreds of thousands of homes have been evacuated and huge areas of land scorched, including in Spain. Emmanuel Macron has visited a control centre.
9: The priority, obviously, is lives. When you need to move to save lives, you move people. When you need to sacrifice forest or sometimes equipment to save lives, we will do that.
8: Details of some of the 67 offences admitted by a Hull funeral director have been heard during the start of a five-day sentencing hearing for Robert Bush. Victims' families have rejected his apology. Jasmine Beverly found out 2 years after her baby's funeral she'd been given the wrong ashes.
10: I trusted him with the most important person in my life, one of my children, and he let me down. It's evil. That's all I could say. It's evil.
8: Volodymyr Zelensky says Ukraine's relationship with the UK is stronger than ever. Andy Burnham's hosted the Ukrainian president in Portsmouth. A man's been told he may never be released from prison after raping a 15-year-old girl in Edinburgh. 21-year-old Aaron Strachan abducted the teenager last May. Within the week, he also stabbed a man and attacked another. Judge Michael O'Grady sentenced him.
11: The word predatory is perhaps overused in these courts, but it is an inescapable adjective when considering this truly bestial crime.
8: We're told funding Jodrell Bank in Cheshire won't be a priority for the UK research and innovation beyond 2028. It makes for an uncertain future for Britain's biggest telescope. Bill Oddie has been remembered as a delightfully unpredictable presenter who tore up the rule book. The Springwatch presenter and comedian on 70s show The Goodies has died aged 85. And England's Adam Ramsey PTs won bronze in the 50-metre breaststroke final at the Commonwealth Games in Glasgow. From Sky News, I'm Anna Bates.
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12: Just gone nine on Monday. Let's get five epic anthems in a row kicked off with Queen. Yeah.

0: Greatest Hits Radio. That's our 9 o'clock anthems on the evening show for you this Monday night. From 1986, Invisible Touch, apparently Phil Collins' favourite Genesis track. We also played you Killer by Adamski, which featured Seal, singing on his only number one, actually. And, of course, the first time we ever heard of him topped the charts with that track in 1990. Before that, we had Billy Ocean's breakthrough hit from 1976, Love Really Hurts Without You. Invisible, a hit in 1984 for Alison Moyet from her debut solo album, Alf. And we kicked our epic 9 o'clock anthems off tonight in 1976, Somebody to Love, from Queen. The Greatest Hits just sound better on Greatest Hits Radio. Thank you so much for hanging out with us. Jackie Brambles with you on the evening show until 10. Shortly, we're going to be doing our regular me time for our mental health, when we'll be hearing from Amanda, who's got the most amazing cosmic kind of love story to share. We'll hear more about her me time story in just a few moments and her me time musical choice. But first, we've got Little Lies from Fleetwood Mac on the way, and Casey and the Sunshine Band, Get Down Tonight, up next on Greatest Hits Radio.
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0: Little Lies from the wonderful Tango in the Night album by Fleetwood Mac. Before that, Florida's Finest, KC and the Sunshine Band, Get Down Tonight from 1975. Okay, folks, it's that time of the evening where we all quieten down the noise in our individual heads to have a communal moment for me time, an opportunity to email or text me with what's going on in your life at the moment. It can either invite everyone listening to join you in a celebration of something happy going on, or a warm, relatable commiseration if things are more on the crappy side right now. Then you get to pick a special song that brings you comfort or joy or peace or inspiration. So that's our me time, and we do it just like this.
1: Jackie Brambles, me time.
0: So tonight's Me Time email story comes from Amanda, who says, "Hi Jackie, I'd love to put my partner and me forward for a little me time because life has taught us not to take a single moment together for granted. We're both self-employed, so our time and income depend entirely on looking after other people. As a massage therapist, I spend my days caring for my clients while my partner works incredibly hard and is also devoted to supporting his daughter who's about to turn 18. We also share something that brought us together in the first place. Back in 2020, just weeks apart, we each lost the most important person in our lives, his wife and my mum. They were even on the same hospital ward. When we met a year later and discovered that extraordinary connection, we instantly understood one another in a way that few people could. Since then, we've spent our time building a life together. We've only managed one holiday, which my siblings very kindly paid for. We rarely put ourselves first, so a little me time would give us the chance to simply slow down, switch off, and enjoy being together. If you could play All Through the Night by Cyndi Lauper, it would mean so much. Thank you from Amanda." Amanda, what an amazing, extraordinary story. I mean, I'm guessing you must have literally crossed paths in that hospital before you ever met, both visiting your loved ones, which is kind of amazing. And it sounds like you work very hard, the pair of you, to not just earn a living and support your loved ones, but to rebuild your life together after both experiencing tremendous grief and such huge losses. So Godspeed to you both. My absolute pleasure to play your Me Time music for you. Great choice too. Cyndi Lauper with All Through the Night. Oh.

0: All Through the Night, great song by Cyndi Lauper, especially for Amanda and her partner. Hope you got to enjoy that track together for a few precious moments of me time. And thank you so much for sharing your story with us. Sending you, of course, all of the Me Time Collective's warmest of wishes. And if you would like to share your me time story, just like Amanda did, and choose a special song, you can email me, Jackie, J-A-C-K-I-E, at greatesthitsradio.co.uk, or text Jackie on 61055. 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

The gorgeous voice of Randy Crawford, One Day I'll Fly Away. And before that, from 1973, 20th Century Boy by T-Rex. All right, got a text into Jackie on 61054 from Jamie. Jackie, could you please play She Sells Sanctuary by The Cult for me, my wife Helen, and sister-in-law Julie. We're rocking away in our static caravan, having a great night, and would love to hear it. Thank you. Jamie, Helen, and Julie, rock on in the static. She Sells Sanctuary. Great choice. This

0: What a cracker. She Sells Sanctuary, The Cult, to wrap things up for tonight. Tomorrow evening, we've got your 9 o'clock anthems, and it all kicks off at 7 with your favourite greatest hits. Right now, though, stand by. The Top 10 at 10 with Andy is next.
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1: 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And tonight, top 10 at 10. Oh, it's a good one. It's on the way. 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
4: The top stories this hour. French officials say a wildfire on the outskirts of Bordeaux is contained, but rising temperatures and shifting winds could see it flare up again. 42,000 hectares have burned in the region. A court's heard a funeral director in Hull smiled as he gave a family stranger's ashes as a five-day sentencing hearing has begun. Robert Bush admitted 67 offences. He's apologised, but Tristan Essex, whose grandmother's body was recovered following a police investigation, doesn't accept that and fired back a message of his own.
5: Coward. I'm glad you've lost everything. And I hope you lose a lot more.
4: The UK government says it'll support residents in a Clackmannanshire village affected by ground movement. A report has linked it to past mining activity, with locals in Coles Norton evacuated. Here's Scotland's First Minister, John Swinney.
6: This report gives the certainty and the clarity that everyone has been seeking. We'll work collaboratively with the United Kingdom Government and the Mining Remediation Authority, giving support to Clackmannanshire Council to make sure that residents can be supported effectively.
4: Labour's drawn neck and neck in the polls with Reform UK, according to a YouGov survey. Andy Burnham's appointed Equalities Minister Bridget Phillipson as the Labour Party chair. In sport, England's Adam Ramsay-Peaties won bronze in the 50 metres breaststroke. It's his second third-place finish at the Commonwealth Games in Glasgow following his result in the 100 metres.
7: It's been an incredible experience. And I think for me, I need to look at how to improve those arena skills, but also keep in perspective that I've got way too much pressure on myself.
4: Australia's Sam Williamson won the gold, and comedian and wildlife presenter Bill Oddie has died aged 85. One producer who worked with him says it's impossible to overestimate his impact on birdwatching, bringing it to new audiences, including via the BBC show Springwatch. He found fame in the 70s with The Goodies. From Sky News, I'm Anna Bates.

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1: Hope you had an absolutely cracking Monday. This is Andy Goulding and Freddie Crane on The Late Show. And the top 10 at 10, a mystery year for you to guess. 10 incredible hits from one of our greatest hits year. But can you guess the year? Even if you can't, you can enjoy the songs. We're going back to a year that Saturday Night TV really was at its best. I'm talking about Big Break, followed by Noel's House Party. You'd be sitting there with your packet of Smith's Square Crisps or your Blitz chocolate bar. In which year? More memories, more songs on the way, and your guesses. Text me on 61054. My name is Andy. Put that at the very start of your message. Andy, and then your guess to 61054 for tonight's Top 10 at 10. Let's start off with an indie disco anthem. Memories of my sixth form leavers do. No proms back in those days. We're all just sitting on the floor, swaying to this. James. On the top 10 at 10.

But what could have been a very successful professional swimming career to make a big splash in the music industry from her debut album, Beverly Craven, Holding On. Along with OMD, Sailing on the Seven Seas, James, Sit Down, the top 10 at 10 on Greatest Hits Radio. Jason and Paul and Ilkeston first through the traps tonight with a correct guess. A few people guessing the wrong decade so far on the top 10 at 10. Hello to Nigel in Tamworth and Steve and Jack, who have got it spot on. Grant in Herne Bay, very eager, 5 years out with your guess, Grant. Stuart in Bolton, it's the year that my son was born. He'd be the same as Ed Sheeran then, the same age. It was also the same year Tottenham beat Nottingham Forest in the FA Cup. Any ideas of the year that these songs were on the radio first time round? 61054, start your message with Andy. Greatest Hits Radio, The Late Show, and the legendary

0: You know, the Stars album has now gone 12 times platinum, and it was the biggest selling album of the year for 2 years in a run for Simply Red. But which of those 2 years are we back to on tonight's Top 10 at 10 here on Greatest Hits Radio? The same year that Betty Boo was Newcomer of the Year at the Brits. PC World opened its first store in the UK. In Croydon, The Big Issue went on sale for the first time. And Ian, still married to Barb, met Barb on what I thought they said on the text. I thought they said they met on blind date. They met on a blind date on Leicester Square Tube Station many a years ago. Yes, you have guessed the year on tonight's Top 10 at 10. As Danny, who's visiting from Spain, visiting family in Sussex, Lisa in Leeds, Debbie in Cleethorpes, all getting the year right on tonight's Top 10 at 10. Have you sussed it out yet? Or are you just enjoying the music? If you want to have a guess, share some memories, text me, Andy, at the start of your message, and pop that over to 61054. We are off to Sweden for a big hit on the way from some Swedes. Hello, You Fool, I Love You. It's Roxette, along with Lenny Kravitz and Kenny Thomas soon.
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0: Former BT engineer Kenny Thomas. I don't know why we were obsessed around this time of what people used to do before they were singers. Kenny Thomas, BT engineer, Beverly Craven, swimmer. Thinking about your love on the top 10 at 10 on Greatest Hits Radio. Any ideas of the year we are going back to? The same year that Prince Charles was in the news for admitting he liked to talk to plants. We've had clues about Noel's house party and Betty Boo, Pledger James and Simply Red and Roxette. All that gave Greg in Catford the year. Yes, spot on, Greg in Catford. Gary and Burton on Trent. I think it was the year that it was the Rugby World Cup across the UK, won by Australia. I think you might be right. John in Clacton, if I am correct, I think it is this. You are correct. It is that. Thank you for your lovely comments. Tim in Scunthorpe is 1 year out. He said, excellent show. I'm not sure if I'm correct, but I'm just loving the songs anyway. Tonight, without a doubt, is this year, says Rick in Sussex. Yes, you are right. I remember being at primary school because we were allowed to have the radio on during artwork classes. And one of the songs that would have been played was Chesney Hawkes, The One and Only. Well, maybe that's on the way.
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0: Chesney Hawkes, son of legendary Chip Hawkes from 60s band The Tremolos, with a song written by Nick Kershaw, a song that was number one for 5 weeks in this year. And Chesney Hawkes, by the way, joins Jackie Brambles on The Evening Show later this week for a great conversation. But what year for the one and only?
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0: Have you sussed it yet? 10 songs from 1991, the year that Saturday morning TV was all about the 8:15 from Manchester. Because do you remember in summer when Live and Kicking wasn't on, or Going Live as it was then actually, you used to get something else that was never quite as good. And always finished at like 10 o'clock or half 10 because of sport, because of grandstand. Boring. Yeah, it was the 8:15 from Manchester summer Saturday mornings. It was also the same year that Top of the Pops was simulcast on Radio 1 for the first time. The first episode presented by Jackie Brambles. I know her. I know Jackie Brambles. So 1991 was our mystery year on the top 10 at 10. Well done if you got it right. Carl in Cardiff, well done to you. Jack in Liverpool. Michelle in Kidderminster. 1991, the year I met my now ex-husband. Just a great time of working hard and partying harder, but now I don't have the stamina. You just about stay up till the end of the top 10 at 10. Mark and Paula in Leeds, thank you for your guess. It was the football fact that gave it away. The winners of the FA Cup in this particular year. Tottenham beating Notts Forest. The year I met Emma Wilson, now Mrs. Emma Gordon, says Paul in Preston. Well, bad news for you, Paul. Actually, a year out. You said 1990. It was 1991. 1992, said another Paul in Skegsworth. You were also 1 year out, as was Andy in Birkin. But you know what? It's all about having a guess and loving the tunes, and we'll do it again tomorrow. Another Top 10 at 10. On The Late Show, here on Greatest Hits Radio.

0: fireman has just said, oh, I totally forgot about the 8:15 from Manchester, Andy. I remember the cartoon Rude Dog and the Dweebs. Oh, memories. This is Greatest Hits Radio. There's £500,000 waiting to be won on Friday. Details of that on the way, along with supergroups from all eras, Oasis and ABBA on the way.
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6: Top stories this hour. French officials say a wildfire on the outskirts of Bordeaux is contained, but rising temperatures and shifting winds could see it flare up again. 42,000 hectares have burned in the region. Almost 400,000 people have been forced out of their homes by wildfires in France and central Spain. Maria Canete owns a campsite near Madrid. Her land's been destroyed.
7: I feel awful coming back here. I feel powerless. No one has told us anything. No one is helping us. We don't know anything about what's going on. It was really hard to set up this business. It has taken us 11 years to get here.
6: Grieving families say they don't accept an apology from a fraudulent funeral director. The start of a five-day sentencing hearing for Robert Bush has been told he breached the trust of victims' relatives on an almost industrial scale. A YouGov survey has put Labour neck and neck with Reform UK. The polling follows Andy Burnham's takeover as Labour leader and Prime Minister. Our deputy political editor, Sam Coates, has more.
8: This is the first time since April of last year where Labour hasn't been behind. Let me go through the numbers for you. Labour and Reform UK both on 22%. The Tories just behind on 21%. The Greens on 13%.
6: Meanwhile, Andy Burnham's appointed Equalities Minister Bridget Phillipson as the party's chair. The wildlife presenter Bill Oddie has died aged 85. He found fame in the 1970s as part of the surreal comedy show The Goodies. His second career was in presenting nature programmes like Springwatch. He spoke to us about a comeback for native red squirrels back in 2018.
9: They used to be common in Britain, but a very, very long time ago. And what would you do now? Go out and shoot all the grey squirrels? I don't think so.
6: And England's Adam Ramsay-Peaty took bronze again in the 50-metre breaststroke final at the Commonwealth Games in Glasgow. Scotland's gymnasts Reuben Ward and Cameron Lynn took home silver and bronze medals. Rhys McClenaghan finished in sixth place in the pommel horse final. From Sky News, I'm Faye Rowlands.
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John Parr. Greatest Hits Radio's Late Show. Andy Goulding in for Andy Crane. Are you ready for heatwave number 4 of the year? It is on the way for quite a lot of the country. Are you ready for it? Is your lawn ready for it? How is your lawn looking at the moment? Just a little bit brown and dry and sad. In fact, they use the word parched on the weather this morning. Say, oh, a lot of the grass is parched. And I totally forgot that that's where the phrase came from. I just used it like when I go to the pub and I'm like, oh, who's got a drink for me? I'm absolutely parched. But yeah, that's what your lawn is at the minute. It's absolutely parched. So more dry weather continues. There has been a little bit of drizzle around, but not enough for my lawn. I have only mowed my lawn. It's been mowed this summer twice, and we are nearly into August. My lawn isn't loving it, but I tell you what is loving it. My back. Oh yeah, my back is fine this summer for a change.

just gone to number one in the American rock charts. First number one ever in America for Oasis. Thanks to the World Cup. Wonderwall on Greatest Hits Radio. And the documentary gets its debut, its premiere at the Venice Film Festival. This is directed by Stephen Knight, been following the boys around. We then get to watch it on Disney Plus. Yes, the Oasis documentary coming to Disney Plus. That makes Liam and Noel Disney princesses. This is Greatest Hits Radio, 500,000 on Make Me a Winner. I'll tell you how it could be yours after Backman Turner Overdrive and Fine Young Cannibals.

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0: Breakfast, it's Radio Late Show playing Lisa Stansfield. This is Andy Goulding in for Andy Crane. Thanks for joining me this evening. It's Greatest Hits at Breakfast with Andy Crane tomorrow. That's where he is this week. Have a listen tomorrow whilst you're having your breakfast salad. Did you see that today? We're being encouraged to have salad for breakfast because it's going to be good for us. No, I don't want salad for breakfast. I don't want salad. I don't want salad, to be honest. Salad is not something you eat because you want to. Salad is something you eat because you feel like you should. Definitely not at breakfast. Big Bacon Sandwich with Andy Crane. Greatest Hits at Breakfast tomorrow.
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Simon Mayo Drive Time Show tomorrow from 4. We have the Album of the Week, Belladonna from Stevie Nicks. We have Relax Evu. We have Confessions. We have a Drive Time Drama, a Big 45, but it's Tuesday, which means Tuesday, Epic Hits from 6 tomorrow.

0: think we've all been I think we've seen the signs at the end of a relationship, haven't we? Cold as Ice, Foreigner. Greatest Hits Radio, the Midnight Anthems are on the way. Famous first words. Can you guess the first song from this? First lyrics of the first song on the Midnight Anthems next. It starts with, first, when there's nothing but a slow, glowing dream.
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12: Top stories this hour. Officials in France say wildfires near Bordeaux have not gained any ground over the last 24 hours, despite numerous flare-ups. However, we're told the situation in the region remains highly unpredictable, with higher temperatures and strong winds forecast. Hundreds of thousands of homes have been evacuated in France and Spain. French President Emmanuel Macron's visited a control centre.
13: The priority, obviously, is lives. 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
12: New technical education routes are to be made available to 14-year-olds in England as part of a drive to tackle youth unemployment. New technical pathways combining skills

0: training with work experience will be rolled out from September 2028. Meanwhile, Volodymyr Zelensky says Ukraine's relationship with the UK is stronger than ever. Prime Minister Andy Burnham's hosted the Ukrainian president in Portsmouth. Details of some of the 67 offences admitted by a Hull funeral director have been heard during the start of a five-day sentencing hearing for Robert Bush. A court's been told he smiled as he handed one family the wrong ashes. A pro-Palestine protester has avoided prison after scaling the Elizabeth Tower, which houses Big Ben in central London. 30-year-old Daniel Day triggered a major police response when he climbed and sat barefoot on the landmark for 17 hours last March. Northern Ireland's Rhys McClenaghan says he's going to look at what went wrong after his sixth place finish in the Commonwealth Games pommel horse final in Glasgow.
1: A competition is always a good reflection of where you're at training. You can try new things, they sometimes work, they sometimes don't work. You can fluke a routine in training, you can't fluke a routine in competition, I don't think. And it shows where I'm at. That's a great place to look at and analyse.
0: Scotland's Reuben Ward and Cameron Lynn took home the silver and bronze medals respectively. England's Adam Ramsay-Peaty had to settle for a second bronze medal in the 50 metres breaststroke final. From Sky News, I'm Faye Rowlands.
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welder by day, dancer by night. It's too hot to do either of those things. That last few weeks. Flashdance from Irene Cara kicking us off for Tuesday's Midnight Anthems on Greatest Hits Radio's Late Show. Welcome to Tuesday. It's the 28th of July. Can I be the first person today to wish you a very happy national... Oh, you're going to love this. It is National Milk Chocolate Day today. Or as I call it, Tuesday. Could be any day, couldn't it? So, well, I was going to say the Milky Bars are on me, but they're not because it's Milk Chocolate Day today. None of your white chocolate nonsense, none of your dark chocolate nonsense. It's pure dairy milk. Every meal of the day today, if you don't mind.

Pet Shop Boys with Dusty. She didn't want to do this at first until she started listening to the Pet Shop Boys back catalogue, and suddenly she was well up for it. What have I done to deserve this? Playing on the Midnight Anthems. 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With your requests, you can either drop me a message, 61054, start that message with Andy, or you can email me at some point during the day, andyg@greatesthitsradio.co.uk. Tom is working for the NHS in Whiston, going to be on till 8 a.m. Anything to get me moving and grooving? Maybe a bit of disco or something from the Jackson 5? This fits perfectly. For you, Tom, the Jacksons, on The Late Show.

the Midnight Anthems on Greatest Hits Radio. I'm a late bird, Andy. I'm not an early riser. I just like to stay up late, not working, just enjoying the music on Greatest Hits Radio. This is Sharon in Yardley in Birmingham. Could you please play me my favourite Birmingham legends, ELO?

You can just see him now, can't you? Standing on a street corner with a few of his mates. No instruments needed, just the vocals, a few finger snaps. That 50s doo-wop a cappella that obviously influenced him very early on in his career. Billy Joel, The Longest Time. It's his greatest hits radio. Midnight Anthems with Bowie and Prince after Sister Sledge.

0: for Alison, David Bowie, Heroes. This is Greatest Hits Radio. Andy Gould again, Fran de Crane. This is how Tuesday is looking then. It's the best time of the day show with the Dark Lord from 6. I saw a picture of his feet a few weeks ago. I was looking after the best time of the day show when the Dark Lord was on holiday. And I was asking, you know, if you see Alex Lester on holiday, tell me where you saw him. Where did you see him? What was he doing? He slipped into my DMs personally and sent me a picture of his feet by the beach. I thought, do I report this to HR or start up an OnlyFans? The best time of the day show with Alex Lester from 4. It is great. Greatest Hits at Breakfast with Andy Crane from 6. That's where he is this week. Ken at 10 will stop for Potmaster at 10:30. Kate at 1. Simon Mayo, Drive Time Show from 4. It's Tuesday. It is the evening show from 7 with Jackie Brambles. And then here we are again with another late show in the top 10 at 10.
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19: Yeah. Across Devon,

about this is filling in those holiday vibes. If you haven't planned a holiday, maybe you're not going away this year. Maybe life has just got in the way. You know, you suddenly need a boiler or something like that. Life happens, doesn't it, when you're adulting? Maybe that's filling in that holiday gap from Blondie. The tide is high. Playing on Greatest Hits Radio's Late Show. A couple more from me on the Midnight Anthems. With Culture Club, It's a Miracle. After this from George McRae.

0: fifth and final single from the Colour by Numbers album for Culture Club. 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Right now, DAB, Smart Speaker, Rayo, that's where I'll be from 6am with The Breakfast Show. And Alex Lester, the Dark Lord, is on the way, taking you through the night, a music marathon with Deacon Blue, Elton John, and Ace of Base on the way.
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14: The top stories this hour. Prince William says devastating wildfires across Europe are a stark reminder of the challenges posed by an increasingly extreme climate. In France, crews have managed to stop flames edging closer to Bordeaux, but hotter temperatures could exacerbate things. While Spain's witnessing its biggest blaze on record near Madrid, Dr. Mark Parrington's from the Copernicus Atmosphere Monitoring Service.
15: With changing climate, these conditions may prevail for longer, which could then result in persistent large-scale fires that produce huge amounts of smoke and that provide a very imminent risk to people and to infrastructure.
14: The Prime Minister will seek cross-party talks on social care reform. Andy Burnham faces calls to legislate for a national care service before the next election. He's previously pledged to expend whatever political capital he has to fix the system, warning the NHS will collapse otherwise. The PM says all parties need to come together.
16: On this issue, no party is in a position where they've got the high ground. We've all failed